0: 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The Chobani Wheel returns with more cash.
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0: I mean, how can you not love that fresh hit? Bet on Fire, Aussie G Flip, fresh hit here on Nova, where today the Logie Noms have come out. I'm just gonna do a quick little mention that the Cheap Seats and Big Brother are both nominated, and if you could go and vote, that would be amazing. Very exciting news for me this morning, and I reckon equally exciting news is knowing that we are sending, hopefully, you and three of your besties to New York City to see Harry Styles together, Madison Square Garden. We give away the trip on Friday. So no mucking around. You are going to call 13 24 10 straight after 9 minutes of the 90s. That nostalgic soundtrack is playing for you after this.
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16: 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All right, stop. Hold up. This is...
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18: Let's go.
0: Oh, what a decade for music and for movies. Do you remember Rami Michelle's high school reunion?
19: I invented Post-its.
20: You're kidding. You must have made a fortune.
19: Well, yeah.
20: No offense, Michelle, but how in the world did you think of Post-its?
0: That was released in 1997 and they are now working on a sequel. I saw some videos on set of Lisa Kudrow and Christina Applegate and I'm so excited for it. Let's enjoy 9 minutes of the 90s and then I will open 13, 24, 10 to get you in the running for Harry Styles in New York City.

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0: On 13, 24, 10. Anita, I heard you're very excited about this.
4: Oh my God, I'm about to cry. We would love to see Harry. So I do it his 21st birthday next month in July. And I've got three adult kids. My son's never been to a concert. And I thought, what a great mum and kids trip to New York.
0: Oh my gosh, and that would be perfect because it's for four people, so it's you and your three.
4: Absolutely, I could show my kids around, I could show how mum used to party. It would be amazing.
0: I love that so much because we all know that all kids think that their parents were like always angels and never did anything bad.
4: I know, and Harry is amazing and it would just be the ultimate truth. Oh my God, I would be mum of the year.
0: Oh my gosh, Annette, you already are mum of the year for calling through for this. So that's already gotten you brownie points.
4: Yes, I love it. Oh my gosh, I'm so excited. Oh my God, and we all love Harry. He is amazing, so talented.
0: Anita, you're in the running. Make sure you call me every day to get an entry, and you can register on the Nova Player or novafm.com.au.
4: Thank you so much. This is amazing. Thank you.
0: Oh, I love it. I'm giving you a big hug.
4: Thank you.

0: and Tim. I keep wasabi in the cupboard. If the kids swear, they get some of their special green mousse.
1: Some green mousse. Do you have to whip it out often?
0: I like to threaten and never follow through.
2: 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I threatened to play Lee Harding's song, Wasabi.
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0: Aussie DJ Joshua was like a prayer. It's a fresh hit on Sydney's Nova 96.9, where this morning Tim Blackwell explained what he wanted to be when he was a kid. I was surprised by this.
1: Pretty Woman. Richard Gere, right? He explained his job to Julia Roberts. I just remember told my year five class, I want to buy big companies, split them off into little companies and sell them off. I want to be like Richard Gere in Pretty Woman, which now obviously is that old. I go, oh no, not for that reason.
0: Yeah, sure, Tim. Ricky Lee and Tim back tomorrow morning from 6. They got $5,000 up for grabs thanks to Chobani, and Quickie with Ricky is worth $800. You just got to beat Ricky at trivia, and let's be honest, she's very good at it. They're back tomorrow morning from 6. It is Mel Tresina. Let's get into 9 minutes of Nova Boy jams and get you in the running for Harry Styles in New York City. Don't go anywhere.
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23: 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In Parramatta, emergency roadwork affecting eastbounders on the M4 motorway. They're working on the Church Street off-ramp. In Casula, a car towing a trailer broke down on the M7 motorway on-ramp to the Hume Highway. That's affecting eastbound traffic. Mascot, an earlier truck and car crash. Botany Road at King Street has been slowing down northbounders. Influenza is serious, but it isn't as scary if you're vaccinated. The flu vaccine is recommended for everyone aged 6 months and over. 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Mostly sunny today, tops of 19. Right now it's 16 degrees on Sydney's Nova 96.9.
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0: All right, let's play some Harry Styles, American Girls, because that's what we want to be in New York City, seeing him at Madison Square Garden. That is coming up in half an hour, and that will be your chance to call 13 24 10 to get in the running. But let's do 9 minutes of Nova Boy Jams straight after Tame Impala.

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banger wrapping up 9 minutes of Nova Boy Jams here on Nova. Now, we all love Benson Boone. He's got a brand new song coming out. His voice is so distinct, right? It's called Time of My Life. June 26th is when it's going to come out. He's posted this little clip on his socials. I'm very excited. I'm going to play some Benson Boone, Beautiful Things, a song that made us all fall in love with him. It is right after the number one song in Australia. It's kicked Taylor Swift off the charts. You're a spark in the dark and my clothes will cut. Olivia Rodrigo's Stupid Song. I'm going to play it.

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0: calling about Harry.
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2: Harry Styles in New York.
3: Like New York, Madison Square Garden. Harry, hot Harry.
0: He is so hot. I love Harry. I still saw them in One Direction. They were amazing. He is so hot.
1: He is my everything.
0: Oh my God, I'm about to cry. Oh my gosh, I'm so excited. Oh my God, and we all love Harry. He is amazing.
4: Can I get on the boarding pass?
5: 132410's the number. Harry Styles in New York City. You and three of your besties to live out your American girl's dream.

0: Tiana Spyro, Material Lover, fresh hit here on Nova. She's coming down under if you want to see her. Or if you want to head overseas to see this guy.
1: Hi, this is Harry Styles.
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0: You, three of your besties, flights, accommodation, spending money, and tickets to see Harry Styles together, together, Madison Square Garden, New York. Christine, you're in the running.
4: Oh, I'm so excited.
0: How about you, Annalise? How are you feeling?
5: I'm really nervous. I'm ringing on behalf of my son. He was ringing like mad before I dropped him at school. And
0: Mum,
5: you've got to keep trying. You've got to keep trying. Even when you drop me off, I'm like, I'll do it.
0: Oh, that's so sweet. How great. Like, it's always so much pressure when the kids give you that task. And you're like, oh, don't mess it up. And it's hard to get through. So you can let your son know when you pick him up from school that you're in.
5: Yeah. Woo! Awesome. Thank you so much. That's fantastic.
0: And Monica, I heard that if you win this, you're going to turn it into a girls' trip.
6: Taking my three best friends would be amazing.
0: Oh my gosh, I love girls' trip.
6: It would be the best.
0: And Renata, you plan to do the same thing?
7: I would love to do a girls' trip.
0: Did you fire up the group chat to get the other girls to call as well?
7: Oh, I haven't yet, but, you know, I'd rather just do that surprise of just dropping that text on them to say, we're in the running to go to New York to see Harry.
0: Oh my gosh, I love that. It's like I asked you to say that. That was perfect. I'm going to use that on the promo. Thank you very much.
7: No problem at all.
0: Let's reopen 13, 24, 10 again.

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1: Another one! Lizzo, Jason Derulo. I've got deja vu.
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0: On Nova. I wonder if that song played at Taylor Swift's bachelorette party. Mm-hmm. Did you hear that that happened over the weekend at a Rhode Island mansion? Apparently there were fireworks. Her brother and Travis Kelce were seen out for dinner, which makes sense. Get the boys out for the girls to party. And Blake Lively, she was apparently seen food shopping for the bachelorette. Surely not. Like, there's no way you're sending Blake Lively to go get food for your hens. Just Uber, order Uber Eats. Anyway, Tay-Tay on Nova, Opal.

0: Sydney's Nova 96.9. It's the home of Ricky Lee and Tim. Have you tried to beat Ricky in Quickie with Ricky? $800 is on the line. That's some good cash. You just got to beat her. She's very fast. Tomorrow morning, your chance to play when the guys are back from six. And I reckon I've got another chance to get you in the running to see Harry Styles in New York. Let's do that after your midday headline.
1: Love music. Whipper and Kate. We are going mad for the 90s in our house at the moment. My daughter is absolutely fascinated with things that don't exist anymore. Who's got a landline phone?
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1: 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Yeah, and it made me feel like I was working in an office.
2: 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That would look great.
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15: 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In Brookvale, there's been a crash on Cross Street at Dale Street, affecting all directions around Warringah Mall. We had a crash at Mascot involving a truck on Botany Road. Northbound traffic still down a lane approaching King Street. At Falcon Bridge, there was a crash on the Great Western Highway at Bellevue Road. That's cleared now. All lanes are back open, but traffic's still busy both ways. The M7, M12 into changes now open, connecting Western Sydney to the wider motorway network. Take a virtual drive-through and explore your new connection. Search M7 M12 interchange today. Mostly sunny today, 19 the top. Right now it's 17 degrees on Sydney's Nova 96.9.
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4: With your midday headlines, good afternoon, Ash Gardner with you. Federal police have made a record drug bust. They swooped on a property in Sydney's west following a month-long investigation, seizing 2.7 tonnes of cocaine with a street value of $816 million. It's the largest haul of the drug in Australia's history. It's understood it was imported in North Queensland. Fuel security is set to dominate talks when Anthony Albanese convenes a virtual meeting of National Cabinet. It comes after the cut to the fuel excise was extended at a reduced rate until the beginning of August. The 32 cents per litre cut will drop to 16 cents per litre. Pauline Hanson has been given extra security amid safety concerns as support for the One Nation leader soars. We're being urged to get the influenza vaccine as authorities investigate a potential second case of bird flu in WA. Disease experts say immunisation would prevent the virus mutating. There's growing speculation Sir Keir Starmer will step down as British Prime Minister to make way for a new leader. Pressure has been mounting for him to resign. And things appear to be amicable between Keith Urban and Nicole Kidman, despite their very public divorce. The Aussie country singer took to Instagram to wish his ex a happy birthday on his story, while Nicole wished Keith a happy Father's Day. Updating sports, Serena Williams will make her return to the singles draw at Wimbledon after accepting the final wild card. She'll also line up in the doubles with her sister Venus. To the FIFA World Cup, the clash between Uruguay and Cabo Verde has ended in a 2-2 draw. Belgium and Iran played out a 0-0 draw, while Spain claimed a 4-0 win over Saudi Arabia. And you're up to date on Nova.
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21: Monday lunchtime is like my favourite because it's always leftovers from the weekend. Oof, tuck in. I'm going to give you half an hour to stuff your face because then I'll open 13, 24, 10 to get you in the running for Harry Styles in New York.

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0: One and only Harry Styles. You're on Nova. We've got Fitzy Whipper and Kate back this afternoon from 4. 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

0: 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It's the home of Ricky Lee and Tim. Back tomorrow morning from 6. Sydney's Nova, also the home of...
1: Hi, this is Harry Styles.
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1: I would be honoured to have you at the show.
2: New York City.
0: I'm 13-24-10. It's my regular Jack. How are you?
4: Good, how are you? Too long.
0: Too long. Have I gotten you in yet?
4: No.
0: Oh, my.
4: Not yet.
0: Tisk, tisk, Mal. What have you been doing?
4: Oh, yeah.
0: I've rectified my wrongs. You're in the running. My producer, Molly, will grab your details, okay?
4: Thanks, Mal.
0: I have a producer now. I've, like, stepped up in the world.
4: Look at you go.
0: Who am I?
4: Just a superstar.
0: Amy, my producer, Molly, has told me that you're a big 1D fan.
5: I am. I went to many of their concerts when I was younger, and I've been to Niall's concert and Harry's concert. Yeah, I'm a massive fan.
0: And now imagine seeing Harry in New York.
5: I think I was passed out.
0: Please don't. We want you to enjoy the show. And speaking of passing out, hello, Claudia.
6: I literally was just driving on the M4 and I had to stop on the side of the road, and I don't know if it's real or not. Like, I'm just so confused.
0: Well,
6: I was just hearing the radio and I was like, let me put it on Nova and let me see what's happening. And I'm like now shaking. I can't even drive.
0: Okay, well, it's a trip to New York City.
6: Oh, my God.
0: To see him at Madison Square Garden. Have you ever been to New York?
6: I've never travelled overseas in my life.
0: Oh, my gosh, Claudia. We need to change this. I've got you in the running.
6: Okay. I'm in tears. I can't even drive.
0: I know. I can hear that. Are you okay? Just stay pulled over. Have a moment. Yeah. Just like deep breaths.
6: When I heard your voice, I was like, let's just try it. 13-24-10. And I was like, dialed. And I was like, as if. Oh, my God.
0: You can call me to get your name in the running. You can also enter online. 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

0: love this song so much. I knew it. I knew you. From Taylor Swift, fresh hit on Nova off the Toy Story 5 soundtrack. Probably no surprise that film dominated in the box office this weekend. It has officially been ranked the largest opening weekend in a Disney and Pixar's storied animated series. Got 94% on Rotten Tomatoes. That's how you know it's good. Anyway, that is my parting gift to you. It is Mel Trusina. I'm out of here. The Joel Creasy Show is next. We've got the Chrissy Swan Show at 2. 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Not only do they have money for you to win, but apparently some exciting news that they cannot wait to reveal. So make sure you join the guys at 4. Bye.
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24: 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You can this Prime Day with big savings on beauty, fitness, fashion and more, and you'll feel like a big deal. Don't miss Prime Day, July 7 to 13. Prospect, look out for a car and truck crash southbound on the Prospect Highway approaching the M4 on-ramp. That's closing one lane, causing some minor congestion. The M7 all clear southbound with around 17 minutes travel time from Richmond Road through to Preston's, and the M5 flowing freely westbound through Moorbank past Heathcote Road. 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Mostly sunny today with chops of 19. Right now it's 18 degrees on Sydney's Nova 96.9.
25: It's 1 o'clock here on Nova. I'm Stephen Barlett, host of The Diary of a CEO, and this conversation stayed with me long after it ended.
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27: If you knew that you only had 1 week left to live, and this was the week, and you could only do one last climb, you go back and recapture the record, go do El Cap again, I don't know, a different building. 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
32: 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I'm here for your Monday lunchtime. Thanks to Cash Converters. Happy birthday, Meryl Streep. She's turning 77 today. Gosh, she looks good. Miranda Priestley. Hope she's having a belter. Her and Martin Short, her new beau. If the internet's to be believed. But I think they are together. I don't know. I'm not up to scratch on my Meryl Streep pop culture. But coming up today, she might be the one and only Kate Langbrook is joining me. But up next, let's get a little bit saucy for your Monday. Why not? I'll be joined by OF creator Annie Knight. But before we do that, let's get some tunes on. You're listening to The Joel Creasy Show on Nova.

0: It's the Joel Creasy Show on Nova, and we are joined by OF creator Annie Knight. You are the, I'm calling you the star of Stan Originals' Turned On Dirty Sexy Money, which is streaming now, because my theory is I'm a mad reality TV fan and I love Housewives, and if you come in the second episode, that means that they're keeping their powder dry and they're waiting for the big star arrival.
1: Interesting. I like that. Okay, I'm the star.
0: you are the star. You heard it here first. So the show is about OnlyFans creators and sort of like the behind the scenes of how many of you? Is there seven or so of you together?
1: There's nine of us all together.
0: Yeah. And it's kind of like deep diving into your lives and the variations in work and the personal relationships. Because, you know, I guess I'm a stand-up comic. It's kind of a solo sport, like what I do. You're not normally collaborating with the others. So how was that when you all got together?
1: Do you know what? I mean, obviously before the infamous baby shower scenario.
0: Yeah.
1: I was like really excited to finally have like, I guess, like colleagues, so to speak. Because we do have colleagues, like we do collaborations with each other occasionally, but on a day-to-day basis, we really are just working by ourselves. So I was really excited to, you know, get to spend like pretty much every day with a bunch of other girls in the same industry.
0: Yeah, who've had similar experiences that you could only talk to them about.
1: Exactly right. And you know what, like, I guess my experiences are quite niche, but the best thing that came out of the show was my friendship with Lily Phillips. And we always say to each other, you know, there is literally not a single other person on the entire planet who can relate to me the same way that you can. Like, it's crazy.
0: Yeah, it's a very special, like show busy trauma bond that you have. Like, I have that with other comedian mates of mine. What were you doing prior to OnlyFans?
1: I was working in marketing.
0: You were fired, right?
1: I know, but like, I mean, it worked out for the best, so I'm not upset about it.
0: Yeah, jokes on them.
1: No, yeah, I was living down in Melbourne. I was living with my parents still in our family home, and I was working in a marketing job, and I was miserable, as I feel like everyone who lives in Melbourne is.
0: Yeah, can attest to that.
1: And I was like scrolling TikTok, and I saw some girl on there talking about this OnlyFans website, and she was saying how she was making 20K a month, and like, that was like insane amount of money to me. Then and I was like, she kind of looks like me. Like, she's got blonde hair. I'm like, I wonder if I could do that. And I was like, nah, no one would want to see me. But that was sort of like the first time I heard about it. And then eventually we ended up here.
0: I know. And now you're the star. You heard it here first. Stick around. I am chatting to the fascinating Annie Knight about the new Stan original Turned On Dirty Sexy Money. It's the Joel Creasy Show on Nova. Yeah.

0: I, Joel, of The Joel Creasy Show for your Monday lunchtime, and we're chatting to OnlyFans creator Annie Knight. You're engaged. When did you meet? How did you meet?
1: So we met when we were 18, so that was like 11 years ago now, which is so crazy. But we met working in Melbourne at a pub, and I think he'd just newly broken up with his girlfriend at the time, and we were sort of like flirting a bit.
0: Yeah.
1: And we ended up being friends with benefits for a really long time, and then we kind of sort of progressed to being best friends. And then 10 years later, we were in LA together on a little like work trip for me, and he was coming as like my support. And he asked me to be his girlfriend, which was crazy because I'd given up hope. I was so I thought it would never happen. And then, a week later, we got engaged.
0: Wow. Wedding plans? Is that on the horizon?
1: Yeah, wedding is like less than 4 months away, which is so insane. But yeah, pretty much everything's planned. But I'm like, okay, it's crunch time now. Like, I really need to start getting these finer details sorted and making sure, you know, I don't want to be stressed. Like, that last month apparently is really stressful. So I'm trying to get everything done now.
0: Yeah. I'm engaged, but the wedding is like not on the horizon. what about like any stunts on the horizon? Like, stunts, you know, any scenes on the horizon, any challenges you're setting yourself?
1: I really am like not doing stunts or anything anymore. I think like I kind of have done as much as I possibly can, I think. And I feel like anything I did now just would not be the same as the 583 guy challenge. So
0: you've earned that right. You've earned that right, babe.
1: And honestly, like, yeah, like after 3 years of doing back-to-back challenges, like I'm exhausted. I'm getting old.
0: Yeah.
1: It's time to
0: You're not getting old. Yeah. Well, this is turn on Dirty Sexy Money. You can stream it now. It's huge, and your profile is only going to rise, and all those reality shows are going to come knocking, being like, hey, you know, when we said no the first time, we'd love to have you on.
1: And I'm sorry, I'm too busy.
0: I am too busy. Keep slaying, and it's fascinating. You are so, I could talk to you all day. You are so interesting, and the show is great, and it's one of those things that people pretend like it's out of their mind and not something that they care about, but everybody is interested, and you've just got the guts to be up front about it.
1: Totally. No, I agree.
0: Yeah, so good on you. I respect your honesty, and I respect the hustle, and babe, I respect the admin of it all big time.
1: thank you.
0: You're so welcome. Good luck with the wedding and have a wonderful day.
1: Amazing. Thanks so much. You too.
0: See you, gorgeous. Stick around, we're catching up with the OG herself, Kate Langbrook. Up next, you're listening to The Joel Creasy Show.
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0: You're here on the Joel Creasy Show on Nova for your Monday lunchtime, and I am joined by a very special guest, someone who I've adored my entire life, Kate Langbrook. Oh, I love you. You know I love you. I adore you. You and I are very similar people in that we're healers. We share a mutual love for alternative therapies.
1: Oh, my goodness. Now, I was just saying to you, I was annoyed because on the weekend I had to go to a pharmacist, like a proper, it was a guy in a coat, and I had to wait, and this was for me a tell. The people that were waiting to see him, I'm like, you're not doing a good job with them, mate. One was in a mobility scooter. I'm like, give her me for 3 months.
0: Yeah.
1: She'll be dancing out of here, right? But I had to go because I've had these really mad, itchy eyes.
0: You were saying.
1: All of a sudden. Like, I don't have allergies that I know of. But apparently you can develop them. But
0: yeah, mad, out of sight, out of mind.
1: Hey?
0: Out of sight, out of mind.
1: Well, that's what I think. but apparently I'm wrong.
0: Yeah, because you were the first person I heard years ago talking about apple cider vinegar. You were early adopter.
1: ACV and vitamin D.
0: Yeah, ice baths.
1: Ice baths.
0: You like cryotherapy?
1: Cryotherapy. Oh, my goodness. Are you a cop?
0: Yeah. No, I'm like you. I love all this stuff. The colder, the better. It actually makes it easier, I reckon.
1: But you know what I've heard? Joel Creasy.
0: Yes, Kate Langbrook.
1: Apparently the cold is good for men, but not for women.
0: How does that work?
1: Oh, something about our brown fat.
0: Yeah, I was going to say it's brown fat, which
1: what's
0: is below your...
1: brown fat?
0: It's apparently your good fat underneath your top layer of blubber.
1: I don't think I've got any good fat.
0: Yeah, same. What's a good... You know when they say avocado's good fat? I'm like, oh, I just won't have it.
1: I don't want to be racist, but I've only got white fat.
0: You know who you are. I think it would be worse if you said the opposite. Well, Kate, please stick around because I could talk to you all day, and I'm going to do just that right now. You're listening to The Joel Creasy Show on Nova. Back in a tick.
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0: time. It's Nova. It's the Joel Creasy Show. I'm here with Kate Langbrook, and I wanted to talk about your interview with Rosie O'Donnell.
1: Oh, yeah.
0: She was great, and I listened to you.
1: Yes.
0: I actually listened to your interviews before mine because you cover everything off, and it's really nice because I can find angles to go. And that interview was so great. I listened to it flying to Sydney to interview her, and it gave me everything I needed to know.
1: Oh, that's good. Mm. Well, because I do a lot of research on
0: Yeah.
1: And people don't do. And it's annoying because I hate to walk into an interview and people, someone's holding a clipboard. I'm like, nah. Yeah, but you're not even looking at it. Like, I understand it's your support animal.
0: Yeah.
1: But you know what I mean, how people go and sometimes they don't pick up a cue in an interview.
0: Mm-hmm.
1: Like someone could go, and that was when I murdered my first victim. And then they'll go, so how many dogs do you have? I'm like, no, pick up on what they're putting down.
0: You've got something there.
1: And who doesn't love talking about themselves? I mean,
0: you work with someone that loves talking about themselves. The Buck Up is crushing it.
1: Oh, who's Nate
0: Valpo. What's the name of that co-host?
1: What's his name?
0: He's very funny.
1: He won an award at the Melbourne International Comedy Festival.
0: He did.
1: Unbelievable.
0: Yeah.
1: I mean, I probably shouldn't sound so amazing. I just, there's some people that you just notice,
0: mm-hmm.
1: Their energy.
0: Yeah.
1: I'm always saying this to my kids. Wherever you are, if you're waitressing or you're whatever, doing a job you don't like, do it to the best of your ability.
0: Yeah.
1: And it's got to be done anyway. So do it with a smile because those people you're always happy to see.
0: It's so true. And then on the flip, I think it's so important when you love someone to tell them because it goes a long way. A lot of my dear friends I've met because they've come up and asked for a photo and then we've gotten talking
1: right.
0: And now
1: yes.
0: We're besties. I hate that whole like, oh, I hear you're on TV or are you famous?
1: Oh,
0: what a weird question to ask someone.
1: Do you know my least favourite thing is, where do I know you from? Where do I know you from? And I'm like, I don't know. I don't know what you know.
0: Yeah.
1: I don't know what you know.
0: No.
1: So then the reason I don't like it is it then puts you in a position to the follower, which is always this, right? I don't know how this works. I go, oh, I don't know. I work in TV and radio. Oh, no, it's not that. What? How often does that happen? How often does it? And I'm like, okay, I'm obviously related to your next door neighbour. Like, you started the conversation.
0: Yeah.
1: I never mind someone saying, oh, well, I can't remember your name or whatever. All of that is fine.
0: Sure.
1: But where do I know you from?
0: Yeah.
1: Is asking me literally to do the impossible.
0: Yes.
1: I can't do it.
0: No.
1: And I know everything.
0: And when people say, sorry, can I have a photo? And they're really kind. I always go, why are you saying sorry? It's a compliment.
1: Yeah, correct.
0: What bad experience did you have? Kate Langbrook, I love you so much. I adore you. Thanks for joining me. I'll be back tomorrow with the hilarious My Mate Mel Buttle and internet sensation Mr. Fantasy. The Creasy Swan Show is up next.
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29: 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TPO 5117. Villa Woodley out for a multi-vehicle crash on Woodville Road at Villawood Road, causing delays in all directions. Holroyd, a motorcycle breakdown westbound on the M4 just past Woodville Road. That's closing one lane, causing slight delays. And the M5 flowing freely westbound with around 15 minutes from the Kings Grove main tunnel exit through to Preston's. 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Mostly sunny today with tops of 19. Right now it's 18 degrees on Sydney's Nova 96.9.
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2: For the GBM headlines, good afternoon. I'm Michelle Stevenson. WA's Premier admits they're hoping for the best but preparing for the worst as a second bird tests positive to bird flu. Poultry farms in Western Australia have gone into lockdown after the deadly H5N1 bird had arrived on the country's mainland. Meantime, Aussies are being urged to get their annual flu shot following the detection of the strain. Scientists are examining what they say is a slim chance it could mutate to infect humans. A new opinion poll shows One Nation could win as many as 63 seats if a federal election were held now. The research by Demos believes Labor would narrowly win an election or be forced into minority government, while the coalition would be lucky to win 11 seats. The tourism industry believes an extension of the fuel excise will provide certainty for regional operators during the winter school holidays. The federal government is introducing legislation this week to keep the temporary fuel relief measure until August 2nd. And Sydney Sweeney has been spotted packing on the PDA with boyfriend Scooter Braun in Sydney. The actress, who's over here filming, even taking in the iconic Harbour Bridge climb with Scooter and his kids. And you're up to date on Nova.
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6: Hollywood Jack is still in Europe. Aaron Rich is our able anchor. Hello, Aaron.
8: Hello, Brute. Hello.
6: And today we have a very special guest. Today and all week, the inimitable, irreplaceable, almost ungettable, Jane Hall.
9: Almost ungettable. I love it. All you had to do was offer me a chocolate.
6: How did we get you? How?
9: I don't know. I've just been flat out with all my other offers.
6: Now, of course, everybody knows Jane Hall. Well. We have grown up watching her grow up on our television screens. But if you were listeners of the Chrissy and Jane show, we were in this exact time slot,
9: yes,
6: about 12, 13 years ago.
9: Yes, on 3 p.m. pickup.
6: Yes, exactly, on a different network. And here is your opportunity. We are back. We are reunited. And it feels so good. 13, 24, 10, say g'day. Say g'day to me, sure. But say g'day to Jane Hall.
9: Oh, please.
6: What's been on your mind? What do you want? What have you been saying? God, I wish I could just ask this to Jane Hall. Hey, are you across Harry Styles, my friend?
9: Who is that you speak of?

0: just talking about that, Janula, that we're never going to get undressed for anyone else ever again.
1: There is no chance.
0: And then there it is, Somba. You're listening to the Chrissy Swan Show on Nova with very special guest all week, Jane Hall. I know you're dying to, so let's do this. Say g'day. Talk to us. Oh, okay. So, Tanya, hello, darling.
2: Hello, sweetheart. How are you?
0: Now, let me give you a little...
1: Oh, do you know Tanya?
0: I know Tanya very well. Tanya's drunk most of the time. So she's one of yours, Janula.
1: Come sit by me.
0: Now, Tanya, what did you have to say to this magical woman, Jane Hall?
2: I just wanted to know what was the highlight of her weekend and what was the low light.
1: Sounds like you're still enjoying the highlight of your weekend just at the moment, Tanya. You okay, darling? You okay?
2: I'm fine, thanks, sweetheart.
1: Okay. Well, look, I trimmed a little bit of a bush. No, not that.
0: So did I. I've got to get into a pair of bathers very soon.
1: Oh, no, I wasn't. No, I'm not going anywhere near that thing
0: Remington,
1: with the clippers.
0: The Remington... Personal.
1: I do have one of those. Personal tool. No. I did a little bit of gardening, which is nice. It's just, you know, how to tell people you're old without telling people you're old.
0: I know.
1: You trimmed a bush.
0: So that was the highlight.
1: Pretty much.
0: And what was the low light?
1: That was also the low light.
0: Tanya, have you seen the new Toy Story film? Would you have any interest? Because I'm pumped for it.
2: I can't wait to see it, and I'm trying to convince my 21-year-old to go with me.
0: Well, I tell you what, I'm going to give you a family pass to go and see it, and that will be all the convincing that that they need. It's a family pass to see Disney and Pixar's Toy Story 5 only in cinemas now. Thank you so much, Tanya. Hello, Jane.
3: Hello, fellow Jane here.
1: Hello,
3: how are
1: Jane.
3: You doing, Chrissy?
1: Very well. Thank you for calling.
3: Good to hear you together again.
0: I know.
1: Thank
0: isn't
1: you.
0: It so wonderful?
1: The dulcet tones.
0: What's on your mind, Jane?
3: Well, I just want to know, have either of you started Christmas shopping yet, considering we're halfway through the year?
1: Christmas, I mean, Jane, is my time to shine.
0: Is it still your time to shine?
1: Look, it is. I just don't have the means to shine as brightly as I used to shine.
0: Sure.
1: Normally
0: at about this time you put together your colour scheme?
1: My theme.
0: Yes, my theme.
1: Mm. And I am hosting Christmas this year, Jane, so there'll be some gold involved and probably some pink and red because that's my signature colourway scheme.
3: Ooh, that sounds nice.
1: Oh, you don't sound impressed, Jane.
3: I am. That sounds nice. I might steal that.
1: Oh, please.
0: Oh, I love this. You've got a family pass to go and see Toy Story as well, Jane. And let's finish with you, Mel. Hi, Melly.
4: Hello, darling. Oh, it's so good to hear you girls back together on the radio.
0: I tell you what, it's so good to be back together. What's your burning question?
4: Oh, look, I've had the day off today and I feel like I've just absolutely wasted it doing housework.
1: Yes.
4: What is your hot tip for a good day off?
1: Well, it involves the television for me. We were just discussing this. Mm. I love to spend my evenings catching up on my viewing. And I'll watch anything Australian. Anything that's being made in this fair country, I will watch. To my detriment.
0: Mel, my dream activity on a day off starts and ends with DND. Do not disturb.
1: Oh,
0: I turn
1: yeah.
0: my phone onto that and I disappear. It's called the disappear day and I'd like more of them, to
1: yeah.
0: be completely honest with you.
1: You're really turning that into an art form, aren't you?
0: 100%. You are off to see Family Story. We've got a family pass. I mean, Toy Story.
1: Toy Story.
0: Did I say Family Story?
1: You did.
0: Toy Story, we've got a family pass for you. You're listening to the Chrissy Swan Show on Nova. We'll be back in a sec.
5: Olivia Rodrigo now.

0: Olivia, you're killing me. This new album is so good. You're listening to the Chrissy Swan Show on Nova. Isn't it a great album, the new one?
1: Oh, she's a sweet little voice. Haven't got a clue who she is at all.
0: So far, you don't know Harry Styles or his new album?
1: Oh, look, I was being a little bit silly with Harry. I do know who he is and never listened to a single one of his songs. Apart from Watermelon. Was there one called Watermelon?
0: Watermelon Sugar. Yes, yes.
1: I'm aware of that one.
0: You've got to be across this new album. It'll just make you, like, happy to be alive, believe it or not.
1: Okay, well, that's a very big call. I don't think a single album can make that happen.
0: Olivia Rodrigo is also brilliant.
1: Is that who was just singing?
0: Yes. And do you know what? Her muse is, and you will know this guy, is Robert Smith from The Cure. So they, you know.
1: Oh, Love
0: The
1: Cats.
0: Cure. Dun, Love Cats. Right, dun, yes. Dun, dun, yes. Dun, dun. So they are very good friends, even though,
1: aren't
0: you know.
1: Aren't they about four decades apart in age?
0: Yes, they are.
1: Is he still alive, that one?
0: Yes, he is. Yes.
1: And charming.
0: Still doing that, you know, bed hair, smudged lipstick look.
1: Oh, right.
0: You know, probably not great, but still a musical genius, and you can hear the influence in every song. Very, very good.
1: I wasn't. I didn't pick that up myself. No.
0: Also, I've got to teach you about Olivia Rodrigo. I've got to teach you about Harry Styles, and I've got to get you a banh mi.
1: Oh, yes, all in 1 week. I don't know what a banh mi is.
0: She's never had a banh mi. I mean, can I get
1: you? Why are you looking around?
0: Because I'm about to ask for assistance to get you carbon dated.
1: Oh, my goodness.
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0: work makes the dream work. 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
1: Hello, listeners.
0: 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Gee, it's good to have you.
1: Thank you.
0: Call us anytime, by the way, 13 24 10. We just love hearing your voices. I want to talk to you about Taylor and Travis, something that we haven't covered off.
1: No, I believe there have been some celebrations afoot.
0: There have. But first, do you know this song? This is her latest song. She wrote it for Toy Story.
1: No.
0: You would sing this really well. Came back when it mattered, I saw you. It's right in your key.
1: It sounds like all the rest of her songs. And is this the one that's called I Knew It, I Knew You?
0: Yes,
1: but there was already a song, I Knew You. I knew you.
2: You were trouble.
0: Sorry, the Faja.
1: Well,
0: no. I knew you were trouble when you were there.
1: No, not that one. Yeah. About the standing in the. No.
0: What is the one that you're thinking of, the Faja?
1: I knew you standing in the something with the something other.
2: Fortnite?
1: No,
2: not Fortnite.
1: Oh, this is going well.
0: It's from Folklore. It's my favourite. It's Cardigan.
1: Okay,
2: Cardigan.
1: There you go.
0: Yes.
1: So it's called Cardigan, not it.
0: Okay. Listen.
1: All right. Well, that wasn't an invitation for you to do the whole thing.
0: Yes, this one.
1: This one. All right. So that was nice. I actually really loved the doco.
0: Well, then you'll be all over. I'm so thrilled that you're all over this because Travis Kelce was in that doco. You'll be all over him.
1: Not really. So they printed out this picture. I had no idea who that was. I've watched the entire documentary and that little face did not ring a bell.
0: That's her betrothed, Travis Kelce.
1: It does say also on our notes, we have a scoop on all the famous friends spotted with him during an eventful weekend.
0: Well, tell us where the scoop is, Jane.
1: We don't have the scoop. There are no famous friends. There's nothing written here at all.
0: Do you think maybe they don't have any friends?
1: I think that's a distinct possibility. And I think that the other thing that I don't understand is his tight end was spotted enjoying a night out. What end of his is tight?
0: That'll be a reference to his job because he's a professional sports person, you know.
1: That's the gridiron sort of stuff. I'm not going to know anything about him.
0: No, of course you're not. Well, they've had separate bachelorette and stag parties. So he's had one in Los Angeles, which no one really cares about. And she has had one at her Rhode Island mansion.
1: Is this where they were setting off the fireworks?
0: Yes.
1: Oh, there's always some bogan setting off fireworks at the beach down where I live. It's probably just some of them rocked over there.
0: Well, look, some people have accused these two of being a touch boganic.
1: Yes.
0: You know.
1: Yes.
0: It also says in this article that, you know, it was full of celebrity guests, but not one has been mentioned.
1: No, we've got nothing.
0: But I do want to talk about this Rhode Island mansion.
1: Wow,
0: it's a classy place to have it. So this is hers, and she bought it and wrote about it in her song also off Folklore called Last Great American Dynasty.
1: Yes.
0: I do know that one. I've named my house after this house.
1: Holiday House.
0: Holiday House. See, you do know stuff.
1: I knew something, guys.
0: What do you think they got up to at these bachelorette and stag parties? Because I think in general,
1: I think they're revolting.
0: I don't exactly. I don't think I'm only speaking for myself.
1: No, I don't think so either.
0: You think they're pookish.
1: I do think they're pookish. And I think we should ask the people what they think. Let's do
0: 2410.
1: Bachelorette parties.
0: And stag parties.
1: Are pookish. Change our minds.
0: Give us an example that isn't pook.
1: Yeah.
0: It doesn't make us go, oh, pook.
1: Ooh.
0: No.
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0: 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And look, just a little bit of a music check here, Jane Hall.
1: Mm.
0: Have you ever heard of that song?
1: No.
0: Okay. We are talking about stag parties, bachelorette parties, 13, 24, 10. Jane and I are not fans.
1: No, we are not.
0: And we want you to change our mind. Give us a call, 13, 24, 10. We've got some amazing prize packs from Remedy Drinks for you if you can. Now, the reasons that, well, the reason we're talking about it is because Travis and Tay have had theirs separately, which is a traditional way to do things. They're supposed to be getting married on July 3rd at Madison Square
1: Garden. Then just get married. Just chat up with all the rest of it.
0: What are your major problems, having never been a bride yourself?
1: Well, thank you for bringing that
0: up. I'm sorry to bring it up, but I've also never been a bride.
1: No.
0: Never a bride.
1: We've been saddled with some children, but we haven't been.
0: Oh, we've got the bastards.
1: Absolutely.
0: Don't you worry, we've got the bastards.
1: No one's ever married us, though.
0: You, what are your problems with bachelorette slash stag parties?
1: Penis paraphernalia.
0: Right. The straws, headgear.
1: Stupid. And all that dressing up and hoo-ha when you know you're just going to have the big party later. Just do the party. You don't need to just go out all silly and just do silly things where everyone gets drunk and you regret stuff. And it's a waste of money too.
0: It is a waste of money.
1: It's a waste of money.
0: God, you've changed.
1: What?
0: One of your favourite things used to be spending wasting money. Oh, my God.
1: That's when I used to have it, Priscilla. Not now.
0: I want to know, when you're in the city, because sometimes if you're in the city, particularly for some reason in one of those little side streets that most cities have, you will see a hen's party.
1: Yes.
0: You'll see one. And the hen
1: all
0: is in a certain
1: staggering
0: outfit.
1: Staggering around with tiaras and feather boas.
0: If you and I were in the car, you were driving, I was in the passenger seat, and I said, hey, Janul, have a look at that. There's a hen's night. What would you say?
1: Well, I'd try and run them over.
0: 2410 stag nights and bachelorette parties. What do you think? We don't like them. 2410, give us a call. Hey, Bonnie.
2: Hi,
0: Bonnie. Are you going to change our mind?
2: Well, I think it depends on the audience.
0: Sure.
2: We did one recently for one of my best friends, and she doesn't live in Sydney anymore. And we had the most beautiful weekend. We went and did dumpling making and cocktail making class.
0: Oh, craft.
2: Then we went back to a friend's house that we'd kicked her family out for the weekend, and we had a house, and we just got ready leisurely, went to a beautiful dinner down by the harbour, went back after dinner, had a couple of mugs of tea, went to bed by 11.
1: Oh,
2: well, beautiful.
1: You've lost me there. You've lost me there immediately. The only good thing about a party of that nature would be not going to bed with a cup of tea, I can tell you.
0: Really? See, I'm there for the cup of tea, Bonnie. That is great.
2: But then we got up and we went to brunch with her sister-in-law. Her dad came, and then we did like the bridal shower side of things. So we ticked off all the stuff that was like the traditional things.
0: Right.
2: And got it all out of the way in a really nice way with lots of delicious food and cocktails.
0: Well, this sounds really nice.
1: Bonnie, you're a classy girl. I don't doubt it. But it's such a waste of money, and it's also just prior to the massive party that you're about to have. Don't be greedy. Just have the one occasion. Just the one occasion.
0: It did sound like a festival, Bonnie. Is that
2: the vibe? You don't actually get to hang out with the bride.
0: Yeah, that's true. You don't get to see the bride at the actual function.
1: Well,
0: it's true.
1: From a distance, you do. That should be enough for anyone.
0: Bonnie, do you know what? I'm going to give you a 3-month supply of Remedy drinks, and I think this bride is going to need it.
1: I'm
0: saying.
1: What will it remedy exactly?
0: Oh,
1: do we know? Has it got ethanol in it?
0: Or? Loneliness.
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1: Hi.
0: Let's go clicking for the very first time.
2: Chrissy's clickbait.
0: So this segment, Jane, is clickbait.
1: Yes.
0: Where whatever just grabs your fancy, whatever grabs your attention, makes you go click. That's what we're talking about. And today we've clicked on Anne Hathaway. Big news from Anne Hathaway.
1: I actually saw this. Don't fall over, anyone.
0: Would you like to run clickbait? You used to do it back in the day and it was delightfully clueless.
1: Well, I do know who Anne Hathaway is, which is a very fresh change for me. She is, as we like to say in the world of maternity, advanced maternal age.
0: Oh, they've changed that. Back when I was having a baby at 40, 39 actually, thank you. It was geriatric pregnancy, which
1: correct.
0: I loved. I love that word.
1: And it's no longer appropriate to say that. And we are speaking about this because Anne has broken the news via the Instagram. And, of course, if it doesn't happen on Instagram, it didn't happen.
0: Correct.
1: That she and her husband, Adam, are expecting their third child.
0: How old is she again?
1: She's 272, I think, by my last count. So it's number three, and she did this coy little walk towards the camera, sort of in some kind of prairie, little house on the prairie, flowy outfit. And then she coyly sort of pooped her little tummy out and went, oh, look, surprise. And we were all supposed to be thrilled. So that's nice. She's got two boys, Jonathan and Jack. I will congratulate her on not Herald Sun names. They're real names.
0: Okay, yes, they are.
1: All right, so I'll give her that.
0: And she's 43.
1: She is 43. She'll be having all sorts of testing on that one, I can
0: tell you. Oh, man. And also, yeah, good luck.
1: Yeah, good luck.
0: Good luck.
1: But they must be very happy and she's all raring to go, so we're very happy.
0: Disclaimer. I tell you who else is very happy.
1: Who?
0: Victoria Beckham and David Beckham. They are a wonderful couple.
1: Now, are you buying this? Do you think it's real?
0: What? Their love? Yes.
1: Yes, that
0: yes,
1: it's joyful.
0: Yes, I do.
1: What are you basing this on?
0: The fact that they're loaded and gorgeous and successful makes life a lot easier.
1: I guess it does, doesn't it? We wouldn't know anything about that.
0: Yeah, no.
1: Not one thing.
0: He is also in his gardening era, not unlike your good self and me.
1: I like David Beckham.
0: I do too.
1: I watched that documentary as well.
0: Do you like broad beans?
1: Not as much as Victoria Beckham.
3: I think I've overachieved with my broad beans.
4: Only David Beckham has broad beans quite like that.
5: That is a hell of a broad bean.
3: Size matters, darling.
5: I love you. And not just because of your massive broad beans.
1: Oh, Victoria, a double entendre. That's French.
0: If you don't hardly mind.
1: Okay, she's very happy with herself.
0: Oh, well, he also grew his own courgettes, also known as zucchinis. There was a whole lot on that platter.
1: So sort of all sort of phallically shaped? Is this a theme?
0: I mean, they're not doing it.
1: You don't think so?
0: No one is over 50. Come on.
1: Really? Oh, that's a big call. I feel like if anyone might be, it could be those two randy little so-and-sos.
0: Well, that's true. But do you know what gets a lot of people through the night? Chocolate. And we have got a $200 Coco Black prize pack in the bum bag coming up in Quizzy.
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19: At Prospect, we've got a truck and car accident southbound on the Prospect Highway approaching the M4 on ramp. The left turn lane is closed. The M5, we're seeing minor delays westbound through Moorbank or past Heathcote Road, while the M7 all clear southbound through Horsley Park just past the Horsley Drive. The M4 is busy but steady westbound through Prospect past the Prospect Highway. And the Hume Motorway flowing freely both north and southbound from Preston's at the M5 M7 interchange to Campbelltown. The M7 M12 interchange is now open, connecting Western Sydney to the wider motorway network. Take a virtual drive through and explore your new connections. Search M7 M12 interchange today. Checking weather, clear tonight. We're getting down to 10 degrees. Tomorrow it's going to be mostly sunny. We're looking at tops of 18. Right now, though, it is 17 degrees in the city, 16 in the west.
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19: Hello, I'm Michelle Stevenson. The federal government says there's no evidence a deadly strain of bird flu has reached Australia's poultry and agriculture systems. Testing has confirmed the H5N1 strain of the disease has been detected in a second wild bird. Federal Agriculture Minister Julie Collins says urgent investigations are underway to determine the extent of the spread.
22: We are working to determine whether or not the H5 bird flu has established in the wildlife or established in Australia, other than these two isolated birds.
19: The pain continues for the Coalition, with a new opinion poll showing it would be virtually wiped out if an election were held now. The Demos survey shows the Liberal and Nationals would be reduced to just 11 seats, while One Nation could win as many as 63 to become the official opposition and reduce Labor into minority government. Business groups are urging the federal government to abandon its tax reforms, arguing they will hurt the economy. Legislation is expected to pass in the next fortnight to rein in the capital gains tax discount and negative gearing concessions. Labor already making some adjustments to help small business owners. Australian Chamber of Commerce and Industry Chief Exec Andrew McKellar says the legislation should be scrapped altogether.
23: They will damage the Australian economy. They will do nothing for productivity. The chances there, it's not too late. You can oppose this bill.
19: Victorian teachers will this week vote on whether to take more strike action as the fight over a new pay deal drags on. And Olivia Rodrigo can add another feather to her cap. She's the first artist in history to have their first three lead singles and first three studio albums debut at number one in the US. Now let's see what's happening on Nine News.
24: Thanks, Michelle. I'm Peter Overton. In Nine News, toll relief for drivers in tomorrow's state budget. A backyard Londonderry bunker hiding Australia's largest ever cocaine haul. The Sydney homeowners happy to see falling prices, how getting your flu jab could prevent a bird flu pandemic. And injury strikes Latrell Mitchell, forced to leave Rabbitohs training this morning. Nine News, your news nightly at 6 on 9 and 9 Now.
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28: Oh, yeah, good news for your Monday. It is the Chrissy Swan Show, but now all week with added Jane Hall. Hello, my friend.
29: Hello, a little bonus.
28: It is such a thrill.
29: It is nice, isn't it?
28: We've gone through the clickbaits. We've talked about Anne Hathaway's geriatric pregnancy. I mean, how can it get any better? Well, I'll tell you how it can get better. 13, 24, 10. Do you want a bum bag? Do you want a bum bag with a Coco Black prize pack in it worth $200?
29: Yes,
28: course,
29: please.
28: Of course the answer is yes. Give us a call.
29: Seven.
28: Here's our phone.
29: Oh,
28: oh, yeah. Oh, yes. Turn it up. Turn it up, Aaron.
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0: the Chrissy Swan Show on Nova with Jane Hall all week. Let's give away one of these bum bags, shall we?
1: Do it.
2: Chrissy's Quizzy.
0: Naomi.
3: Hello.
0: Welcome to the show. You're a newly minted 30-year-old. Welcome.
3: Oh, thank you so much.
0: Happy
3: birthday. It's so weird saying that.
0: How'd you celebrate?
3: I did have a party at home, big piss up.
1: That's classy, Naomi. It's lovely.
3: And yeah, we went to the city on the weekend and went to a nice restaurant and had some cocktails as well.
0: Very nice.
1: Okay, very nice. Welcome to your 30s.
0: Hey, Sue.
4: Oh, hi, Chrissy. Hi, Jane.
1: Hello,
4: welcome
1: Sue.
4: Back, Jane.
1: Thank you.
4: I'm so glad to hear your lovely voice.
1: Oh, Sue, that's charming.
0: You're so
4: I mean
0: funny.
4: It. It's like having you. Girlfriends back together. I love
0: oh,
4: it.
0: I know.
1: We love that.
0: We love it too. All right, Naomi, the Sue, your names are your buzzers. It is the best of five, meaning the first person to get three answers correct wins the game, gets the bum bag. And tucked inside it today is a $200 prize pack from Cocoa Black. Who doesn't love that?
1: Yum.
0: We're celebrating World Chocolate Day together on July 7th. So.
1: Am I the scorekeeper?
0: You are the official. Actually, that is a really. From here on in, you are the official scorekeeper.
1: All right. Is everyone across that?
0: Yes.
1: Good. Girls?
0: Okay.
1: Girls, your name is your buzzer.
3: Got it.
0: Well, right. You know she's an overachiever, so she'll get it right. Question number one. Anne Hathaway shared some news over the weekend. What was it?
3: Sue.
4: Naomi.
0: Yes, Sue.
1: Oh, Sue.
4: Oh, she is having baby number three.
0: Yes.
1: Well done.
0: At 43 years old, I just want to tell her, I mean, she's got enough money and stuff to have help because she's going to need it. Tell you what, you don't want to be in your mid-50s with a 10-year-old.
1: Absolutely. Not like you mean.
0: Exactly.
1: Mm. Hideous.
0: Question number two, referring to the reality series, what does maths?
3: Naomi.
0: Yes, Naomi.
3: Married at First Sight.
0: Correct.
1: That's maths. Right in your demographic, isn't it, Naomi?
0: Oh, do you watch it, Jane?
1: Under no circumstances.
0: Oh, my God. Can you imagine a review from Jane Hall?
1: It'd be scathing.
0: Scathing.
1: Libelous.
0: Question number three. Cyndi Lauper celebrates her 73rd birthday today.
1: Wow.
0: Name this song.
3: Naomi.
0: Yes, Naomi.
3: Girls Wanna Have Fun?
0: It is
1: well
0: Girls
1: done.
0: Just Wanna Have
1: I
0: Fun.
1: I saw her staggering around on the stage in a clip singing that just recently.
0: Staggering?
1: Yes. Well, she's 70. She's not that light on her feet.
0: That reminds me of that time that we saw Stevie X together. And I
1: that was amazing.
0: Her hand
1: into my
0: from
1: hand.
0: From the stage into your hand.
1: Into the bilby. And they
0: and then let it go.
1: And they were clutching there like
0: oh
1: this
0: my
1: on the
0: God.
1: Stage.
0: And you were just going, thank you, thank you.
1: I was ecstatic.
0: Anyway, we digress. Question number four.
1: Sorry, back
0: hey,
1: to the quiz.
0: Score check.
1: Oh! Sue won. Naomi, duh. That's French.
0: If you don't hardly mind.
1: For two.
0: What is the study of weather called?
1: Ooh.
3: Naomi.
0: Yes, Naomi.
3: Oh my God. Weatherology. No.
1: This is disappointing. Naomi.
0: Language.
3: Okay, sorry.
1: It's a family show.
0: Language, Naomi. Any guesses, Sue?
1: We were all thinking that. It's
0: any guesses, Sue?
3: I want to say astronomy, but that's not
0: oh,
3: it either.
0: No,
3: that's what I was going to say.
0: It's meteorology.
3: Oh, meteorology.
1: Goodness me.
0: Question number five. Over the weekend, the Socceroos were defeated by whom?
3: Naomi.
0: Yes, Naomi, for the
3: America.
0: Win. Correct, the USA.
1: Well done.
0: You
1: Naomi, you've won.
0: You've got the bum bag.
4: Congratulations.
0: And you've got $200.
1: That's kind, Sue. Well done. I like a nice loser.
0: Do you know what? I think that's so wonderful, Sue. And I'm going to give you a Baker's Delight voucher because I just want to reward that kind of good spiritedness,
1: lovely.
0: You know?
1: Lovely.
3: Oh,
1: that's
3: my
1: nice.
3: Grandchildren will love that.
0: Oh, my God, have you got grandchildren? What about a family pass to go see Disney and Pixar's Toy Story 5?
3: Oh, my God.
1: Yeah, that would be better.
0: Only in cinemas now. Take it, lady.
1: How nice. I didn't think we had anything to give away, but that's so nice.
0: No, I just found something at the bottom of the cupboard.
1: Well done.
0: You can have a Baker's Delight voucher too. I know things are tight.
1: I'll take that. I'll take anything you got.
0: Yep, cheese and bacon rolls for dinner every night this week.
5: 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This is Nova.

0: Welcome to the Chrissy Swan Show on Nova. In a pairing that I never saw coming, Mick Jagger is a huge fan of Zara Larsson. Was it Mick Jagger? We did a story recently. Unbelievable.
1: Who's that? Zara Larsson.
0: Oh, I thought you were going to say Mick Jagger. I thought, geez, she's not that old.
1: I'm across him. Don't worry.
0: You're listening to the Chrissy Swan Show on Nova. This is Dalton. Tones, of course, of Jane Hall.
1: Hello.
0: How many Logie Awards have you been to? Many, I'm
1: crikey.
0: Guessing.
1: Crikey. The first one I went to, I was 18, so that's a long time ago. I mean, of course, they don't invite me anymore.
0: No.
1: I did go a couple of years ago, I think it's someone's date. I don't know.
0: Oh, who were you? Who were you on the
1: phone? Oh, no. It was probably Bette Gibney, I'd say. Okay. Not like a date.
0: No. God,
1: no. Ridiculous.
0: No, I don't go anymore either, but very exciting.
1: Yes.
0: Gold Logies are out. The Gold Logie Noms.
1: I see these. Are they not the same as last year?
0: They do feel similar, but Sam Pang is up for a gold. He wasn't up last year, was he?
1: I feel like he's just always there.
0: Well, here's the list. Ali Langdon, Julia Morris, Lisa Miller, Poling Yao, amazing. Mm. Robert Irwin, who is hosting this year.
1: Wow, he's doing double duty, is he?
0: He sure is. Wow. Sam Pang and Todd Woodbridge. Now, it will be an awkward moment, wouldn't it?
1: Won't it?
0: If he doesn't win the gold, which he will.
1: Robert?
0: Yeah.
1: So he'll just go, he'll introduce himself, accept his own award and then back announce it.
0: Yes.
1: Essentially, yes.
0: I can see it now. Yeah. He'll be like, and the gold Logie goes to...
1: Crikey!
0: He'll definitely win. He wins everything.
1: I've got a soft spot for him.
0: Who doesn't?
1: I feel sort of motherly towards him.
0: Well, you know that I've known him since he was a toddler. He was in my studio on the Sunshine Coast.
1: Was he really?
0: Yes, they were a local family. Steve and all of them would come in. Little tiny Robert, a lovely, lovely child.
1: That's your best fame story as far as I'm concerned. Wow. That's it. Doesn't get any better than that.
0: Thank you. I'm going to expand on it later. Tell you what we expanded on last week, TV Week Logie Awards. Obviously, you can vote for these people. I don't know how, but you can work it out if you're desperate.
1: There'll be a text somewhere.
0: Desperate for it. You can get online and vote. But what I'm more interested in, the TV Week Logie Awards are looking for the best Australian shows of all time by us.
1: They are. So
0: this is something I can get behind.
1: Yeah, and me too.
0: I love it.
1: As you know, I am an actor of note.
0: Yes, you are.
1: Not quite sure what notes they are.
0: How many Logies have you won?
1: That's not the point, though. That's not the issue. Mm-hmm. I have been in a lot of Logie Award nominated shows.
0: Yes, of course, all of them.
1: Most of them. I noticed, though, that I've done my list.
0: Yes, okay. Because I submitted my five last week. Yes, which you don't know about. I wonder how many matches we've got here. I would say a couple.
1: Right.
0: And I just want to know yours. What are yours?
1: So I'm going to start off a bit sort of like Aussie, Aussie, Aussie. Mm. And I want to go with the classic Love My Way.
0: Oh, it was on my list.
1: Was it really?
0: Yes.
1: The saddest episode of television I have ever seen in my life.
0: Guys, can you back me up? What did I say?
1: Did she say that?
0: I said
1: the
0: saddest moment in Australian television history was delivered by Claudia Carvin, the end.
1: So supremely acted, the end.
0: I'll never forget it.
1: And one of her castmates on that was, of course, beautiful Asha Keddie.
0: Correct.
1: And I love my number two is...
0: Wait, we need to say that was Love My Way.
1: That was Love My Way.
0: Yes. Which we did not identify.
1: It's a very sort of strange...
0: It's whatever.
1: Yeah, anyway.
0: The theme.
1: The show is not whatever.
0: Do you know what else I had in mind, which you've forgotten, but you would have loved? Tangle.
1: Oh, I love Tangle.
0: 10 out of 10.
1: Oh, my gosh. That'll be... Because I've only done 4, so that could be my number 5.
0: Okay, nice.
1: Then we go with your Offspring.
0: It was on my list too.
1: Oh my gosh, we loved it. And that's of our era. Do you remember we did an Offspring party at one stage because I was deeply in love and I'd made a very inappropriate pass at Dr. Patrick at the Logies.
0: Yes, you had said to him, Matt Leneves, I have got the hots for you so bad.
1: Yes, I did straight to him. And then I chased him around the party.
0: That would not fly today.
1: Gosh, no. Absolutely not. I behaved so inappropriately. He runs scared from me every time he sees me.
0: With good reason.
1: Absolutely.
0: Next.
1: All right. I'm then going to go with my guilty pleasure, which is something that I rewatch all the time that I love so much. Sea Change.
0: I've never watched it. Where I'm going.
1: Oh, that's the new theme song.
0: Okay, okay. So what's Sea Change?
1: Sea Change with Sigrid Thornton and William McInnes, the OGs.
0: Oh.
1: You know, it was the little seaside village. You, Aaron, shaking his. You're too young. You're basically not born. Oh my gosh.
0: I did know.
1: Filmed all around Barwon Heads.
0: I knew that it existed, but it wasn't one of mine.
1: Oh my gosh. I love it. And for comfort watching when I'm feeling a little bit down, I just pop on a bit of Sea Change and all's right in the world.
0: Oh, I love that.
1: I know. And I need a lot of cheering up. So that's but that's another whole show. It's not in this segment. That's another segment. So my number one,
0: yeah.
1: And I'll be interested to see whether it made yours. Kath and Kim.
0: Oh my God, it didn't, and I hate myself for it.
1: Are you kidding? It wasn't in yours.
0: That's a fact, a fool. She can be. God, she's got some pipes, Gina.
1: This is Gina Riley singing.
0: Yeah. Don't turn it off until she hits the note. Turn it up. Yeah.

0: It is giving me so much joy to introduce all my favourite songs, Olivia Rodrigo, Harry Styles, that one by Taylor Swift, to my friend Jane Hall, who is joining me all week on the Chrissy Swan Show on Nova.
1: And I liked that one.
0: Let's talk cheesy crimes.
2: Every day, well-meaning Aussies are committing cheese crimes without even realising it. Avoid a cheese crime with Perfect Italiano. Perfect for that.
3: Cheese crimes.
0: We're talking cheese crimes. What are your cheese crimes? Please approach the bench, Melissa. Confess your crime, and Judge Jane will tell you whether or not it's the worst of the three.
1: Come on, lady. Melissa, tell me all about it, please.
4: It's tasty cheese with apple pie.
1: Sorry, melted on top of an apple pie or just...
4: Yes, it is. Yes, melted on top in the oven. On top of the pastry.
0: Okay, we're not gonna give you a verdict right now. We're just gonna park you there. Yes. Please approach the bench, Jamie, with your cheese crime.
5: Hey guys, my favourite cheese crime: a slice of blue cheese. You crunch up a candy cane and like coat the blue cheese in the crunchy candy cane. It's like a peppermint charcuterie board. It's delicious.
1: No, Jamie, I think there might be something wrong with you. It's not nice.
0: Don't give away the ending in the middle.
1: I haven't heard the last thing yet.
0: How can it be worse? Hello, Joe.
6: Hi, Chrissy. Hi, Jane.
1: Hi, Joe. What are you doing with cheese?
6: Oh, it's a crime. Just pouring melted cheese on chocolate honeycomb.
0: Okay, these ones are really, really bad. We've got three very distinct crimes in front of us. Melissa with her tasty cheese on top of an apple pie. We've got Jamie with her candy cane encrusted hunk of blue cheese. And then Joe, last to the party, melted cheese on top of a perfectly good hunk of violet crumble or crunchy, okay?
1: Yes, I don't know whether Hall. Are they pulling our leg with these?
0: No, these are real.
1: Okay.
0: The rulings are final. $500 cash is going to the winner, so you need to be really sure.
1: Okay.
0: Who has committed the greatest cheese crime?
1: Well, because I am such a huge chocolate honeycomb fan, Joe is committing the worst crime only because I feel like the blue cheese and the candy canes just save each other just from a breath point of view.
0: Interesting. Okay.
1: But, Joe, you mess with a violet crumble, you mess with me. Okay?
6: I am scared now.
1: Joe, you should be.
0: You have got $500 cash thanks to Perfect Italiano.
6: Thank you. Thank you, guys. Exciting. Thank you, Perfect Italiano.
0: Well done.
1: She got the little plug in, too.
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7: Hey, Special Stevenson here. Greenacre, we've got a two-car crash on the Hume Highway westbound just past Tennyson Road. Claymore, there's a crash in northbound on the Hume Motorway just past Bad Galley Road, while Bankstown, it's busy northbound on Stacey Street. Homebush West, it's busy southbound on Centenary Drive. On Newtown, we've got delays both ways on King Street at Erskineville Road. Redfern is busy southbound on the Eastern Distributor just past Cleveland Street. 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Checking weather, it's clear tonight. We are getting down to 10 degrees. Tomorrow, mostly sunny and tops of 18. Right now, though, it's 16 degrees in the city, same in the west on Sydney's Nova 96.9.
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1: Chrissy's clickbait.
0: I mean,
2: what's this?
0: Vibe check.
2: Tie.
0: You enjoying yourself?
2: Great, I'm loving it.
0: This is the second clickbait we're doing today.
2: Wow.
0: You were great in the last one.
2: Was I?
0: We're going to talk about Meghan Markle.
2: Your bar is so low, but I'm going with it.
0: Well, yes, because normally I don't have anybody to play with.
2: Right.
0: So
2: here, you know, I am.
0: Yeah, magic.
2: Okay,
0: 10
2: great.
0: Out of 10.
2: Okay, great.
0: Meghan Markle has shared a rare photo of Harry and their two kids because it's Father's Day over in the US at the moment.
2: Those little ginger nuts.
0: And I got to tell you, the photograph of, so Harry's there, lovely.
2: Yes.
0: Lilibet. Have we discussed her name? What's your thoughts on that?
2: It's no good. No. Either go for Elizabeth or go for Lily.
0: Agreed.
2: That's it.
0: Agreed.
2: Okay.
0: And then...

0: Archie, he looks like, do you remember in the 90s from funny little craft shops up in the hills?
1: The boy you that could faced
0: get,
1: the wall.
0: You could get little kids that
1: would just like, do it. Yeah. Oh, gee, they were creepy.
0: You'd walk into someone's room, yeah, usually an older lady,
1: yeah,
0: and you'd be like, oh, what's happening? And it was just
1: a person.
0: A faceless child.
1: Yeah.
0: That's what Archie looks like.
1: That's right. And we never see their faces.
0: Which I think is good.
1: I think it is good. I'm very surprised that she draws the line at that because she doesn't draw the line anywhere else.
0: She's insufferable.
1: Insufferable.
0: Do we agree on that, don't
1: we? We actually do agree. Yeah. Have you watched the show?
0: I tried and then I ended up, I actually broke a very good KitchenAid attachment by throwing it against the wall.
1: Really?
0: Yes.
1: It was that bad?
0: Yeah, I just picked up the nearest thing and I threw it with my sausage maker.
1: Okay, yeah, no, well, I'm not even going to attempt it.
0: And then I said, liar!
1: Liar, yeah. I saw her sprinkling some like dried flowers into a plastic bag and I was like, that's dead to me.
0: Yeah. Yeah.
1: That's
0: anyway,
1: dead.
0: I'm glad we agree about that.
1: Good.
0: Keith Urban has wished his ex, Nicole Kidman, a very happy birthday.
1: That's collegial.
0: And she has wished him in return a happy Father's Day.
1: That's nice. Why do they have to do that publicly? Why can't they just do that in their private times?
0: If it doesn't happen in public, it doesn't happen at all, Jane.
1: Of course.
0: Which
1: of
0: I think
1: course.
0: Is, as you said, very collegial. He says, happy birthday, Nicole Mary, which I think is quite sweet.
1: Oh, he's used her little middle name.
0: Yes.
1: That's sweet.
0: And then she's posted a photograph of her and her dad when they were little.
1: Yeah.
0: And then her children and their dad.
1: Yes, that's
0: Keefe.
1: Very sweet.
0: Keefe.
1: I have done that myself. Before. That's sort of, you know, she's not reinventing the wheel there with the picture of her and her dad and then, you know, her ex-husband and the child.
0: So why did you have to do that publicly?
1: Oh, look, that was back in the day where I cared. I no longer would do that.
0: I care about you. Will you please come back and play with me tomorrow? I would love it so much.
1: I will absolutely do that. Thank you for having me.
0: Please send any of your feedback to me on Instagram at Chrissy Swan or at the show, the Chrissy Swan Show at Instagram. We'll be reading it all out on Friday. See you tomorrow, Jane Hall.
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20: The M2 at Macquarie Park, we've got debris westbound in lane 2 approaching Lane Cove Road. Greenacre, 2-car crash on the Hume Highway westbound just past Tennyson Road. While Claymore, we've got a crash northbound on the Hume Motorway just past Bad Galley Road. The M4 tunnel in Leichhardt, we've got a breakdown westbound in the tunnel. Bankstown, it's busy northbound on Stacey Street, and Homebush West, it's busy southbound on Centenary Drive. 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Checking your weather, it's going to be pretty clear overnight. We're getting down to 10 degrees. Tomorrow we're looking at a mostly sunny one and tops of 18. Right now though, it is 16 degrees in the city, same in the west, on Sydney's Nova 96.9.
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20: Nova. Good afternoon, I'm Michelle Stevenson. One of Australia's biggest poultry producers has locked down its WA operations due to the detection of a second case of deadly bird flu. Ingham's Group says this move prevents all non-essential access to its operations and breeder farms after tests confirmed the H5N1 strain in another migratory bird in Western Australia. Well, the opposition claims frustration with the federal government is also hurting the coalition as voters lose faith in the major parties. The latest Demos poll shows One Nation could win as many as 63 seats if an election were held now, while the coalition would be reduced to just 11. Liberal MP Sarah Henderson says her party must work harder to regain voter trust.
22: We know we've got a very big job to do. We take nothing for granted. We know Australians are very, very angry, but that anger is directed towards the Albanese government because the Albanese government is sending our nation off a cliff.
20: The Albanese government claims Australia has the most competitive capital gains tax regime in the developed world. Legislation is expected to pass in the next fortnight, which would rein in the CGT discount and negative gearing concessions. The changes have been slammed by business and the opposition, forcing the government to make some adjustments. Australia has signed its largest ever defence export deal worth over $2.5 billion. The agreement will see Canada import our over-the-horizon radar systems. And Toy Story 5 is number one at the global box office, raking in more than $300 million in its opening weekend. In Australia, it took in almost $10 million. Now let's see what's happening on Nine News.
0: Thanks, Michelle. I'm Peter Overton. In Nine News, toll relief for drivers in tomorrow's state budget. A backyard Londonderry bunker hiding Australia's largest ever cocaine haul. The Sydney homeowners happy to see falling prices. How getting your flu jab could prevent a bird flu pandemic. And injury strikes Latrell Mitchell, forced to leave Rabbitohs training this morning. Nine News, your news nightly at 6 on 9 and 9 Now.
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30: Whipper.
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33: Oh, yes, it is. Your Monday afternoon. Welcome to the show. As we strap ourselves in for what I can tell you will be one of the biggest announcements on the show in the history of the show in 10 minutes' time.
34: Mate, well done.
33: Thank you.
34: And I think One Nation needs you, and I think you will win your seat. So I know you've been...
33: Barnaby rang me over the weekend. He said, you either join or I get my teeth fixed. And I didn't know what to do.
34: Right.
33: I didn't know what to do, but I'll be there alongside Pauline. And we put that to the side.
34: I don't know.
33: More exciting announcement in 10 minutes.
34: I don't know why you've dyed your hair orange, but I understand you want to jump onto the orange wave. But, mate, go for it.
33: Thank you, guys. Thank you. Wherever you want me to take that, Ryan James.
35: Can I just tell people that it is a really big announcement? I know we're making fun, but...
33: And Kate is not having a baby. Sorry.
34: Oh, you've ruined the announcement.
33: I just wasn't sure what...
35: I mean, there's a twist.
33: You mean I am joining One Nation? Oh, my God. Okay, brand name very soon, but drama for the Fitzgeralds over the weekend. This was a disaster. The whole house gone into lockdown.
34: Yeah.
33: Absolute panic for the Fitzgeralds.
34: But when your children lose something that they want back, they'll work very hard to get it. I'll tell you all about it next.
36: Let's get the party started. See you at the bar. You was hardly talking. That's when I knew that your heart was scarring. Friends to lovers need a part to star in. Like, wait, babe, let me

0: Quite a better track than that today. How good is that? Dave and Tams. Has not lost it, Dave.
1: Shimmy, shimmy.
0: Shimmy, shimmy. You know how to shimmy. Oh, well said, buddy. Fitzy right Whipper, Kate, is your Monday afternoon on Nova.
2: Wonder if Dave's got any kids. Let's talk about kids because we're always doing it for the kids. Do you know what I find funny? That your children can lose important things around the house and refuse to help you find it.
0: Really?
1: Yeah.
2: But when it's something important to them, it's unbelievable what children can do.
1: Oh, they yeah. will move heaven and earth. Like if I say, get your school socks, May, she all of a sudden her legs don't work. She can't possibly walk up the stairs. Yeah. She is so tired. But isn't if I say you can have 10 minutes on the iPad, I've never seen anyone move so quickly.
2: So quick.
0: Energy booster.
2: Remote controls are the other one. If a kid loses a remote, do you reckon that they're going to put in any effort to find it for you? Absolutely no chance. But when they lose their phone, oh my gosh, meltdown. So Lennox Dean Fitzgerald has had his phone for a year because, yeah, he got it when you got your phone when you went to high school. That's when you got your phone.
1: Okay.
2: And he has been pretty good. Thank you to Whip. I appreciate this in 36 months, but since TikTok has come off the phone, which has been, that's another good debate, mate. It's been a nightmare because he still thinks that all his mates are on it. Everybody's still on it at school.
0: Yeah, a lot of them are.
1: You're the only evil one. Fitz.
2: Which
1: you're
2: I
1: the
2: need
1: worst
2: to
1: dad.
2: Talk to a few parents because I do love using the line, all right, well, let's. All right, I'll just ring Lucien's parents and just see if he's got TikTok. And
3: no, then we,
2: let him, no, you don't have to ring him. Just believe me.
1: Don't you trust me?
0: Yeah.
2: So, no. Okay, so there's a couple of things going on with Lenny and his mates at the moment, all right? So Lenny had a sleepover with Lucien on Saturday night at our house. The week before, we got a phone call from Lucien's parents saying, just to give you a heads up, this is the next day on Sunday. I probably shouldn't even be saying this, but... just to give you a heads up, and we thought we had to tell you this, but we woke up at 1 a.m. in the morning and the boys weren't at the house.
0: What?
3: What?
2: I decided to venture down to Beach Road at Christie's and just have a look around.
1: At 1 o'clock in the morning?
2: 1 o'clock in the morning.
0: So do a TikTok dance?
1: Busted.
2: Well, so on Saturday night I said, boys, and they wanted to go and play Spotlight, right, which is sort of, it's hide and seek but with a torch. Outside, dark, it's at night. But this is around about 9 o'clock at night. So they're out there, they're out in the bushes, right next door to our house. There's all these bushes and that, Kate, and they're out there playing Spotlight, hiding, then one gets the torch, blah, blah, blah.
1: Yeah, it sounds innocent enough.
2: Sounds innocent. So I get home from the footy club, they finish up Spotlight. Lenny was pretty tired, which was unbelievable, and he said, all right, I'm thinking about going to bed. So they go to bed at about 9:30, 10 o'clock. On Sunday, wake up. Where's Dad? Have you? Because they're not. He's not. No one's allowed to have phones in their bedrooms. Mm-hmm. Dad, where's my phone? Have you been charging it? I said, no, you didn't give it to me last night. Where is it? He said, I don't know. So the phone's gone. Then it's like, oh, Dad, we have to. Well, I'm about to go and meet all my friends. I need my phone. Oh, isn't it interesting when we have to find something that's important to you?
0: Another game of Spotlight.
2: That I've got to get the search party out.
1: Yeah.
2: So I said, all right, let's do it. It's unbelievable. Kids are, so at the first thing he says to me, because I said, I don't know where it is. I want you to track your steps and go through where you were. And look, we were there for over an hour tracking his steps through the house. Find my iPhone, couldn't pick it up because the phone ran out of batteries.
0: Yeah.
2: So we couldn't ping the phone, we couldn't do anything. And I'm thinking, has someone stolen this or I don't know what he's done.
1: Yeah.
2: He's gone, Dad, the security footage from the garage, because he knows we've got one security camera in the garage. Mm-hmm. I said, yeah, Mum, I don't know you're going to pick anything up. It's pretty far back. He goes through it, comes back to me in 20 minutes. He has found one frame where his mate was shining the torch on him.
0: Yeah.
2: He's paused it. He's magnified it. It's like I was in the movie Minority Report with Tom Cruise. He's magnified it and he goes, Dad, I knew my phone was in my hoodie pocket. If you look really closely there, it's not in there.
0: Right.
2: So I didn't bring the phone into the house. That means the phone's in the bushes. We get six of us to comb through the bushes, and an hour later, we find the phone.
0: Emu search.
2: Mendel.
0: Wow. Great investigative work.
1: What initiative when it's something that they want.
2: Then I come back into the house. I said, I wouldn't mind watching the footy. Do you know where the remote is? And he said, see you, Dad.
0: Dad's lost the remote and his marbles.
1: And interest.
0: And no one's helping him out. All right, a very big announcement for our show next. And it involves you. We want you to get involved.

0: All right, Sims. Not tragedies, you fool. Panic at the Disco. It is your Monday.
1: Fitzy, Whipper, Kate, this is very exciting because today we want to announce that we're going to be holding a very special event that we want you to get involved with. And if you're new to this show, you don't want to miss this.
2: A legendary location.
3: Ladies and gentlemen, hello and welcome to Kirribilli House.
2: The ultimate test of backyard dominance. And the biggest clash on the sporting calendar.
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2: Get ready for backyard cricket at Kirribilli House.
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7: Oh, good shot. Take the six.
8: That's it, guys. That's a wrap.
2: The field is set. The bowlers are ready. And it's time to step up to the crease.
9: Ladies and gentlemen,
10: we thought that was never going to happen.
9: That is backyard cricket.
2: Fitzy, Whipper and Kate's backyard cricket.
9: You're on.
2: At Kirribilli House.
11: Yes.
12: This is massive. And we started this process around about 10 years ago, right? And we got knocked back on numerous times saying, look, no, you can't, no one's ever played backyard cricket at Kirribilli House. We finally got it over the line and we did not realise, for anyone that doesn't know about Kirribilli House, but the backyard is the most perfect backyard for cricket.
1: That's beautiful.
13: Wow.
12: There's a hill, Kate, there's a hill that's like an amphitheatre that you can sit and watch. So we have families come, we have sponsors come, and they can watch the cricket. And down below is this beautifully manicured pitch that we play backyard cricket on.
1: Six and out into the harbour, of course.
13: Well, the greatest respect for that lawn.
1: So true, but I think you can also win $1,000 if you manage to land a ball on the ferry that might be passing through Kirribilli heading towards the bridge.
12: It's very hard to do. And this is all thanks to Milo. We're giving, for anyone out there, kids, we're giving you the chance to play alongside Australia's biggest names and the Prime Minister. So Anthony Albanese will be there. We've got a bunch of celebrity friends coming as well. But like the Milo tin at the moment, it's not your superstars that get to get on the Milo tin. It's your everyday Aussie kids that are on the Milo tins at the moment. So we're going to be recruiting everyday Aussie kids to be a part of the action on the day. The registrations are now open. If you'd like to get involved with this, head to the Nova Player app or online at novafm.com.au and we could be calling you back to recruit your kid in our backyard cricket.
13: Yeah, if you're a kid listening in the car, though, and this sounds like something you want to be involved with, thanks to Milo, get mum and dad to head to the Nova Player app right now.
12: Yeah. Can we give away, Tommy, can we give away a couple of celebs early or not?
1: Have you lined anybody up, Tommy?
13: Do you mean Fitzy and Whipper?
1: Yep. Well, are we team captains?
13: No. Well, hang on, are there three teams?
1: Weren't you the captain last time?
13: Yeah. And then I ended up on commentary. Last time I played, yes. Yeah. I wasn't. Yeah. I missed out last year. I watched it from afar. But we're going to have to do a paper, scissors, rock about who are the captains.
1: Yeah. I mean, go on. I know what you're going to say.
12: He's played every backyard cricket game for us, but in his tight black jeans, Richard Wilkins.
1: Wow.
12: Is the highlight of every backyard cricket.
13: Well, his hands huge. Are like he's wearing gloves, aren't they? I mean, you've got to have him at wicket.
12: Well, he goes missing for half an hour every time looking for the Prime Minister's wine cellar.
1: He does. But what you'll find him out the front of the house too, and he's just swinging the shoulder. He's got quite stiff shoulders, a tendonitis or something in the shoulders. Rotator cuff is sore, so it takes a lot to get going, but when Big Dickie Wilson's... Wilkins comes storming in, then he's on fire.
12: He caught a ball in his hair last year. It was unbelievable. If you would like to get involved, registrations, Nova Player app or online at novafm.com.au. From backyard beginnings to big dreams, Milo inspiring Aussie kids to give it a go. Milo, grow unstoppable.
1: Okay, that's exciting. Some big names. Announcements to come.
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6: 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Reesby, two-car crash, Canterbury Road at Milperra Road. While the M4 tunnel in Leichhardt, we've got a breakdown westbound in the tunnel. The M2 in Macquarie Park, we've got delays remaining westbound approaching Lane Cove Road. That's after an earlier debris with queues back to the Lane Cove tunnel. Bankstown, it's a busy run northbound on Stacey Street. There's so much to do at Sydney Zoo. 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Checking your weather, clear tonight. We are getting down to 10 degrees. Tomorrow, mostly sunny. We're looking at tops of 18. Right now, it's 16 in the city, same in the west on Sydney's Nova 96.9.
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0: material lover. We've all had one.
1: That's never going to last. Fitzy Whipper, Kate, it is your Monday.
2: Congratulations to Jude. Yes, Fitzy.
3: No, sorry. I thought a material lover was if you hooked up with someone from Spotlight, but
1: really good.
2: Did you hear about Lincraft closing down?
1: What's wrong with haberdashery?
3: What had happened to Lynn and her family? Is she right?
1: My God.
2: Can I just say well done to Jude?
1: Good on you, Jude.
2: They've just scored 2 invites to Rule live in Nova's Red Room.
1: How good is that?
2: Thanks for giving us a call.
1: Yes. I want to put it out there, 13 24 10. If you are a naughty kid, now's your time to get involved and you can tell us your story on the radio.
2: I don't like the word naughty.
1: Why not?
2: Well, we don't use the word naughty.
1: What do we use now?
2: Or good criminal. Or bad.
1: We don't use the word good or bad.
2: No, we don't say something's bad or something's good.
1: Oh, maybe in your house. I'll tell you what, I'm pretty clear with things. If you've done a bad thing, you'll know all about it with the word B-A-D.
2: Does it make you a naughty kid, though, if you do a bad thing?
1: Depends if you keep doing them over and over again, Kate.
3: Yeah.
1: Then you've got some naughty ways about you.
3: I'm 49 years of age and I'm still naughty.
1: You know what I mean? Is
2: he I bet you, you'd love to be naughty, given half the chance.
1: It's a shame BJ's falling asleep. How's this? Looks like all the naughty kids are in Melbourne town.
2: Oh, stop saying that.
1: It's, naughty is a fine word, Kate. If you're going to try and tell me that we need to move into an era where we can't use the word naughty.
3: Naughty, yeah.
2: Then we don't use it. Well, let's ask Dr. Billy Garvey when we have him on the show next.
1: Oh, he's a bit
3: naughty too. Well, it's the number one word on Tom's search history, I think.
1: Naughty.
2: Trending naughty.
1: Tom's naughty search.
4: Billy's in on Wednesday. You can ask him.
2: I will.
4: Him
2: and you know what? Yeah. I will ask him because he is a doctor.
1: I can't wait for that. 150 students are suspended each day from school in Victoria. So that's climbed to almost 30,000 a year.
2: What?
1: Yeah.
2: Suspended?
1: Yep.
2: For what?
1: I had no idea. In the past 3 years, there have been 87,000 kids suspended. 13, 24, what? 10, what were you suspended for?
2: And did your life turn out all right?
1: Yeah, I'm sure it did.
3: All right, now wait up. Because, I mean, the school that my two boys go to now, I tell you, they are quite strict, but I really, really like it, right? And they will, whether it's uniform, the number one thing they don't tolerate is bullying. And I can tell you this, 30 years ago when I was going to school, that school, I mean, it was quite loose. That was the thing. So I don't mind schools actually becoming more.
1: The thing was, if you, like, where I went to school, if you're expelled, that was extreme. Like, that was, like, end of the world. If you were suspended, you'd done something really bad.
3: Yeah.
1: Like, to be suspended, or then it went to a Saturday detention, or then it just went to a normal detention. But, you know, there were kids. Yeah, you got a Saturday detention. And the only kids that I know that got suspended, and I didn't think it warranted a suspension, and Dad agreed with me at the time.
2: Oh, did he?
1: Yeah. They got a bus into the city to see Elle Macpherson at a shopping centre. So they wagged school to go and see Elle because they wanted to get their calendars signed by Elle.
2: Was that you as well?
1: No, it wasn't me. No, I had too much respect for the syllabus. and the school curriculum.
3: It's kind of an ironic statement there, right, isn't it?
1: You guys went into school, I was all over it. I loved it.
2: I understand. I mean, that's a bit
1: of
2: fun.
1: To get on a bus and go and have a look at Elle, I mean, really.
2: That's part of development. But I think it was usually, you know, throwing chairs. Smoking.
3: Right. And letting off the fire extinguisher, that's what I got suspended for.
2: Did you?
3: Yeah. And I just thought, you know what, there was a bit of a lull in class, Mr. Reebling's maths class, and I thought, we need to razz things up here.
1: And in a strange twist, these kids at my school, they saw Elle in suspenders.
3: That is so
1: Deb,
3: bad.
1: Deb, hello.
3: That is so bad.
1: Deb, what did you get dubbed in for? Hello, Deb.
5: Oh, hey, how are you?
1: Good. Yeah. What did you get suspended for? Was it bad?
5: What I describe it as crossing the road. We were at a school excursion and I convinced a group of my friends to leave the school premises and head down the road until someone spotted us. And, yeah, we got told off because we were basically making our school look bad in front of another school.
1: Okay.
3: Oh, well, that's... Yeah. I mean, you can't leave the school, Deb, and if you started that, that's that's an obvious one. Anthony, how many times did you get suspended, Tony?
6: I got suspended 24 times.
1: Oh, Tony. Top of the class.
3: Anthony, do you look back at that with regret or?
6: I wish I went about things a bit differently, but yeah. Not regret. You kind of live and learn, I suppose.
1: You do, don't you?
6: I wish I didn't do the things that I did.
2: Yeah. Do you have kids now?
6: And I wish that my kids don't ever hear about it.
2: Yeah, I was going to say, let's hope. They're not in the car with you now, obviously.
6: No.
3: What an understanding school to avoid expulsion with 24 suspensions.
1: It was over two schools, so you obviously got the boot from one at one stage.
6: The deputy principal was actually at my parents' wedding, so he used to be a head teacher when my old man taught geography under him. So.
2: What were you doing,
1: Anthony? Give us an idea.
6: One example was I was being a bit disruptive in class, so the teacher kicked me out, and I was told to sit outside the classroom. Inside the building, there was many classrooms, so I decided I'd go for a wander. And there was a couple of friends in another class, and there was a fire extinguisher just at the door as you entered that class. I took it upon myself to douse the whole class and the teacher.
3: Were they on fire at the time?
1: They were not. You didn't save their life, did you?
2: Yeah, safety first.
6: They just got their pen license, so they were pretty rapid.
1: You're a naughty boy, Anthony.
3: Okay. Hayley, were you a naughty student?
7: No, it wasn't me personally. It was my partner.
2: Okay. What did they do?
7: What didn't they do? But what they got caught for was because they had a taxi to a party and then they jumped out of the cab without paying.
1: Oh, yeah.
7: And eventually it got reported back to the school and they got found out and so they got suspended.
2: From the school? Why does the school reprimand what you're doing in your own time?
7: Good question, but it's a very well-known kind of elitist boys' school, so I guess what you did outside of school...
2: Reflected on the school.
1: Most definitely. Yeah.
3: Didn't help that he was in his blazer as well at the time.
1: With the principal. Hayley, welcome to the show. No, we just spoke to Hayley. Yeah. Sorry. We had another call.
3: We'll
1: try to get them back on.
2: Yeah, keep them coming.
1: I've got a Saturday detention in a minute. Keep the calls coming.
2: You'd love detention.

0: turns. Get ready to play along. Thank you, Bruno Mars. I just might for your Monday afternoon as we drive you home on Nova.
1: It's pretty amazing being a parent, isn't it?
0: Yeah.
1: Because you think going into it that it's your job to teach the child all of the things. But in the end, you realise that the child themselves teaches us way more than we ever expected.
0: One of the first things you ever said about being a mum.
1: Yeah.
0: You said, we're both learning together.
1: Oh, that's sweet.
0: I've held on to that. And I've said, nah, stuff it, you can learn by yourself. I've learned everything. I don't need to know anymore.
1: Well,
0: but I liked it at the time, but now I know a little bit more.
2: Not from listening to your tales, mate. I think you've got a lot to learn.
1: Yeah.
2: Well, let's just say you got 16 out of 100 in year 12, mate. I reckon you're doing about 16 out of 100 in parenting at the moment.
0: 16.6 rounded up to 17.
1: No, I want to talk about soccer on the weekend.
0: Here we
1: My
0: go.
1: Daughter plays... soccer. And it's all a rage at the moment, of course. Apparently
0: World
1: there's
0: Cup.
1: Some big World Cup going on.
0: Mm-hmm.
1: Disappointing result on the weekend. Let's move on very quickly from that. Anyway, my daughter May, she is playing soccer and she's absolutely loving it. She's in defence.
0: Yeah.
1: And is quite, I don't want to say aggressive, but she really like throws herself into it, which I'm really proud of. Well, yeah, you do. It's a, you know, it's a body contact, that game, as well.
0: More than you think, I reckon, soccer.
1: Yeah.
0: It's more contact than you think. Similar
1: to
0: basketball.
1: They're always throwing themselves on the ground, aren't they? I mean, there must be some kind of contact going on. Anyway, she has she's been very clever, but she has avoided being the goalie for a very long time.
0: Yeah, no one wants to be goalie, do they?
1: At this age bracket, oh my goodness, the negotiation and the fear that the idea of being the goalie instills in those little faces is incredible. It's paper, scissors, rock. It's like, no, you did it, I do it, I'll do 10 minutes, you do 10. Like, no one. And their face, when they're pulling those gloves on, is like they've had their world shattered.
0: Yep.
1: Because in about 10 minutes, their world is going to be shattered, because when you're in the goalie and people probably haven't learnt their positions on the field that well yet, you see a bit of the ball.
0: Yeah, you do.
1: And
0: yeah.
1: you let plenty of goals in.
0: Unfortunately.
1: Well, anyway,
2: Patrick Beach should be inspiring kids at the moment with his first game against Turkey. He was unbelievable. And then also Mackenzie Arnold, for the Matildas.
0: Not to mention the Grey Wiggle, Redmayne. What? Andrew Redmayne.
2: Oh, yeah.
1: I thought you were talking about Simon.
0: Absolute
2: you
0: weapon.
2: Called it, you interviewed him and called him Eddie Redmayne.
0: Doesn't matter.
1: Isn't he the actor?
0: Al Jean, at last. I mean, he was great in Les Mis. And then, as it turns out, he joins the Socceroos as a goalie. What a talented guy.
1: Didn't he train me for the Menai Hawks?
3: Yeah,
0: I think he did.
3: When you played soccer last year.
0: Yeah.
1: Did he play for the Socceroos?
0: Yeah.
3: Yeah.
1: Oh, I have his... he gave me his... gloves.
0: Oh, did he?
1: When I trained with him for Menai that time.
0: I felt like such an idiot, and I walked away and I was so confident and I went, see you later, Eddie. Have a good one, mate. Great game.
2: Oh, Eddie,
0: you're a loser, mate.
2: The theory of everything.
1: Okay, what I want to talk about, and it's a little bit more serious than usual, but May being in goalie on the weekend taught her such a great deal and me as well.
0: Oh, okay.
1: Because by me supporting her on the sideline, well, I moved from the sideline to behind the goal when there was no other parents there, and I thought I'll go and give her a bit of support. And I realised that all of the things that I was saying to her about being the goalie are things that I need to listen to.
0: You need to hear yourself.
1: Yeah.
0: So you were talking to yourself.
1: Exactly. Yeah. Which is, I mean, look, we could go down the whole road of the inner child and looking after. We'll do that on a podcast. We won't do that here. But she's there. She didn't want to be there.
0: Okay.
1: She didn't, but it was her turn.
0: And what were you saying?
1: I was saying things. I wrote them down.
0: Here we go.
2: Let's be alert. Concentrate.
1: Well, she let four goals in. No reaction. Letting the goals in is where the learning is.
0: Correct.
2: Oh, yeah,
1: if you're listening in the car and you're a kid and you're a goalie. Yep. First of all, what I will say is that the goalie shouldn't even see the ball. Because if your team is doing all of the things they should be doing and your defence line is fantastic, that ball shouldn't even get to the goalie. She's usually in defence. So what I've realised, I found myself saying to her is, do you know what one of the things you've learned, May,
0: someone else's problem again.
1: This
0: is very similar
2: to
0: you.
2: So you're teaching May to blame everybody else?
1: What the realisation was, and I hope she saw it as well, is how important her role in defence is. More so now, because she knows the pressure that you have when you're the goalie. Like, you got to do defense, strikers, whoever you are in the midfield up there, do your job. I don't want to see the ball.
0: What was the next bit of advice that you heckled from the sidelines?
1: I was very quiet because I'm very aware of being a parent.
0: Do you know what?
1: I was. Do you know what I was saying?
0: Here we go.
1: Because we're not even going to get to this if I keep...
0: What did you say?
1: I was saying things like, you've got this.
0: That's great.
1: So just imagine that you're saying this to yourself as well. You've got this, darling.
2: You didn't say that as a ball went past her.
1: Yeah, I said no.
0: Four times you said it.
1: Try and get this. That's what I was saying.
0: Yeah, sure.
1: You've got this. You can do hard things. I'm thinking, oh, my God, this is what I should be saying to me. Then are things like nerves are good. Nerves are good because I was saying, shake it out, baby. Shake it out. Shake it out. Nerves are good. It means you care. I was saying things like, you've got this.
0: That's great.
1: So just imagine that you're saying this to yourself as well. You've got this, darling.
2: You didn't say that as a ball went past her.
1: Four times you said it. Try and get this. That's what I was saying.
0: Yeah, sure.
1: You've got this. You can do hard things. I'm thinking, oh, my God, this is what I should be saying to me. Then are things like,

0: than anything. Wow. This is the second sporting event for May in a week that you've taken over.
1: I mean,
0: you threw the discus at the last one, and now you're mouthing from the sideline, wanting to make sure she's
1: learning
0: doing
1: from the best.
0: What she's doing, and you're trying to help her with your own problems. And no wonder four found the back of the net. Is
2: anyone got Gout Gout's number? Kate's keen to get in.
0: Oh, my God.
3: 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Sydney Traffic.
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5: It's Michelle Stevenson here at Arncliffe. We've got a breakdown westbound on Marsh Street at the M5. The M5 also pretty busy westbound from the tunnel exit to Preston's, currently taking 35 minutes. Much the same on the M4. It's 34 minutes from Homebush to Eastern Creek. CBD, we're seeing a little bit of congestion southbound on the Western Distributor. That's from the Harbour Bridge onto Anzac Bridge. North Mead, it's heavy westbound James Bruce Drive approaching Bryans Road. Looking for a great deal? 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Checking weather, it's going to be clear tonight. We're getting down to 10 degrees. Tomorrow, mostly sunny and tops of 18. Right now, though, it is 16 degrees in the city, 17 in the west on Sydney's Nova 96.9.
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22: You're reading off the sheet. You do the first half, Kate, and then Fitzy takes it out. End of the week, someone's going to win all those products, you little beauty. Thanks to Appliances Online. Olivia Dean right now. Baby steps on Nova.

0: Baby steps. Best way to approach a Monday as well. Nice and slowly. Nothing too heavy on a Monday. That's sort of the theory here at Nova anyway.
1: Is it?
0: Not too much effort on a Monday, mate. Come on, we are warming up. It is Fitzy, Whipper and Kate. Hey, Brandman, not far away. Do you guys want a question?
1: Oh, I would love this.
0: Bit of a teaser.
1: This could be my favourite game of the week, guys.
0: Okay, Fitzy, you ready? Here we go.
2: Yeah, let's do it.
0: Which company makes extra chewing gum?
1: Wrigley's.
0: Correct.
1: Yes!
0: Kate. Got to be quick, Ryan James.
1: Oh,
0: she's on today.
1: Player. That is going to be great
0: she
1: after
0: is
1: the news.
0: On just after the news, a Brandman.
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17: 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Nova 96.9. Future Bay, we've got a car and motorbike crash eastbound on Military Road at Merlin Street, while Fairfield East truck and motorcycle crash on Woodville Road at Seville Street is causing delays both directions. Crows Nest, we've got a bus breakdown northbound on the Ringer Freeway off-ramp to Brook Street, while the M5 very busy westbound with 35-minute run from the tunnel exit to Preston's. Much the same on the M4 as well. 34 minutes from Homebush to Eastern Creek. 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Checking weather, clear tonight. We're getting down to 10 degrees tomorrow. It is going to be mostly sunny. We're looking at tops of 18. Right now, though, it's 16 degrees in the city, 17 in the west.
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17: Good afternoon, I'm Michelle Stevenson. The federal government maintains it is prepared for an outbreak of a deadly strain of bird flu. The H5N1 strain has been confirmed in two wild migratory birds in WA. An investigation is underway now to determine if it has spread. Environment Minister Murray Watt says the cases are not unexpected.
20: We are the only continent in the world that until now has not had this strain on our shores. And what that has meant is that it has given us time as a country to ensure that we are as well prepared as we possibly can be.
17: Major poultry producer Ingham's, meantime, has locked down its farming operations in WA following the discovery of that strain. The company says while there have been no commercial detections of bird flu, all non-essential access to its operations and breeder farms will be stopped. A new poll has revealed One Nation would become the federal opposition if an election was held today. Support for the coalition has sunk to a new low, according to today's Demos survey. Polling analysis on seat projections suggests Labor would win up to 81 seats. One Nation could clinch as many as 63, while the coalition would be reduced to between 4 and 11 seats. The tourism industry believes an extension of the fuel excise will provide certainty for regional operators during the winter school holidays. The federal government is introducing legislation this week to keep the temporary fuel relief measure until August 2nd. And Harry Styles has apparently opted to make his own way to his sold-out Wembley Stadium show. The superstar jogging the entire 9K distance between his Hampstead home and the London venue in around 2 hours. Here's what's leading Nine News.
21: Thanks, Michelle. I'm Peter Overton. In Nine News, toll relief for drivers in tomorrow's state budget, a backyard Londonderry bunker hiding Australia's largest ever cocaine haul. The Sydney homeowners happy to see falling prices, how getting your flu jab could prevent a bird flu pandemic. And injury strikes Latrell Mitchell, forced to leave Rabbitohs training this morning. Nine News, your news nightly at 6 on 9 and 9 Now.
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5: For your Monday afternoon. I tell you what, this is exciting, Australia. We made the big announcement that our backyard cricket game at Kirribilli House in Sydney. I mean, he's already there on the field. Fitzy is ready to go for backyard cricket.
4: I'm far more subtle in my cricketing prowess.
5: For those who are new to this idea, for about 10 years, Fitzy, Whipper, Kate, we have a very special game of backyard cricket at Kirribilli House, hosted by the Prime Minister. And the great news is you can be there.
4: How great is this? If you are a kid in the car right now, or you're a parent with a child, head to the Nova player and register, because you could be there on the day with a very important job.
5: Hope there's some good kids out there, because I need a lot of help.
3: Do you remember the Prime Minister asked for our tech to set up his television in the bedroom at Kirribilli House?
5: One of our engineers had to go upstairs and sort out his Sony stereo, didn't they? Couldn't get it fixed to the TV.

0: Alex Warren. What a weapon, Fever Dream on Nova. Fitzy, Whipper, Kate, and it's time for Brandman.
1: Gucci gang, Gucci gang, Gucci gang, Gucci gang.
2: Gucci and Gabbana. I think the apple's rotten right to the core.
3: The Brandman.
0: All right, you commercial piggies. Who's ready to play Brandman? Come on, have a look at this world. It's everywhere. Signage, logos, slogans.
4: I'm not at all about brands, but I do like good packaging. Like when something's wrapped nicely and the ribbon is...
0: Do you own a pair of Gucci sneakers?
4: Well, they say Gucci on them, but I got them in Cabramatta.
0: Of course. Gotcha. Here we go.
5: So fake.
0: Which brand has the naming rights of the Socceroos?
4: Optus.
5: Telstra?
0: No.
5: Qantas?
0: No.
5: It's got an Optus?
0: No.
5: No.
0: I'll give you a clue. It's food.
4: McDonald's?
0: Nope. We've been talking about them a lot lately.
4: KFC?
0: Nope.
4: Woolworths?
5: Boost Juice?
0: I just did the hand action and Kate got quite a fright, but you can order sort of...
4: Subway
0: it is.
4: Oh, we have
0: Subway
4: been talking about Subway a lot.
0: Kate Ritchie. What colour is a Twirl chocolate bar?
4: Blue.
5: Purple.
4: Well, yellow.
5: No, brown.
4: The chocolate twirl is brown.
0: Do you know what? It's a tricky one because there's kind of purple and, blue and yellow on it, but the answer is purple. So, Ryan James, congratulations.
4: No, but it...
0: Okay. I have to go. I'm so sorry, Kate. I spoke to the people at Twirl today. I rang them.
4: And said, where are my twirls?
0: Twirls for the girls? I said, what colour is your damn packaging? They said purple. Here we go.
4: You shouldn't talk to anyone like that from customer service on the phone.
0: Whose voice can you hear in this ad for Boss Cologne?
4: Chris Hemsworth.
6: Be your own boss. Boss bottled.
4: Don't even need to hear him.
0: Wow.
4: Listen.
0: How much of that do you spray on your pillow at night? Mm. You're still doing just two.
4: I don't.
0: It's okay to say. Like you told me you did, and when Chemist Warehouse had their little stand in here,
4: you took home the Boss cologne.
0: You went, oh, here we go. I'll take that a little bit of Chris Hemsworth in my bedroom.
4: Yeah,
5: well, it's better than taking home your actual boss,
0: Brendan. That'd be weird. He's married.
4: Tommy.
5: Yeah.
4: I think he was talking to you.
5: I'm also married. Oh, sorry. Yeah, okay. Well, Tom, he really wanted this job. That was the thing, you know?
0: Poor Brendan.
4: Oh, my God. Are we doing this?
0: KFC just did a global revamp of their menu and brand identity.
4: Christmas in July.
0: What's their new slogan?
4: Christmas in July.
5: Finger licking good?
0: No.
4: Christmas?
0: No.
4: Why not?
0: No, because it is not the answer.
5: How good's a chook?
0: No. Starts with go.
5: Go for chicken.
0: Yes, Fitzy. Two apiece.
4: Oh, mate.
0: What? He got in.
4: Yeah, I know. But anyway.
0: You all right? Yep. Can you go on? It's too old.
4: No, it would be pulling back the curtain too far.
0: Okay. Well, let's not do that.
4: Oh, no, I know. Not on one side.
0: What are Indomie famous for making?
4: Indomie?
5: Peas.
0: Indomie.
4: Noodles.
0: I'm going to give you that. Meagering noodles.
4: Yeah. Noodles.
5: Yeah, noodles.
4: My daughter loves those things.
0: I don't think I've ever had
4: I thought you were mispronouncing edamame.
0: And I was going to say that.
4: I'll be honest.
0: Here we go. Who makes the official NRL ball?
5: Seedon.
0: Yep.
4: Isn't that funny? You get that one and I got the Sharon one once upon a time.
0: Isn't that funny? Grace Brothers revamped to what?
4: Liar!
0: Okay, Ratchet screaming at the stick.
4: I really want to win today. I've had a few.
0: Okay, I can tell. I can tell. What are we at now? 4-3. Okay.
4: Me? Am I winning?
0: Yeah, you're winning. Spotify divided the internet last month when they changed their app icon to resemble
5: Chrome.
0: Watch.
5: Chrome. Looks like Chrome?
0: No.
4: What's a Chrome?
5: It looked Chrome.
4: Oh.
5: Because it was in my car. Apple CarPie.
0: You're kind of on track there, Fitz.
4: An arrow, a car.
0: No. You kind of.
4: Like a C. Disco ball.
5: It was like a chrome disco ball.
0: Where'd you get that from?
4: Chrome.
5: It's in your Apple CarPlay.
0: Sharing a name with stationery, what Aussie clothing store closed its stores last week?
4: Smeagol.
0: Nope.
5: Stationery.
4: KKK.
0: It's not stationery.
4: Glue.
0: Yeah. They make clothes, don't they?
3: Yeah.
4: Yeah, they do.
0: They sell brands, clothes brands.
4: Yeah, but glue is stationery.
3: How did you...
0: Oh, sorry.
4: Yeah.
0: Sharing a name with stationery. Is that what I said to start
3: with? How did Kate get that?
4: Because I know the store that closed last week, because something else closed the week before.
0: Sorry.
4: Stay out of it, mate.
3: Why did you say Smiggle at the start because it was a stationery store?
4: But then I realised I was on the wrong track because I said KKK as well.
0: I got confused.
4: I am not a cheating mongrel. Do not say that.
3: You went down the stationery road.
4: And then I realised it was wrong and I needed to pivot.
0: When a co-host has to scream, I'm not a cheating mongrel.
4: Yeah, that's annoying.
0: I think that's what we know. It's been a rough Monday.
4: I'm trying not to.
0: Which streaming platform claims to be the biggest deal in entertainment?
4: Stan.
5: Yes. Paramount.
4: Ooh.
0: Is that it?
4: Because it's obvious. It's Stan.
0: Okay. Dead heat at this stage.
4: What? Between who? Him and I?
0: You two, yeah. What do Allianz TA...
4: But what about the one I cheated
5: insurance.
4: On?
5: You got insurance.
0: What do Allianz, DHL and Adidas all have in common?
4: They deliver...
5: Three stripes?
0: No.
4: They are owned by the same person.
5: They're German.
0: Fitzy takes it out.
4: Oh.
0: In the sudden death question, they are all... German.
4: You didn't say it was sudden death. I would have tried harder.
0: I didn't say it was stationary either.
4: Yeah, but I worked it out in my brain.
0: For the record, you're not a cheating mongrel.
4: I know I'm not.
0: I know you said you weren't.
5: Red card.

0: What a track, Bad Guy on Nova.
1: Yeah.
2: Do you remember when Billie Eilish first played that? 2019. This was live at the Reading Festival. And the kids in the crowd went mental. How big?
3: They wouldn't be kids anymore.
0: No, I remember the demand when we had Billie Eilish Red Room. It was out of control.
2: Turn it up. Imagine, like, she was probably a teenager at the time herself. Imagine hearing that.
0: I know. And having a moment where you're writing that song going, I wonder if anyone would be into this.
2: Mm.
0: Cut to, you know, hold my beer.
3: It's like thinking of the next big thing, isn't it?
0: What are you thinking? You got one?
3: I don't know. I've got to work out what's going to replace squishies. I thought of you on the weekend, Fitz.
2: Oh, mate, can I tell you this?
3: Because when I spend $30 on squishies, like, seriously.
2: Well, I bought Lenny's first one at $2. Then I saw them at $4. Mm. Then we went to a market. BJ and I went to a market last week. They were $8. On the weekend, they're now $16.
0: Yeah, well, you know,
2: give me a break.
0: I walked into the supermarket the other day and saw a pyramid of Prime for $2.95 a bottle. I'd pay $25 for a bottle of that rubbish.
2: Who was the? Was it Logan? What was his name when they?
0: No.
2: KSI and Logan Paul came out and kids were lining up for Prime. What a load of crap.
3: I know, and the parents being dragged around with these kids. Like, oh, I was in one of the toy stores over the weekend, and then all the other stores that sell them. Seriously, children running around and adults just standing there like this, like get me out of this living hell.
0: Got an update for you. I don't know if you guys know, I got a dog not long ago.
2: No, you haven't really spoken about it on air.
0: No, I'm cool with it. Like, I don't even notice it's there.
3: It's getting very. It's.
0: Do you know what I said to you the other day, Kate?
3: I hate the dog.
0: No, I went camping and I came back on air and I said, "Frieda Goodheim, 110-man tent. Frieda Goodheim, 120-week-old dog."
3: Hmm.
0: I'm trying to be. You know, I look at all those people walking their dogs. And there's enough proof that some people must love them?
3: No. Can I tell you?
0: I feel like I've been like the whole world has been the Truman Show and they've gone, get around him and walk your dog. Everyone pick up a lead.
2: This must be the first ever puppy that's been hard to try.
3: I agree with you, absolutely, because I saw a video about that the other day where all these people walking their dog, they look so happy. It's like everything. It's like you see people holding hands going on their morning walk. They've just had a fight in the car. They don't like each other. Those people with dogs.
0: Why do they make it look like
3: the
0: it's
3: dog's
0: good?
3: Just been weeing all over the house and they finally got it out?
0: What about the dog? Oh. Who started the line of, you know, man's best friend?
3: What are
0: a
3: you
0: best friend listens.
2: I took
0: and
2: six
0: would your best friend wouldn't poo in your kitchen.
3: Unless you asked them.
2: I took Beastie for a 6K walk today and he looked at me while he was defecating and there was love in our eyes,
0: that's
2: mate.
0: Pride in the eye.
3: I mean, and that is brave.
0: Yeah, it's brave
3: that
0: to do
3: that. That is really brave.
2: They don't get embarrassed at all, dogs, do they?
3: No, imagine they don't.
0: Neither does Kate.
2: Doing that as a human. Hey, mate, how are you?
3: You've got some solid self-esteem if you're doing that.
0: Can I tell you, the jogger, can I tell you what he did the other day? So we bought one of these, it's like a crate that goes in the back of the car and you put it in the boot of the car and I said to Libby, the dog trainer, what's the best place to put your dog in a car? She get one of these crates and get your dog in the back of the car. So I put it in the back of the car and I zipped it up. And he's fine in there. It's got a little mattress. It's all pretty cozy. You know, you clip it into the car and it's safe in the boot of the car. And I'm sorry, I have a hatchback type car. It's not in the boot where there's no light. So,
2: you
3: push the car.
2: Yeah, it's a four-wheel drive.
0: Yeah, that's what
2: it's
0: I'm talking.
2: It's not a hatchback.
0: Well, it's got a hatchback. It's a pivot lid. So it's not a closed lid on a car. I don't want anybody to think that I'm just burying a car in a dog in a boot.
2: He's not putting a St. Bernard in a Barina.
0: So I get the dog in and I'm driving. I'm on the way to Saturday morning sport.
3: At 7.
0: All of a sudden, had to be 50 minutes out of town at 7 a.m. thanks, school sport. So I'm driving and then I can hear this noise. Like, he's got a little tag around his neck so you can hear it when he starts to move. And I can hear the tag and I can hear the tag. And I think, why is he roaming around in there? Anyway, next thing you know, I look in my rear vision mirror, 2 feet over the back of the seats. He's got out the side that wasn't zipped up. So I'm now, he's trying to scramble over the back seat.
3: Scratching the leather. Yeah.
2: Don't blame the dog.
0: Well, I didn't realise the zip was open on the side. He's scratching me leathers.
2: Yeah.
0: You don't scratch me leather, mate.
3: I don't know who's harder to train,
2: the dog or you.
0: I'm trying to pull over because I'm thinking this is one of the most dangerous things that could possibly happen in a car.
3: No, not really.
0: Close to it, if not. And then I manage to control the dog. I've got my hand as I'm driving. I got one hand through the seat, through the gap in the seats. I'm holding the dog while driving with the other hand and saying to Ted, it's going to be all right, mate. I've got this under control.
3: Yeah, welcome to the 80s.
0: Wow. Yeah, and then while smoking a cigarette at the same time. And then I pull into the service station and manage to get him out and have a moment, catch my breath because I've survived. This is a new chapter in the book. I couldn't believe I got through it.
3: Did you check the leather before you checked on the children?
0: I did. Ted was okay. I said, wipe your eyes. It's going to be fine. Dad's got this under control. I put him in the back, right? I checked the zips and I put him back in his little thing. Anyway, he's not big enough to jump up into the back, so I got to lift the dog into the back. So I checked all the zips. You right, mate? Everything good, mate? Yeah, great. And then we're driving. We're 5 minutes down the road. All I hear is this, because he's on like this spongy thing. All I hear is this.
2: Oh, he's whispering to you, is he?
3: He's got a flat.
0: He wasn't happy with the music I had on. He's weed in the back of the car after I'd spent 5 minutes on the side of the road at the service station giving him a chance to wee outside the car.
3: Waiting.
0: Yeah.
2: I feel it's like a plastic sponge, Kate.
0: It's like a plastic sponge thing, so it just dribbles out. It doesn't have like a waterproof seal on the bottom of the bed and the sponge. It just dribbles out into the matting of your car.
3: Into the cavity where the tire is.
0: Yeah. So the whole car just smells of dog pee.
2: Did you just say tyre, Kate? Because that's where I usually wee on Whippers car.
0: I'd probably prefer that at this stage, mate.
3: What? Fitzy weeing on your car, on your back wheels?
0: Yeah, if it had to be the dog or Fitzy, I'm over it. And I don't know how to say to Lisa. I've said to Lisa, if it wasn't for the kids, thanks for dropping by. Next house, please.
3: Can I offer you some advice, though?
0: Yeah.
3: Please don't give Lisa an ultimatum to choose between you or the dog.
0: That's why they call it the dog house, isn't it? Because you might find yourself out there.
3: Yeah.
0: No, she loves me. She does love me. You'll
3: be all right.
0: Hanging in there, guys. If you want a dog, 13 24 10.
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5: 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Lane Cove, we've got a breakdown northbound on the Pacific Highway approaching Longaview Road. While Neutral Bay, we've got a car and motorbike crash eastbound Military Road at Merlin Street. Fairfield East, a truck crash on Woodville Road at Seville Street is causing delays both ways. While Marrickville, cruiser on scene with building fire Victoria Road at Chapel Street. 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Otherwise, clear tonight, down to a chilly 10 degrees. Tomorrow, mostly sunny and tops of 18. Right now, it's 16 in the city, 17 in the west.
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1: Oh my God, has anyone seen it yet? 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
0: No.
1: Kate, oh, come on. 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
0: I was meant to go yesterday and I got caught up painting my wardrobe.
1: Come on.
0: Okay, this week.
1: Okay, this week. 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
2: The old Steve Miller Band, they sang a song about a bank robbery, but let's talk about it now.
3: Take the money and run.
2: Yeah. Now this. Yeah. Okay, so we're only just learning about this. 6 months later, police have yet to make an arrest. This is in Germany just after Christmas, one of the most spectacular bank heists in years. And you know what? I understand it's against the law, but sometimes we're dazzled by the movies, The Town and Point Break and... Mm. I don't know, there's something exhilarating about a bank robbery, you know what I mean?
1: Can they
2: get away with it? So there was a high street bank in the western town of Gelsenkirchen. This is in Germany. Oh. And what they did, the adjacent wall to the bank, they've got in through there. They used a boring machine to get in through with an industrial drill.
1: Great effort.
2: And they've looted more than 3,000 safe deposit boxes and made off with 52 million euros.
0: A boring machine. Were you there, Whipper?
1: You can't turn me on and off, Kate Ritchie. I'm not boring.
2: Now, there's a lot of people. Now, there's a lot of the bank's clients. The sad thing about this is that there's precious family jewellery, there's valuables, and obviously they're upset. Didn't know this, though. The insurance company only insures you for up to €10,000 on a deposit box.
1: What?
2: There's way more than that in there.
1: Like, if you've got 52 million euro, what are we talking, cash?
2: Now, cash.
1: And all the safety deposit boxes. What sort of truck you got out the front?
2: Well, look, the heist took 2 days.
1: Oh.
2: So it was somewhere between Saturday the 27th and Monday the 29th of December at the end of last year.
0: So they were squirreling it out.
2: Well, for a very long time, Kate. They actually, at some stage towards the end, they set off the fire alarm. So the fireys rocked up, but they couldn't find anything that indicated damage.
1: They've left,
2: but this is the thing. Because there was a boring machine, everyone who was a part of the bank was going, why could not anyone hear this at all?
1: I would have thought so. You can only assume it was a small version of one of those giant machines that drills tunnels to make roads that go through.
2: Well, that's why they're saying, was it an insider job? Mm.
0: Oh,
2: that's a
0: really good call, mate. I love this.
1: There's a movie in this, straight up,
0: there's
1: I reckon.
0: There's thousands of them.
2: Yeah. There was a movie called The Insider with Clive Owen, wasn't there? And Denzel Washington. That
4: really
2: is a great
4: bank
2: movie.
4: Bank?
2: Yeah. Do you want to know the ending? No, I can't tell you.
0: Spoiler.
1: But stick them up.
2: 6 months later, no one has been arrested.
1: That's extraordinary.
0: I wonder where those people are, how they're feeling today.
1: Where's all the jewellery? Like, how do you on-sell stuff that's stolen? Man, I got to get better at my black market game.
2: They'd be on some island.
1: Yeah, wouldn't they? Or what's
2: Rottnest. I think they're on Rottnest
1: Island. Just there's a quokka wearing a gold Rolex.
2: Fraser on. Unfortunately, they've just been attacked by a dingo on Fraser on.
1: There's a dingo in diamonds. More fun money coming up, guys, before 6 o'clock tonight. Plus, which music star needed oxygen? This was scary over the weekend while performing live on stage. That story's still to come.
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7: Hey, it's Michelle Stevenson here. Fairfield East, we've got a truck crash. Closing Woodville Road northbound at Seville Street. Divert onto Malta Street when southbound lane also closed, causing delays. Lane Kai, we've got a breakdown northbound on the Pacific Highway approaching Longaview Road. While Neutra Bay, there's a car motorbike crash eastbound on Military Road at Merlin Street. Marrickville, cruiser on scene with a building fire, closing Victoria Road northbound between Sydenham Road and Chapel Street. 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Checking your weather, we are looking at a clear one tonight, down to 10 degrees. Tomorrow, it's going to be mostly sunny and tops of 18. Right now, though, it's 15 degrees in the city, 13 in the west. 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
4: 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Anything that you want. We've had skydiving. What did we have? We had a kids' party.
0: Oh, mate, anything that's fun. And you know what? There's something amazing about non-guilt spending. You know, when you're just free to spend whatever
5: well,
0: you want.
5: Well, you weren't even meant to have this money. Well, no, you can do with it what you want.
0: That's fun money.
4: Well, that's like, Whip, you were saying that to us when you were at Randwick the other day with your dad's inheritance money.
0: Very different. Very, very different.

0: Trent, yep. Congratulations. Yep. We're going to give you some fun money, Trent.
1: Yes,
2: oh, you got a team.
3: The kids have, I hope what you want to spend this money on is for the kids as well, Trent.
4: Yes, that is the plan, but reliving a bit of my childhood through them, living vicariously through the kids, really.
3: Okay. Right, what do you want? What do you want?
4: We need $800 to get some motorbike gear, like helmet and some armour and bits and pieces for the kids to learn to ride on the motorbike.
2: Kids and motorbikes, great idea. Tommy, are we really approving kids and motorbikes?
0: Locked in.
3: Yes.
0: Locked
3: in. Safety first.
2: $800. Well done, Trent.
4: You're beauty. What do you say, girls?
5: Thank you.
0: Oh, good work.
3: Oh, I love that.
0: Yeah, grab your Peewee 50s and off you go, ladies. It's as simple as that. All thanks to finder.com.au.
2: And that is fun money. Guys, we need to talk about this one before we go. Everyone can relax. It's under control. There were some heart-stopping moments at a Rod Stewart concert in Utah over the weekend. Yeah. Rockin' Rod. Oh. He was halfway through Wake Up Maggie, I think I've got something to say to you. And he needed oxygen.
3: What?
2: He requested a chair and an oxygen tank was brought out.
6: Wake up,
7: the show must go on.
2: Look at that, the oxygen tank coming out.
0: You know why he's at a. He's buggered. He's realised that Utah is a Mormon state and you can have multiple wives.
2: And he's rung home. He's rung his EA.
3: I'm not coming back.
2: Sell everything and move to Utah immediately.
3: What do you want me to do with the trains, Rod?
2: Yeah, he's just working out how many wives he can collect before the end of the concert. No wonder he needs oxygen.
0: Tonight's the night. I'm going to get myself a brand new wife.
2: Oh, wow. Oh, look, he's back up again. Don't worry. He looks like Richard Wilkins, doesn't he?
3: Why is he still... I don't know. Anyway. I mean, wouldn't you think...
2: No, that's what he does best.
3: Yeah.
2: Look at him. Grab a seat on the...
3: Oh, there he is.
2: On the stairs there, Rod.
0: I mean, he's starting to slow down, isn't he?
2: That's not true. He's warming up.
0: If Ricky, you want his body and you think he's sexy...
2: Take a number. Ricky Lee and Tim, they're in next, but you need to register right now on the Nova Player, guys. We've made the big announcement. Backyard cricket returns for 2026 at Kirribilli House, thanks to Milo. Get on there, register. You could be joining us in our backyard cricket. We're out of here. Enjoy the rest of your Monday evening. Bye.
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11: The M5 is slowing citybound towards the Horsley Road with a breakdown, while Fairford East, we've got a trunk crash which has brought wires down. That's closing Woodville Road northbound at Seville Street. One southbound lane also closed there. Light vehicles can divert onto Malta Street while heavy vehicles consider the Horsley Drive. Ragville, cruiser on scene with a building fire closing Victoria Road northbound between Sydenham Road and Chapel Street. While the M2, it's a steady run westbound from Lane Cove Tunnel and to Pennant Hills Road. It's currently taking around 9 minutes. 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Weather-wise, clear tonight, down to a chilly 10 degrees. Tomorrow, mostly sunny and tops at 18. Right now, it's 15 in the city, 13 in the west.
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11: Hello, I'm Michelle Stevenson. The federal government says there's no evidence a deadly strain of bird flu has reached Australia's poultry and agriculture systems. Testing has confirmed the H5N1 strain of the disease has been detected in a second wild bird. Federal Agriculture Minister Julie Collins says urgent investigations are underway to determine the extent of the spread.
13: We are working to determine whether or not the H5 bird flu has established in the wildlife or established in Australia, other than these two isolated birds.
11: The pain continues for the Coalition with a new opinion poll showing it would be virtually wiped out if an election were held now. The Demos survey shows the Liberal and Nationals would be reduced to just 11 seats, while One Nation could win as many as 63 to become the official opposition and reduce Labor into minority government. Business groups are urging the federal government to abandon its tax reforms, arguing they will hurt the economy. Legislation is expected to pass in the next fortnight to rein in the capital gains tax discount and negative gearing concessions. Labor already making some adjustments to help small business owners. Australian Chamber of Commerce and Industry Chief Exec Andrew McKellar says the legislation should be scrapped altogether.
9: They will damage the Australian economy. They will do nothing for productivity. The chances there, it's not too late, you can oppose this bill.
11: Victorian teachers will this week vote on whether to take more strike action as the fight over a new pay deal drags on. And Olivia Rodrigo can add another feather to her cap. She's the first artist in history to have their first three lead singles and first three studio albums debut at number one in the US. Now let's see what's happening on Nine News.
14: Thanks, Michelle. I'm Peter Overton. In Nine News, toll relief for drivers in tomorrow's state budget. A backyard Londonderry bunker hiding Australia's largest ever cocaine haul. The city Sydney homeowners happy to see falling prices. How getting your flu jab could prevent a bird flu pandemic. And injury strikes Latrell Mitchell, forced to leave Rabbitohs training this morning. Start over on Nine now as soon as you're home.
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23: Welcome to Monday, best day of the week.
17: Oh,
23: here we go. I mean, we are wrapping up. I mean, we're wrapping up on Monday, but that's okay.
17: Yes. Hope you had a good weekend.
23: I mean, are we really talking sad nipple syndrome?
17: Yes.
23: Is that what we're
17: going
23: to do?
17: Love talking about sad nipples.
23: All right,
17: on a Monday.
23: It's basically after kids when your body just goes. Sarah Harris will be here to talk all things sad nipple syndrome very soon.
17: It just sounds so funny.
23: Because I don't know, like, is that what people want, driving home from work on a Monday?
17: Hey, that's the title, so you've got to say it properly.
23: All right,
17: you
23: all
17: know?
23: Right. We're also going to talk about making time for love making.
17: Oh, I like it. You have to, you know? Some
23: session
17: people, you just got to set some time aside, a couple of minutes here and there.
23: Oh, my God. But next, after Ariana Grande. By the way, speaking of Ariana Grande, we are going to talk about Max Martin later on in the show. One of your crushes and one of the greatest songwriters and producers of all time.
17: Honestly, the greatest. Mm. Like everyone's favorite songs he's made.
23: But after this, one of Max Martin's proteges, Ariana Grande, we are going to talk about the things that you wanted to be when you were little and then in what you ended up doing.
17: Yeah, because they're wildly different sometimes.
23: In the meantime, though, here's I Hate That I'm

0: Thank you, All American Rejects, on a Monday, TGIM. It is Ricky Lee and Tim tonight.
1: You love that song so much. Like, so much.
0: I prefer Move Along. You know, move along like I know you do.
1: No.
0: That is a cracker.
1: Oh, see, I thought, when I get you hell,
0: I like that too. Giving you hell on a Monday. let's talk about the things that you wanted to be, though, when you were young, and now what you ended up doing.
1: I had several things that I wanted to do. Like, from grade 7, I was playing netball for Queensland and I wanted to play for Australia. That was my goal in life. All I want to do is play netball for Australia. Then I smashed my knee and I was like, while I was recovering from my knee reconstruction, I started doing gigs. So then I was like, I love music. I'm going to be a music artist. So I did that. I had a, you know, I had a successful music career, but then also I'm all of a sudden hosting TV shows and doing radio. It's weird. I never would have thought I would be doing any of these things.
0: Because this is what you really wanted to do when you were young.
2: Netball and saxophone.
1: I didn't mention saxophone. That was just something I did for fun, you know what I mean?
0: Yeah.
1: But Rich and I were talking on the weekend and we were laughing because he was like, he was laughing at how bad I am at maths questions, and he couldn't actually believe that I was being for real at how bad I actually am at maths.
0: Yeah.
1: And so we sat at a restaurant and he was asking me maths questions and was watching my brain work, and he was like, oh my God, it doesn't make sense to you. You're not like a normal person. Maths and numbers, and it just doesn't make sense. That's English was my thing. I wanted to be a lawyer. So words and
0: that
1: like
0: makes
1: that,
0: sense.
1: It really does.
0: You'd be a very good lawyer.
1: But my dad made me do hard maths. So when I was in high school, and you choose your 8 subjects or however many subjects, 6 of them count towards your final score.
0: Yeah, yeah.
1: 2 of them don't really matter. The only thing I ever failed in school was maths.
0: I've always wanted to do radio ever since I was 7.
1: Yeah.
0: But then for a little while I watched the movie Pretty Woman.
1: Yes, that's right.
0: And I remember standing up in my year 5 class because I remember what Richard Gere, right, his character, all I loved about him, he was very rich and very handsome and just had nice suits and like people around and stuff. And what he explained his job to Julia Roberts once and said, well, I buy big companies, split them up into little companies and sell them off.
1: Mm-hmm.
0: So I just remember very clearly to my year 5 class telling them, I want to buy big companies, split them off into little companies and sell them off. I want to be like Richard Gere in Pretty Woman, which now obviously is that old. I go,
1: Not for that reason.
0: I don't want to be like him for that.
1: Not for Julia.
0: No. I also want to be a pizza delivery guy because
1: the phone,
0: the big red phone on the top of the thing. You want to be what you can see when you're a kid.
1: So cute.
0: All right. Rebecca, what did you want to be and what are you doing now?
3: I used to want to be a CSI forensic person to like solve all the cases and things. I used to watch all the shows and was really intrigued.
1: Yes.
3: Now I'm a primary school teacher.
1: Oh, there you go.
0: Same thing though. Same thing.
1: It's crazy, isn't it? Was it because of the TV shows that you wanted to get into forensics?
3: Yeah, I just really enjoyed the finding all the evidence and, you know, the case at the end. It was just really interesting, and it was kept you ongoing. You know what I mean? Kept you on, like, thinking. It was challenging.
1: Yes.
3: Primary school teaching can be challenging, but in a different way, more like behaviours.
0: Yeah. But you would be a great lawyer because you're very details-focused.
1: Detail-focused. Justice and doing the right thing and getting, like, things need to be fair. And actually, like, that really was, but I knew that I didn't want to be a stand-up in court lawyer. I wanted to be the person that gets all the information and wrecks it for you.
0: After the other week, though, when I was at the John Laws thing, I would like to be like a bougie auctioneer.
1: Yes. Yes.
0: Like a couple of glasses of champagne in Wallara. And like, of course, let's start the bidding now, shall we?
1: Not one of those. Pants.
0: Yes.
1: Yeah.
0: Maybe that could be my, you know, retirement plan.
1: Yeah, absolutely.
0: Christina, what did you want to be and what are you doing now?
4: I think you hit the nail on the head when what you're exposed to as a kid. I wanted to be a teacher, just like my beautiful, wonderful teachers in school.
0: Yeah.
4: And I don't think I landed too far. I'm actually a corporate trainer for businesses. I help them teach them about AI and cybersecurity.
1: So that's amazing.
4: It's not unlike teaching children. It's just teaching adults. And honestly, they're very similar sometimes.
0: And what's your favourite corporate phrase? Because what I hate is office talk. Circle back, flag. Everybody in here goes they want to flag stuff with me all the time.
4: It's the end to end. When everyone's like, end to end. And you're like, what end? What beginning? You're all talking about a different end to end. So it makes no sense.
0: Office speak is my literal worst.
1: Someone said the other day, I'll just tissue the idea. I was like, what does that mean?
0: Gross. You're gross. You should be fired. Whoever said that should be fired.
1: I'm going to put you in jail is what's going to happen. I'm going to become a lawyer because you wanted to tissue something.
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6: 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In Fairfield East, we have a truck crash and wires down. Closing Woodville Road northbound between Malta Street and Fairfield Street on southbound lane. Also taken out there. Stanmore, look out for a two-car prang westbound on Stanmore Road. In Darlinghurst, it's still busy southbound on the Eastern Distributor. 8 minutes on the M2 westbound from Lane Cove Tunnel to Pennant Hills Road. Nominations are now open for the 2027 Australian of the Year Awards. 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Shower 2, top of 19 tomorrow in the city and 19 in the west. Right now, it's a cold 14 degrees on Sydney's Nova 96.9.
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0: What a tune remade by Cherry Bomb. Did you see?
1: That's cool.
0: Did you see? Was it at the Songwriters Hall of Fame thing last week that Taylor Swift was in the crowd while Alanis was singing that song?
1: Yes.
0: She was singing along.
1: Incredible, yeah. Incredible room of people that was.
0: From Jagged Little Pill, the album, obviously.
1: Obviously.
0: Or as they say in New Zealand, Jigged Little Pull.
1: Jigged Little Pull. Hey, bro.
0: If you're listening in New Zealand,
1: sure,
0: Jigged Little Pull. Okay, it's time to talk about your sad body.
1: Doctors think they might have found the cause of sad nipple syndrome. It's that sudden wave of sadness, despair, or even guilt that mums get right before their milk releases. It's called dysphoric milk ejection reflex. And researchers say as the hormone oxytocin surges, the feel-good molecule dopamine drops, and that can leave women feeling temporarily flat.
0: Sad nipple syndrome.
2: Yeah, it's the
0: you have me at sad nipple syndrome.
2: Really pricked my ears up.
1: Yeah, I noticed your headphones went on pretty quick during that read.
2: What did you say about your nips? Strangest
1: things happen to a woman's body.
2: They really do.
1: During pregnancy. This could also actually happen to women who don't have children, but it's most common during lactation. But it's just weird.
0: So did your body just go like this after kids? Didn't just go bit.
1: We're really selling motherhood here. Yeah, there's lots of
0: Maddie's
1: upsides.
0: Maddie's about to have a baby. She's about to.
2: Yep. These are all the things you can look forward to, Mads. Well, it's just the reality of being a mum and having a baby, right? But it really happens. And weird things happen to everyone.
0: Mm-hmm. Even men. My knees are sore now because I'm always on the ground playing Lego and handball. Oh,
2: must be so hard for you. Must be so
1: heavy is the head that wears the crown.
2: Yeah.
0: I was playing Lego. That's why we don't wear shoes in the house, because we spend so much time
2: on
0: the floor.
2: Of course.
0: That's hard for us too.
2: Yeah,
1: it's so hard.
0: Sam, what happened after kids?
3: Well, one of my kids just fed off one side, like one boob, and then the other one just for a year didn't. And so now I'm just permanently lopsided.
1: Really?
0: But aren't they wonderful? Aren't they beautiful kids? Yeah, Connie, what happened to you?
4: Oh, well, my feet grew, but my hair went from dead straight to frizzy, and still straightened. Yeah.
0: How big did
1: How big did your feet get?
4: Oh, another size and a half after two pregnancies. Yeah,
2: that's incredible. So, what did you say? Because the ligaments.
1: Yeah,
2: stretch.
1: Yeah, they stretch the tiny little ligaments in your feet, and they stretch and they don't suck back in.
0: What have I always said about you and your weird extremities?
2: What are you talking about? I just have long arms and long legs. I've got really weird feet. Like super weird feet. Like scarily
1: weird
2: feet.
1: What size are
2: you? 8.5, 9, but they're weird.
1: You're tall. That's a small foot for a tall
2: girl. But they're
1: gal.
2: Like they're weirdly like curvy.
0: Oh. Like, no, go right up. Danielle, what happened? Did your kids do something weird to your body?
5: Yeah, I did. I developed a fear of heights in my pregnancy and never got over it.
2: During your pregnancy, you developed a fear? You were fine before that?
5: Absolutely. And then didn't know what was going on and why I couldn't climb a lighthouse with my husband on our honeymoon. And then got home, found out I was pregnant, and the doctor said it's quite common. And yeah, never been able to do heights ever again, especially climbing.
2: Is that just like, did you ask the doctor what it was? Like, is it like an instinctual thing that you protect, you naturally, maternally want to protect yourself and your baby, and that's it just develops that way?
5: Not 100% sure. I didn't know I was pregnant at the time, and it just kept continuing.
2: Fascinating. Apparently thanks for your calls, common. Ladies.
0: Isn't that crazy?
2: It's wild.
0: I'm sorry, not crazy. It's not crazy.
1: I used to be a really big fan as well of like the horror genre.
2: Yeah.
1: I couldn't stop.
2: I had to.
1: Yeah, it's just a bit
0: I think
1: too
0: you grow
1: much.
0: Out of that anyway, don't you?
1: I don't know. Like I used to fall asleep to, you know, true crime podcasts, and now it's like, it's just too much. Although strangely, when I first had my babies, I would like gravitate when I was like scrolling and breastfeeding, don't judge me, because, you know, it's a long time in the middle of the night.
2: Of course.
1: To stories about kids, you know, and I think it's because you're like your brain is hardwired to seek out threats.
2: Yeah.
1: So you're aware, like you're across, like, okay, I know there's that threat there, and you know, like it's just
2: instincts. Wow. The body doing its thing. It really is
0: so
2: incredible.
0: Strange. I was going to invite you over on the weekend to watch Saw 5. But that's

0: 12 to 12. Now, that is a good time. Maybe if you are going to make a little session appointment.
1: Oh, yeah, make it at 12 to 12.
0: Or at least within the windows of 12 to 12.
1: Yes, that's a good idea.
0: I clicked on an article yesterday because it said sexologist.
1: Of course, and you're like, say no more.
0: So I don't believe anyone is doing this, but if you are, and you can be anonymous, but 13-24-10, if you are scheduling sessions, like you actually pop them in the diary. Yes, bedroom sessions.
1: Or what if it's not in the diary, but it is kind of an
0: Sunday
1: agreed.
0: At 4, bang.
1: Yes, I've got friends who they go to church every Sunday.
0: That's nice.
1: Yeah. And that's their like absolute, you have to, you cannot go to church on Sunday is basically their rule.
0: See, my dad called it Sunday school, but that was just going to the pub. He goes, and I thought he was the most deeply religious man growing up. No, turns out
1: awesome.
0: He was going to Sunday school.
1: That's awesome.
0: Okay, so if you're doing this, a sexologist says it is, it helps relationships. It helps you prioritize the relationship.
1: Yes.
0: To schedule your sessions.
2: I've been really trying.
0: So if you are doing that, how's it going for you? 13-24-10, jump on the phone and share your story with us to kick off the week.
1: Well, I feel like people schedule all sorts of things.
0: Totally.
1: So, you know, why not schedule in a good time?
0: Yeah. Well, you're not, I always say you never regret a swim.
1: Yep.
0: You never regret that either. Like, well, you don't do that and then go, oh, that was a mistake.
1: You'd be surprised.
0: In a relationship.
1: Oh, in a relationship. Yeah.
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5: 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In Marrickville, Victoria Road is closed northbound between Sydney Road and Smith Street due to an earlier building fire. Fairfield East, a truck crash and wires down closing at Woodville Road northbound between Malta Street and Fairfield Street. Stanmore, look out for a two-car crash westbound on Stanmore Road. A 16-minute run on the M7 southbound from Richmond Road to Preston's. Running out of hot water? 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Shower 2, top of 19 tomorrow in the city and 19 in the west. Right now it's 14 degrees on Sydney's Nova 96.9.
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0: Ricky Lee and Tim, we are almost done for a Monday night. Nova Boy Jam's coming up, the Matty Rose Show as well. But it's now time to give the floor to one of the greatest of all time, Max Martin.
1: He's just scored his milestone 30th Billboard Hot 100 number one as a songwriter, and he's 28th as a producer. And he got that with Ariana Grande's last single, I Hate That I Made You Love Me.
0: We've already played it.
1: We have.
0: He's involved in this. Of course he is.
1: So this song locks in his status and makes him the most successful producer and the second most successful songwriter in US chart history. The only person ahead of him is Paul McCartney with 32 number ones on the Billboard Hot 100.
0: I was going to say, the Beatles are pretty up there.
1: Yeah, but he is responsible for all of our favourite songs, all of your favourite songs, all of the songs that we know and love. Baby One More Time, Britney Spears. So What by Pink.
0: He's into rock and roll as well.
1: Yep. Dawn Fraser, a.k.a. Bon Jovi, It's My Life.
0: Oh, okay.
1: Should be down there.

0: because he's amazing. Taylor Swift, We Are Never Getting Back Together, Raw, Katy Perry, Shake It Off, Taylor Swift, Can't Feel My Face, The Weeknd.
1: Oh, I like that one.
0: Blinding. Also Blinding Lights by The Weeknd.
1: Blinding Lights.
0: Like, you know, there's a lot of people that think, oh, these artists are so cool and they're amazing and they've done it all themselves. If there's a big, ginormous, worldwide hit song, Max Martin's definitely been a part of
1: it. Well, he was part of the whole life of a showgirl, Taylor Swift too, wasn't
0: he? Yes, Fate of Ophelia, yeah. Opalite, wow. Wood, there all of go. Those songs. He's amazing.
2: 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The emails, the bills, the same routine. Yeah.
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24: On the M4 in Merrylands, we have a four-car crash causing heavy delays eastbound just past Coleman Street. It's in lane 1. Moorbank, a truck breakdown that's southbound on Heathcote Road above the M5. In Fairfield East, a truck crash in Wiresdown closing Woodville Road northbound between Malta Street and Fairfield Street. In Marrickville, Victoria Road remains closed northbound between Sydenham Road and Smith Street after an earlier building fire. And it's a 10-minute run on the M7 westbound from the M2 at Balcombe Hills to Richin Road. Want to feel like a big deal? You will during Prime Day. Shop epic deals on kitchen, electronics, home and more this Prime Day. 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Chara 2, top of 19 tomorrow in the city and 19 in the west. Right now, it's a cold 14 degrees on Sydney's Nova 96.9.
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29: Look, if you had one shot or one opportunity to seize everything you ever wanted in one moment, would you capture it?

0: This is one of his biggest, I think. There's huge. Some science behind this one.
1: There really is. Well, Max Martin created what is called music math. And there is there are techniques that you use with melodies and words and phrases, and yeah, it's quite a it's
0: because
1: quite
0: that song
1: complicated.
0: Resonates with more non-English speaking countries than any other pop song,
1: yes.
0: Which is so bizarre.
1: Yes, and it makes
0: because
1: no
0: of the
1: sense.
0: Music math.
1: No. Yes, it makes no sense. But yeah, so many songs. I just wanted to kind of talk about his
0: Shouting
1: music.
0: Out.

0: Nova Boy's got his own show, spinning his favorite jams. That's right, it's Nova Boy's Jams. Come on.
1: This thing right here is letting all the ladies know what guys talk about. You know,

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1: Summer Hill, look out for a two-car crash on Liverpool Road near Gower Street, causing delays in both directions. Fairfield East, Woodville Road remains closed northbound between Malta Street and Fairfield Street after an earlier crash. One southbound lane is also closed. Delays are heavy through the area and police are redirecting traffic. Marylands, a multi-vehicle crash eastbound on the M4 just past Coleman Street. That's closing one lane, causing very heavy congestion, bringing the speed limit down to 40. There's so much to do at Sydney Zoo. 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Mostly sunny tomorrow with tops of 18 degrees. Tonight it'll get down to 10. Right now it's 16 degrees on Sydney's Nova 96.9.
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0: 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Harry Styles, Aria, number one record. Kiss All the Time. 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
3: 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In the
4: Hey, Jodes.
5: Yep.
4: One of my favourite shows, of course, as you know, is House of Wellness, which stars, of course, the great, the absolute great Shane Crawford alongside Mel Doyle. I'm very happy to say as well, because I'm a New South Wales boy.
5: Yeah.
4: This is a treat. We're going to speak to the absolute Prince of Finlay, I think we can say. Shane Crawford, good morning. In saying that, geez, Tom Hawkins had a crack at it.
6: Well, that's it, Jody and Hazy. Thank you so much for having me. Whereabouts in New South Wales?
4: So I was Ardlethan, so about 50 k's west of Tamora.
6: Right, middle of nowhere, fair enough.
4: Middle of nowhere, yeah. We're trying to say, you, Finlay, when you're trying to get to Melbourne, we don't know if we're going to Melbourne or Sydney, that's where we are.
6: Yeah, of course. No, you're talking about being the Prince of Finlay or whatever, but no, Tom Hawkins, he was a good Finlay boy. And then Spider-Bait is from Finlay.
4: Whoa.
6: Oh, Black Betty, Bambalam.
4: Really? I didn't know that.
6: Yeah. And so I used to, no, this is true, I used to be kicking the footy out in the front yard or even in the back lane, and I could hear Cram from Spider-Bait banging away on the drums on the corner. So I always knew when he was teaching himself how to play music. And then the showgrounds was just across the road from his house as well. So I used to go and race BMX and kick the footy at the showgrounds as well. So, yes, it's a small town. You can hear all that noise from one end of town to the other. And it's famous for Spider-Bait. They're all the members are from Finlay. So Finlay, it's not a bad little country town.
4: That's awesome. That is great alumni. Hey, Croft, geez, you've been busy at the moment. So between House of Wellness, also back on board with Channel 7 for the footy commentary, and loving your podcast as well with Buddy Franklin. That must be a lot of fun.
6: Yeah, it's all good. Love doing the House of Wellness with Mel Doyle. She's a star, and we sort of just try and make a variety show, really. And we obviously feature some health and wellness. That's the way I treat it. And I do live up near the Gold Coast, so it's nice to do a bit of a podcast. I'm actually sitting in my car at Currumbin Beach on the Gold Coast. Pretty much anyone comes to the Gold Coast, you pretty much fly in over the top of it.
5: Yes.
6: So I'm just sitting here watching people get out and surf, thinking, geez, I wish I was a surfer, but I'm not.
5: Yep.
6: So I just sit in the car drinking coffee and then I'll go for a walk.
5: Oh, what a lifestyle.
4: Take that.
5: Shane, I've just been to the Gold Coast on the weekend. I had a reunion with all my friends from year 12, 10 girls up at Mount Tambourine in a big old house with no one around. What could possibly go wrong?
6: Yeah, so beautiful views from up there.
5: Yeah.
6: Looking down over the whole Gold Coast. But yeah, how was that? Was that a bit of fun?
5: I can tell you it wasn't very House of Wellness-y.
6: No, it was great for your mental wellness.
5: Yes.
6: You're connecting.
5: Yeah.
6: You
5: yeah.
6: know, you're having some laughs. You're reliving those memories.
5: It's interesting because you talk a lot about this on House of Wellness with saying staying socially connected. Quite remarkable that we have been friends for like 30 years,
4: yeah.
5: I have to say, and we've just all got back together. That importance of finding your tribe is so crucial in life, isn't it?
6: And they reckon you live longer.
5: Do we?
6: So if you actually want to live longer, it's super important to find where you fit. When we're younger, you know, you might play at the local netball club or you might play footy, but then you get to an age where you think, I can't do that anymore.
5: Mm.
6: But you can still be involved with those clubs, but then you can find other things, you know. So it might be a cards club, it might be playing bowls, it might be pickleball, which is going crazy at the moment, and paddleball. They're all very popular things, but yeah, just finding your tribe. I always say find your group. Like even up where I live, on a Monday night, I go and have a kick of footy. 6 o'clock every night of every Monday of the year, a group of older guys come together, but sometimes I'll drag a son or two along, but they just have a kick of the footy and then they play a non-contact game of footy and then everyone has one beer just standing around and then everyone goes off for the week. So that's a nice little way of just keeping connected. You can keep a check on everyone and you can also just get out there and just feel like you're a part of it.
4: Geez, the pickleballers fire up, don't they, Crawford? Have you noticed that?
6: Well, in Melbourne, a lot of people are dressing up when they go too. So whether or not it's a Monday or a Tuesday or a Wednesday night, it's becoming a regular thing. But they're coming in costumes and they're really sort of leaning into the whole experience. I love it. But yeah, you always find a couple of courts take it way too serious.
4: Hey, Croft, we love your work, mate, particularly on the House of Wellness, jumping alongside Mel Doyle. It's an outstanding fit. Hopefully we can catch up with you again very, very soon.
6: See you in Findlay one day. Make sure you go to the bakery there. They've got the best vanilla slices in the country.
4: Ah, there you go.
5: Snot blocks.
4: Let's go. We're all going to Findlay. Let's go to Findlay. Okay. Pride of the Riverina.
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1: Had a girls' weekend just gone on the Gold Coast, Mount Tambourine.
2: And hang on, is this deja vu?
1: Didn't this
2: happen a few weeks ago? How many girls' weekends are you having?
1: Oh, okay. I'm not allowed as a busy working mother to have two girls' weekends in like 2 weeks. Well, I'm not allowed to do that.
2: Would have thought no. But here we are.
1: It just worked out that we all had a milestone birthday. So when I say we, I'm referring to 10 of the girls that I went to year 12 with, and we all got together, and it was a miracle. It was a miracle that we could all, our calendars aligned, that we could all do it. And so we did it, and it was brilliant, and I loved it.
2: That is really rare.
1: Yeah.
2: So there was 10 of you on the trip.
1: Yeah.
2: That was huge.
1: Yeah, so fun. Can I say, Andrew Hayes, that I actually apologised to someone that I wasn't. Look, we had a little bit of beef in high school, and I pulled her aside yesterday and I said, I'm really sorry I was the way I was, and I was incredibly jealous of you. And she was like, oh my God, thank you so much for saying that. And we hugged it out and it was beautiful.
2: Oh, that's what I'm hearing from this. Were you a high school bully?
1: No, I wasn't.
2: Oh.
1: No, we just kind of had a, I guess, a shared love of the same boyfriends, maybe. I don't know.
2: Who was there first?
1: I couldn't go to lie.
2: Oh,
1: it's all very hazy.
2: Yes. So you had every right to, you should have apologised.
1: But it was actually quite cathartic and lovely, and now we're best friends, so cool.
2: Wow, so that was a school beef. You've been sitting on that, what, 15 years?
1: Yeah, about 15. Let's run with that. But what about, I got home yesterday, landed into the airport. Okay, so you know how I feel about the Thunderbirds. I love them more than my children, my husband, all of those things. And so as the plane was taking off, the timing worked out that it was in the first quarter and we were losing. So then I obviously lost the KO feed as we're taking off. And so can you imagine the horror for 2 hours and 45 minutes just not knowing how my Thunderbirds were going?
2: I can't imagine. Don't want to imagine it either because it's too traumatic for me. But go on.
1: And then we landed in Adelaide, and as it so worked out, all the Vixens players who had just come off the court were walking through the airport, and they were all gathered around their phones because they were watching the game in Perth between the Mavericks and the Fever. And I also was watching the game, and so I thought, I sat there and I watched them and I went, don't do it. I said, in my head, I was like, babes, just shut your face. But I couldn't, could I?
2: Oh, no. What did you say?
1: Casually wandered over and I said, I can't help but feel that we're watching the same thing.
2: Oh. What did you expect from that?
3: You walked over to the losing semi-final team, the Melbourne Vixens, and you said that.
1: Yes.
2: Did you expect them after that to huddle around you, or just everyone be like, oh, just, great icebreaker. Join our crew.
1: The fakest thing I've ever done in my life, the fakest thing. It was so disingenuous. I looked at them and I said, good luck, ladies, and walked off. And I was like, I don't mean that. I bleed pink. I don't like you.
2: Yeah.
1: And so why would I say that?
2: Bleeds pink.
1: Why would I
2: think it's a plasma issue.
3: It's good. All the staff at the Thunderbirds we work with are just loving hearing this, Jodie. Yeah.
1: I'm like, well, I don't even know why I did it. And I just, I was walked away and I was disgusted with myself, but I was just trying to be a nice person. But then I thought, you fake bitch.
2: Well, you didn't have to start the initial conversation.
1: No, well, I didn't have to. I could have just kept on walking, got my bag and gotten the Uber and gone home. I could have done that, but did I know?
2: Gave them Vixen some motivation to keep on going.
1: Yeah.
2: Oh, jeez.
1: Oh, God, I hope not. Please gather around, make me feel a little bit better. Did you embarrass yourself in front of a celebrity? Because I swear to God, those Vixens looked at me like, oh, my God, can you please just go away? We've just lost. You're an idiot. Off you trot.
2: This is why Adelaide gets bullied as a city.
1: Because of me.
2: They're like, thank God we're leaving South Australia.
1: Single-handedly good. Because of me.
0: Jodie and Hazy. In the morning. Ricky Lee and Tim.
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1: When have you embarrassed yourself in front of a celebrity?
2: Yes. Let's go to Chris. When did you embarrass yourself?
3: So it was coming back from the Paris Olympics.
2: Yeah.
3: And I was at the airport. I saw a big group of like Australian athletes. And I just went up to them. Didn't know who any of them were. Just went up and was like, congratulations, guys. Like, so proud of you. Like, representing the country, blah, blah, blah. I love your work.
2: So nice.
3: And they all lost. Not a bronze medal or So I feel like the biggest idiot.
4: Oh, geez. Who was it, Chris? Was it Ray Gun?
3: No. It was just a big... Like, I didn't know who they were, but, I see them all in, like, their uniforms and everything, and I went up, you know, had a little chat with them, and nothing. And I should have, like, looking back, I should have known. Like, you know, they would have been wearing the medals or something around the neck. Nothing.
2: No. Yeah, good on you for being nice,
4: though. That's the thing. They should have known that you were just being a good sport.
2: Yeah, correct.
4: Buddy, come on.
2: Hello, Jared.
5: Good morning, guys. How are you going?
2: Good. Who'd you meet?
5: I met my childhood hero, Victor Bray, the drag racer, and got an autograph from him, and then he went, put his hand out to shake my hand, and I gave him a high five.
4: Damn it!
2: No.
4: Oh, that one moment. It's the one moment which you will remember forever.
5: Oh, yeah. He probably won't remember me, but, yeah.
4: Do you know what, Jared? Hey, do you know what, though? He's actually more of a chance to remember you now than if you just gave him a stock there to shake.
5: That's true.
2: Let's go to Shelby. Who'd you meet?
6: I met Sam Powell Pepper.
2: Yeah.
6: And as it came up in conversation, he asked me who I support. I wasn't quick enough to say Port Power and just continued that I told that I support a English football team, which is Nottingham Forest.
4: Oh, very nice.
2: Okay.
4: And what was Pep's response to that?
6: He just kind of looked at me, gone out, and then just skipped over to the conversation.
2: Oh my God.
4: Fantastic. Good stuff.
2: Well done, Shelby. Hello, Jess. Who'd you meet?
7: So I'm an avid Married at First Sight fan. So
2: yeah.
7: When I saw Alyssa and David at the airport, I just had to go and say hi. And I was actually leaving the airport from the weekend where my partner proposed to me. So I was like, oh, this is perfect. Alyssa and David are a really strong couple. I'll ask them for some wedding advice.
2: Yeah.
7: And so I go up and ask them and they're kind of like, haha, we can't really tell you anything. And then a week later I'm watching the show and they break up and they don't even end up together anyway.
2: Oh.
4: Yeah. See, that's the thing I would have thought, Jess. If there's one thing I've learned, if you're looking for marriage advice, don't go near anyone who's had anything to do with Married at First Sight.
2: Yeah.
4: Like, just stick
7: with it. Yeah, fair, valid.
2: Yeah.
4: Including my brother-in-law.
2: I know. He was on the show.
4: He was on the show.
2: Yeah. And just got married.
4: Happily married now.
2: Yeah.
4: But nowhere near the partner tried to set him up with.
2: Yes, I know.
4: What a disgrace that was.
2: Let's go to Sarah.
8: I was at the Lewis Capaldi concert earlier this year and I was in, lucky enough to be invited into a corporate box. And
2: yeah.
8: Was in the box and I was having a drink there and I looked around and this really, really tall guy walked in and I went, oh my goodness, you're so tall. And I'm really sure. And then I said, gee, with your height, you should be playing basketball. And he said, and I said, you know, we've got a team in Adelaide, the Adelaide
2: 36ers. Oh, no.
8: And he said, yeah, I know. And I said, oh, do you play basketball? He said, yes, I do. I said, oh, who are you? He said, Isaac Humphrey.
2: Big ass.
4: The big ass. Wow, oh, you're so tall.
8: I'm an idiot.
2: I just love that you thought in your wisdom to tell a 6'7" person that, do you know what? I know you never would have thought of this. You should play basketball.
4: Yeah.
8: Such a blonde moment. It's just so silly. And
2: aww.
8: I just couldn't look him in the... And I made it even worse because, in the end, I was sitting in the front row of where we were sitting in our book. And I said, you can sit behind me because you're so tall. You're going to be able to see over the top of me. I was trying to, recover from my embarrassment and it just wasn't working.
2: He's never noticed that he was tall before, Sarah.
4: Yeah,
2: well done on pointing it out
4: twice. Why am I sitting at the front?

0: Jodie and Hazy on Nova.
1: Oh, geez, I'm exhausted from the weekend, I've got to say.
2: Oh, man.
1: Physically, mentally, socially, spiritually.
2: Emotionally.
1: Emotionally, probably the most exhausted I've been for a long time. We had a date on Friday night, Jodie.
2: We went to
1: EOS.
2: Yeah.
1: Off the back of you giving me a voucher for my 40th birthday. We finally used it for my 41st birthday.
2: Yes.
1: So we stayed over at EOS. Gosh, that place is classy.
2: Isn't it?
1: So classy. And we had dinner at ITL.
2: Yeah.
1: You been there?
2: Yeah.
1: You know what? I'm not a culture man, but that might be the best meal I've ever had in my life.
2: Oh, really?
1: Okay, it was really nice.
2: What'd you have?
1: We had like the crumb chicken.
2: Yep.
1: We had some greens, some potatoes. We had a margarita pizza. I had two or three beers. Cara had a cocktail. It was just delightful.
2: Oh, my God. So,
1: service.
2: So bougie, you guys.
1: And the service was like genuinely awesome.
2: Yeah.
1: Anyway, I'm so not in my comfort zone in situations like, first of all, going to a fancy hotel. I don't think I've ever really done it before in my life.
2: Yeah.
1: But there was one particular moment.
2: Oh, no. What'd you do?
1: Which made Cara really, really stop. And she said, and it's the first time she said it to me for a while, and by a while, I mean like several days. She said, you didn't just say that. You're giving me the ick. So, and I thought that I was actually being very, very wise when I suggested that I ask Cara, should we bring our own pillows?
2: What do you mean?
1: I suggested, do we bring our own pillows? Because there's nothing worse when you go somewhere, wherever it is, and you don't have your pillow and you get a sore neck the next day.
2: I don't even know what to say.
1: The look
2: to
1: on
2: you
1: my
2: right
1: wife's
2: now.
1: Face when I suggested, do we take our own pillows to EOS?
2: I'm picturing you walking through the foyer.
1: And that's what she said. She said, what are you going to do? Are you going to turn up to reception as they take the car away for valet parking with your pillow under your arm? I said, well, yes. Is that not a normal thing?
2: You're in a 5-star hotel. Whatever,
1: that's what she said.
2: Whatever pillow they deliver is going to be better than anything.
1: That is exactly what she said. That is literally word for word what she said. She's like, they're going to have better pillows than us. Are you genuinely going to turn up with your pillow? What? And your slippers as well? What else are you going to do? Rock up to the pool with your goggles on?
2: I hate everything about you right now. Why would you even suggest
1: that? That's exactly what she said too. She's like, I've never had the ick harder with you right now. That you might turn up to reception with a couple of pillows under your arms.
2: It's very much like when people walk through the airport with the U-pillows.
1: Yeah, that's what it was.
2: Which I do sometimes. 100%. Depending on how far the flight is.
1: Yeah, and then I actually did go down to the pool with some flippers and a snorkel on.
2: Why?
1: I don't get out much.
2: Why? Okay? Why?
1: I don't get out much.
2: You?
1: Thank God I locked it out a few years ago, right? Because if we're meeting right now and that was our first interaction, boop, different direction.
0: Jodie and Hazy.
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4: Morning, everybody.
5: Morning.
4: Happy Tuesday. Rove McManus
5: is here. You're in early, mate. How early?
6: Because it's so dark outside at the moment, I wasn't keeping track of what the actual time is. But it's wonderful to be here.
5: Well, we haven't spoken to you about this, but you're going to hear our friend Ross talking about being in an MRI machine. And I know that everyone's...
4: Have you ever done it?
5: Have you had an MRI?
6: No. I think I'd be okay with the whole claustrophobia of it all.
4: The noise is something else.
6: Oh, is it really?
4: Yeah. I liken it to a German techno dance party, but Ross.
6: Now you get a complete cross section of your entire body, right?
5: Yeah.
6: It's always the one slice of it as you go through that makes your eyeballs look like they're popping out of your head, like Jim Carrey in The Mask or a cartoon character.
5: Yes.
4: Ross put his foot in it when he made the classic mistake of assuming someone was pregnant.
6: Oh dear.
4: Can you
6: blame it on the MRI?
4: When in fact he wasn't.
5: That's very good. And we also talk about when a stranger offloads on you.
6: Yeah. Now, this happened to you recently.
5: Yeah, it did. It happens to me a lot. People like to start a conversation, ask me how I'm going, and as soon as I ask them how they're going, they say, someone's died. And the end. Okay.
6: And let me take you through every single detail.
4: Enjoy.

0: 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Nova.
1: Hey, Ross, you're getting a bit of physical... what would you
2: deterioration.
1: Call it?
3: Yeah, yeah. 39-year-old male, and like in your head, you just, you know, you're still young. You can move fast. Your son asks you, "Hey, can you beat this person?" Yeah, yeah. Okay. He said to me, "Could you kick?" We were watching the Dockers last night. "Could you kick over the whole oval, Dad?" And I was like,
1: "Of course I can."
2: Did you point out that those professionals you're watching on TV can't?
3: I just said, "No, buddy." He goes, "Well, how many kicks would it take you?" And I was doing it in my head. I go, "I could do it in, I reckon, 6." So anyway, but I can't. And my lower back, I got a bulging disc, L5, S1 or something. I was doing weights
1: S-Club 7,
3: ago.
1: Yep.
3: Yeah, S-Club 7. So I'm going to get, and I've had this pain for about 10 years, and that's why I love the seat.
2: 10 years. Wait till you turn 40, then everything falls apart.
3: So Sean, I'm walking into your territory. I see you doing stretching all the time, and you've had operations and needles, and that's where I'm at right now. So
1: yep.
3: I'm going to get a... epidural in my back. And my wife, I remember mentioning this, my wife didn't have an epidural when she was giving birth. And my friend said, "Well, technically that means you're in more pain than she would have been in childbirth."
2: That's not what it means.
1: Oh, do you reckon that went down well?
2: Technically that means you're a bigger wuss than she is.
3: That's probably more accurate.
1: I've said a lot of stuff, but I would never come up with that theory.
3: Yeah, no, that was a silly one by me. All right, so yesterday I went to a place in Subi and they
1: Envision, great people there.
2: Sean's trying to get a freebie. Okay.
1: Claire's wonderful. Eamon, hello.
3: If morning. It cheapens the needle, then I'm definitely in. And so you go into like this, firstly, you have to take everything metal off because...
2: Yes, because it's a massive magnet.
3: It 10,000 times more intense than the world.
2: It will rip it out of your body.
3: Yeah.
1: Except for your wedding ring.
2: You never take that off.
3: Yeah, yeah, no.
2: Well, that's tattooed. Anyway.
3: I just take that off. And so you go in, the guy firstly goes, he's giving you a heads up, like, "You're going to go, it's really quite tight and there's going to be a lot of noises." And he says, "You're either really panicked or not." And he goes, "It'll be about 15 minutes in there." And I was like, "Yes, please." As a dad of three, that, and lying still for 15 minutes is just a delight. Then you go in there, anyone who's had an MRI, I described it as being in the most intense printer ever. Now, here are some sounds from it. I haven't listened to this. Okay. Yeah. So you're in there trying to relax.
1: Oh, that's the one.
2: You describe it as a printer. I describe it as a German techno dance party.
3: That's a good beat. That's a good beat. So you can't, like, you try to relax, but it mixes up as well.
2: Yeah,
3: it goes from like a kind of soothing.
1: Yeah.
3: That one's
1: yes.
3: Right.
1: Yes.
3: But then you just super.
1: That's stuck on the bolt on your willy. That one. I can hear it.
3: So you guys have been in it. What did you? So you said German techno, Shawnee?
1: Yeah. Yeah, I think, yeah, it's like a garage. That
2: that's just the noise
1: just
2: that's in Sean's head at any given time.
1: Actually, I sleep quite well.
3: I said to the guy...
2: That's Sean's white noise that he uses to get to sleep at night.
3: I said to the guy, "Do people ever fall asleep?" And he goes, "Yeah, quite
2: all the
3: regularly.
2: Time." Yeah, yeah, yeah.
1: Some people get claustrophobic. Have you guys ever felt that?
2: I don't suffer with that. But I've only gone in for like I've had my foot done and my arm done, and
1: okay.
2: I think and maybe a shoulder. But I've never been fully gone in. You know, like but I don't have a problem with claustrophobia. But I remember speaking to somebody that you know did the appointments, and she said, "Yeah." Pretty much they factor in that someone's going to freak out and not be able to do it.
1: Yeah, they
2: because
1: do.
2: Because it is they, very, very difficult.
3: They give you something in your hand that you can just squeeze. You go, just squeeze this if you're panicked.
2: Yeah.
3: And it wasn't connected to anything. So I feel like, yeah, we've told him it's going to be
1: We got him
3: right.
1: again. We've got another one.
2: Or just start screaming.
1: Get a load of this, Blake. He fell for that.

0: on.
1: So there was a nurse up in Queensland, and he was getting married, and he was having an international wedding.
0: Okay.
1: His grandfather couldn't afford to go, so he paid for the $1,300 ticket from Qantas.
0: Yes.
1: And he is all set. Everything's going. Yes. He wanted his grandfather to be there.
0: Amazing.
1: I think it was over in England. All good. But his grandfather got a bit sick.
0: Yes.
1: And not life-threatening, but certainly a little bit sick and couldn't make the trip.
0: Too unwell to travel.
1: Yeah. So he contacts Qantas. They said, mate, you didn't buy the flexi. Sorry, buddy, can't help you.
0: And you don't have travel insurance.
1: Yes, unless you've had a death in the family.
0: Right.
1: Or along those lines. And he went, well, I have. And they said, if you can produce the certificate.
0: Apparently written in pencil.
1: Sound like quill. Can we get a quill one? Because back in the old days. Yeah, that's nice. And he decided that that's a great way to be able to do that. So he went back to the hospital and he got a death certificate and he forged one.
0: Oh,
1: and
0: he got, of course he had access to
1: the guilt actually got him in the end because they started questioning him.
0: Yes.
1: And the guilt got him and he's come clean. The medical board said, you're suspended, you're a naughty boy. And the hospital kicked him out and they put a suspension on him. He can come back to nursing at some stage.
0: Yes, after a year,
1: forging,
0: I think.
1: He got done.
0: I mean, and just for $1,300, so and now he can't work for a year. It's not worth, that wasn't worth it.
1: I know, but it goes through my mind regularly when we've travelled.
0: To get suspended from work.
1: Yes.
0: Well, it's imminent.
1: Apparently he kept getting paid, which is good news. So many times that we've travelled and the kids, something comes up at the last
0: and
1: moment.
0: So
1: and something
0: out.
1: From footy always comes up or
0: by now you should be able to predict it, but okay.
1: Yeah, I know. You should be able to. But
0: if you're travelling during footy season, footy's probably going to come up.
1: That's a good point. I do. It crosses my mind all the time. If I could get away with this, I'd have a go personally.
0: at breaking into a hospital, getting a death certificate and then writing on it in pencil.
1: Exactly.
0: I mean, the thing is that when we were kids, we all did it, right? We all, like, I can remember signing a note. So a note went home. I was living with my aunt and uncle while I went to high school. And a note went home from Miss Marla, the maths teacher, because I wasn't doing my maths homework. And I had to return the note signed to say that my aunt had acknowledged it. And I just signed it. I just signed it. And
1: did you come up with an elaborate signature?
0: No, it was pretty close to her signature.
1: Yeah.
0: Like her signature wasn't that different to my mum's signature, which I'd also I'd practiced just in case. I never actually signed my mum's signature, but my aunt's
1: or
0: was
1: a death
0: close.
1: Certificate.
0: My mum is still alive, thank you. I got away with it. Like it was never questioned because I thought the jig's going to be up when it's parent-teacher night, but. Shouldn't bring it up.
1: I've got to say, though, you sweat bullets when you do it.
0: Oh, yeah, I know.
1: My mum's was S. McManus. That was it.
0: And you're
1: stop.
0: Like, that's my name.
1: Easy. Done. But still.
0: Just doing it with in pencil.
1: Well, like this.
0: S. McManus. There it is.
1: There it is. It's pretty easy. Sam's pressing the buttons with us this morning. Sam, you ever forge anything?
2: Yeah, only very little. Same as you, Nat. Got to school and I'd forgotten to give mum the note for the excursion.
0: Oh.
2: Could I go on the excursion?
1: Oh, that one,
2: note.
1: That old chestnut.
2: And I felt too guilty, so I got one of my friends with the nicest handwriting just before school that morning to try and copy and make one. Got away with it. Got away with it. I can't even remember where we went. Carnarvon, 7 years old.
0: Banana plantation.
2: Plantation tour. That's probably why they wanted a note
0: signed. Literally nothing else to do.
1: Plantation tour. We want to know if you've been caught in this situation or you got away with it. Do we want to hear the guy? Yes, why not? Absolutely. We celebrate
0: as long
1: victories.
0: As it's not like, you know. Illegal.
1: I don't mind.
0: As long as it's just naughty.
1: Them, to be honest.
0: Amy's going, oh, God. If it's illegal and you need to change your name.
1: Have you forged
0: something? We don't encourage it.
1: A note, a letter, a certificate.
0: Some currency? No.
1: Yes.
0: No, Sean.
1: Do you think about it, though, sometimes? Wouldn't it be great to have your own printing press?
0: No, Sean. Okay. I've never had that thought.
3: Okay. Nathan, Nat and Sean. Nova. Ricky Lee and Tim.
4: I keep wasabi in the cupboard. If the kids swear, they get some of their special green mousse.
5: Some green mousse. Do you have to whip it out often?
4: I like to threaten and never follow through.
6: No. I've actually got a better trick, though, to stop your kids swearing, Sarah. I threatened to play Lee Harding's song, Wasabi.
5: And your judgy kids would be like,
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0: Sean.
1: I did the ultimate faux pas, and like I can't, like you. This is the kind of thing that it happens in movies. It doesn't happen in real life.
2: Good.
1: Yeah. The pickup at school, right? So you're with all the parents, and you know most of them. You know the story I'm about to tell.
3: Have I taught you nothing?
1: Man, the world hasn't taught me anything what I did. And you know some of them kind of, right?
2: Sometimes
1: you mix some up. One of the mums, my sister actually went to school with her at the same school, so I know her from childhood, but know of her.
2: Yes.
1: She was with her daughter. She's pregnant. That's important.
2: Yeah.
1: This part.
2: Oh.
1: She was with her daughter there, and we're just talking before school, and her daughter's standing in front of her, and I say to her daughter, and she's holding her, I said, oh, so you're excited about having a baby sibling? And the mum says, I'm not pregnant.
3: Ross! Right, this is such a rookie mistake. What are you doing?
2: Oh, my God.
3: What are you doing?
1: Two things. First, I'll tell you what I did and then why it happened. I panicked. I was like, oh. And then I said, because it's nothing to do with your appearance. I've just mixed you. I've got my wires crossed.
2: That's even worse.
1: No, but I'm saying it's not.
2: Oh, got my wires crossed.
1: I said, I've got my wires crossed. Nothing to do with your appearance. But and then I just moved on to fully generic conversation.
3: But what about those dockers, eh?
1: Just screaming in my head, you idiot. You idiot. And what I've done is there's another lady.
3: No. What you've done is ruined that poor woman's life is what you've done. You know what you've done.
1: And they both have brown hair. The other one that is pregnant.
3: Almost everybody has brown hair. What are you talking
1: about?
3: Not
1: everyone.
2: Natalie, I understand the I got my wires crossed. You can throw that line in there because it was Jenny, you know.
1: Yeah.
2: Max's mum. But when you say it's not because of your appearance, what is it because?
3: That's a deeper hole. You're digging a deeper and deeper hole.
1: But I'm saying I don't think you're pregnant because of the way you look. It's because
2: you said that. Well, this is getting better.
3: Two things you shouldn't do, Ross.
1: Yeah.
3: Talk to anyone about pregnancy.
1: Yeah.
3: Unless they're saying, oh, my God, I'm crowning.
1: And I know that. And that's what you say.
3: Yes.
1: You don't mention it.
3: Also, then don't say anything about their appearance. It's just safer.
1: Anyway, the Wembley mums have had a field day with this, and that spread like wildfire.
3: Of course it did, you idiot.
1: People came up to me and go, did you really say? So, yeah, I did.
2: Got to be better. Unless they're wearing that, you know, that crop top where they're showing their belly these days apparently everyone's doing.
1: Yeah.
2: Don't ask.
1: And they got a belly ring, definitely got it.
3: Caitlin Bassett's about to join us. She is pregnant.
1: Okay. I'm still not saying it.
3: No, that's right.

0: This, Nathan, Nat and Sean.
1: Yesterday I just went down the oval to do a couple of laps and get the rig going, you know what I mean?
2: Yes.
1: I haven't sweated in a while.
3: And for breakfast today, everyone, he's had a glass of water.
4: Oh, are you on the shred?
1: Yeah, I'm doing skinnies tomorrow. Just going to see how they go. Okay. Going to oil up before they get them done. You know that trick?
4: The backups, yeah. Really cut the water.
1: Anyway, I was doing a bit of a warm-up and I was just about to get started into my work and a couple of guys came up. They had just come down for a kick and they started telling me some really weird stuff. And I thought, is it one of those days? And they're just giving me a lot of information that I didn't ask
3: about
1: for.
3: About their private life? Yeah. About their personal situation?
1: Well, okay, that's fine.
3: And you don't know these people?
1: One person, they just the first question was, did you used to play for West Coast or Fremantle? That's how the conversation started.
4: And you went, how dare you?
1: Yes.
4: Don't you know who I am?
1: And I pulled out my player card. And went, are you joking?
3: Yeah.
1: This is a collector's item. And you can find an unsigned one, it's worth a fortune.
3: You can find one that Sean doesn't already have.
4: He'll buy it off you, yes.
1: Anyway, so then I went, okay, that's out of the way. And then I start running around the oval and then I get to wards where the instrumental club rooms are and there's a cafe there and I just see this lady make a beeline towards the fence as I'm running around. I'm about 50 metres from her.
3: And she's like, leave me alone, Megan, I'm trying to run.
4: You're like, the fans are chasing me now for my autograph. This is great.
1: And she's waved. So, okay. And then when I get closer
3: to her. Did you know who this woman was?
1: Not initially, but then I recognised her face. From being around the Fremantle area.
3: Right.
1: And then she called me over. So I stopped my running and just came over and I said, hi, how are you going? And good to see you, that kind of scenario. And I said, how are you? And she said, not great, my husband died.
3: Oh. And she waved you down to tell you that. Did you know her husband?
1: No.
4: How many times have you met this woman?
1: Oh.
4: That you can remember.
1: Maybe a couple of times over 20, 30 years.
4: Wow. That's deep.
1: It's pretty deep.
4: What do you say to that?
3: Everybody just wants to tell you stuff.
4: You've got that face, Sean.
3: Yeah.
1: No, but then we went into an extensive breakdown of how it happened and, what was going on and all this stuff. Of course,
3: you're cooling down.
4: Yeah.
1: I was just trying to get a sweat. I've got me bloody G-Shock on.
3: Strava's already started, lady. Come on.
1: But sometimes in really weird situations, people will like to tell you
3: really personal stuff.
1: Personal stories.
3: Right.
1: And it's not a soft landing. It's just a hard in.
3: Yeah, straight in. Yeah, there's no fluffing.
1: Yeah. Hey, Mike, how's your day? Yeah, not very good. Just got lost my job
3: cold,
1: and my wife left me for another woman. And, okay.
3: Like, yeah, but it was cold this morning, wasn't it?
1: Can we just start with that?
4: And how do you respond to that? Because do you then divulge something personal about yourself to like stay on the same level as them? Or maybe it is sometimes easier to tell someone or vent to someone that you don't really know that well.
3: Because
4: you're like,
3: clearly,
4: they're not going to judge me. They don't really know. I'm just going to tell them and walk away from
3: this. Don't do it to Sean because he'll talk about you on the radio.
4: Yeah, well, this is true. If you see Sean McManus.
1: I've just had so many that I just thought it's time. Yeah.
3: What's your go-to? Oh, that's no good. Is that what you say? What do you say? Like, I mean, what is the response to that?
1: I think that.
3: I'm sorry to hear that.
1: Yeah, sorry to hear that. I always go for the hug.
4: Oh, it's a sweaty hug.
1: And I was telling that one that happened so many years ago, but I was out the front of the Rotto Bakery, right? And I've just bloody lobbed into a pie, put that to bed, go out to get me.
3: Still got a bit of gravy on your chin.
1: Go out to get me, jump in the pushy and off I go to the pub. That's what's happening, right? I get to my bike and this lady comes up and she says, hi, blah, blah, blah. I love the Freo Dockers. And I'm like, oh, that's really nice. I got on the Freo because my husband's the biggest supporter. He loved Freo, all this kind of stuff. I said, great, I'd love to meet him sometime.
2: Uh-oh.
1: And she said, oh, he died.
4: Oh, Sean!
1: Man.
4: Well, that makes it hard then. Good luck.
1: It's a tough comeback from there, Nat.
3: So a membership has opened up.
4: At the moment, because I'm pregnant, people just want to divulge their horrible birth stories.
3: Oh, don't do that.
4: Strangers.
3: I mean, on one hand, I appreciate the fact that they do want to at least open your eyes a little bit to what to expect because everybody sort of glorifies and says, oh, it's a magical time. And it's not.
4: I'm under no illusion that I'm going to sneeze and the baby will fall out.
3: But you also don't want to know the absolute horror stories about like undercarriages being ripped apart.
4: Exactly. exactly.
3: And don't want extensive damage to the basement stories.
4: And exactly, what do you say to that if someone tells you, oh, it took me 40 hours and there was tearing and there was blood and there was prolapsing and I was what do you say? I'm so sorry. Yes. Like, is your child making up for it now?
3: It's the same response. Oh, that's no good.
1: Men hear that and they start bawling. Seabass, don't you, and you said this before, you open conversations with polite stuff. Like, geez, it's a lovely day. And
4: there's like a triangle that we use at work. We talk about safe conversations where there's people that you don't know very well and they're elevator conversations like, how's the weather going? Did you watch Frio win on the weekend? How about them Dockers? Whatever.
3: Yep.
4: And then as you get to know people and maybe they're in your teams, you start to move into the riskier conversations, which is maybe divulging a little bit about what you did on the weekend or things that you like. And then the riskiest is your feelings and obviously then trauma that has happened to you. But you only do that with people you trust, not strangers.
3: Yes. And you don't do it in the lift.
4: No.
3: Or outside the Rotto Bakery.
1: You can't get out of the lift. Where do you go? Nathan, Nat and Sean on Nova. Next to take the Nova's Red Room stage. Let's go! Here's Australia's own. This is Rule. 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

0: Nova.
1: Sean has a very approachable face, as it turns out. You're not the sort of person that when you're exercising, you put people off because they want to tell you everything while you're running laps.
2: I had a moment yesterday. I had a couple of people who were telling me stories.
1: Yes. Full on stories.
2: Maybe and then and counselor. I solved the problem by saying, that's not good.
1: Oh, jeez. That's not good. And he was right. Yeah. It wasn't good. Michelle's in Warnbrough. Hi, Michelle.
3: Hi, how are you?
1: Good, Michelle. Do strangers want to unload on you as well?
3: Look, I could give you about 1,000 stories yeah. of people unloading on me because I actually have some invisible ink on my forehead that literally says, talk to me.
4: You have kind eyes, clearly.
1: Yes.
3: Yeah, well, my husband always tells me I'm just far too nice to people. Mm. But I was on a regional flight with a couple of girlfriends and we didn't get to sit with each other. They were in the row in front of me and I got stuck with a rather large gentleman in the aisle seat who was flying to have some medical treatment on his knee because he had gout and every other infection that you could possibly think of in his knee.
1: And you know this because he told you.
3: Yeah, he proceeded to show me photos.
1: Oh!
3: He told me all about it. And then I also learned his whole life story and how his wife cheated on him and how they're divorced and how he has no money and his kids live all over the place and... Yeah, for an hour and a half, I could not get away.
1: Yeah, Michelle. And, yeah, and he's in the aisle, so you can't even get past him. So you can't get anywhere, and you're trapped there. It's just...
3: That's it. My girlfriends were just laughing.
1: Yeah, they would have found it hilarious.
4: Did you consider faking
3: saying,
4: sleep?
3: How did you let him come away with his phone number and his address? And
4: did you have a book to read or something? Like, you know how sometimes when you're trying to do some work on a plane or read a book and people talk to you and you're like, I actually need to get this.
1: This is why you need those, the big noise-cancelling headphones that everybody can see. That, like, I've got the orange Apple ones because they're obvious.
2: Yeah, they're obvious.
1: And there's no doubt that I've – and also they're really good noise-cancelling, so I can't even hear them if they're droning on. I just put them on, even if they're not not listening to anything. It just scares people away.
2: No, good idea, Nat.
1: Yeah. I hope Michelle said, oh, that's no good.
2: That's no good. That's no good, Michelle.
1: Amber's in Currumbine. Hi, Amber.
5: Hi.
1: Good, Amber. Do strangers unload on you as well?
5: Yes. Well, this person, well, they were a stranger when they told me the story, I guess. I'd worked with him for probably about 2 weeks and he just started chatting to me one day and then divulged all about his lifestyle, which was that he was polyamorous.
1: Ooh.
5: He had a wife, a permanent girlfriend, several other ladies that he...
1: And a vacancy.
2: Is he mental?
5: Yeah, I don't know. A set rotation. So different nights of the week was a different ladies' night. And I had to work with him knowing this. So
1: God.
5: I felt deeply uncomfortable.
1: Yes.
5: And he then invited me later on if I wanted to come to his birthday party, which was at a swingers club. No thanks. Not interested.
2: Oh, but do you have something on? What was the problem?
5: Yeah,
4: too many clothes.
2: Exactly.
5: Nothing to wear, right?
1: Oh.
5: But, yeah, so he told me this after working with him for about two weeks. I had to work with him for about 3 years, knowing, and he constantly used to talk about how tired he was. And he
1: I think I know the reason.
5: Like, I know why.
1: Amber, that's brutal.
2: Oh.
4: He trusted you.
2: It's a bit early.
1: And probably that's not the reason when you say that's no good.
4: That's the one where it doesn't work.
2: No, it doesn't.
4: He's like, well, it was good.
1: Yeah. Good for him anyway. Thanks, Amber. Let's finish off with Demi from Armidale. Hello.
6: Hey, how are you going?
1: Good, Demi. Now, has a stranger been telling you personal stuff too?
6: Oh, yeah. Look, I get it a lot in my

0: daughter's son had passed away and she got a beautiful tattoo, and how lovely of me to get a tattoo for my son, and how did he pass away, sort of, you know, prompting questions out of me. I'm stuck behind my desk trying to answer calls and check other patients in. I had nowhere to go.
1: And also your son was fine, right?
0: Also, my son is still alive, yes, very much
1: there's
0: breathing.
1: That, there's yeah. that as yeah. well, yeah.
0: Yeah, so it was a very awkward conversation, and then it was sort of her just standing there not leaving the reception desk, and I'm not like, you can have a
2: seat. Well, she wanted more details, Demi.
0: Yeah, that's right. Oh, but it does happen a lot in my job. I think sometimes the elderly just want someone to have
1: a chat. Yeah, that's true. They might not have somebody in their lives, and it's beautiful that, you know, that you're there for that, Demi. Well done.
2: Demi, did you actually pull her up and say that your son was still alive?
0: I did, actually. I said, look, I'm so sorry. And she goes to me, well, why on earth would you get his birthday tattooed on you, as if you're going to forget that? And I kind of put my head in my hands and was like, look, that's a fair point. I definitely am not going to forget the day he was born. I didn't need to get that tattooed on me. Sorry for the confusion, Dad.
3: Nathan, Nash, and Sean. Nova.
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0: Nick, Lutzy and Susie O'Neill.
1: Lutzy, where did you watch the soccer on the weekend? I saw you somewhere fun.
2: Well, you know what? It was the Australia game was a bit early to be anywhere for me.
1: 5 a.m.
2: I just wake up at 5:30 and watched it in bed.
1: Yeah.
2: But then Brazil played at 10:30. And there was a caught wind of a Brazilian party at the Caxton.
3: Well, that's always fun.
2: And holy crap, I turned up. There was a ticketed event. That's how packed it was at like 10:30 in the morning. And it's just like Brazilian music, Brazilians.
1: Yeah, I saw your photos. Yeah. It looked impressive.
2: Yeah.
1: Do you just wander along to that by yourself? Or do you get a ticket? Or do you just like force your way in? What happens when that?
2: I text my buddy at the Sterling at the... Caxton.
1: Oh, okay. And get a ticket.
2: Just rock up. A couple of my mates were there as well.
1: Okay.
3: Did you make some friends with some Brazilians?
2: Yep. It was cool.
1: The photo looked good. Everyone was in jerseys, in Brazilian jerseys.
2: It was
1: full
2: on. It was like a party. You actually felt, I've never been to Brazil, but I felt like it would have felt like what Rio's like.
3: Yeah. Oh, yeah. Carnival.
2: It was great. It was so good. So that was good. What else did I do? I went to McGee yesterday.
1: Yeah.
3: Oh, yes.
1: On Brunswick Street.
2: On Brunswick Street and Robertson, wherever it is. And one of our... I forget their bloody names. Supernovas? What are we called?
3: Yeah, Supernovas. Yep.
2: Supernovas.
3: That's spot on.
2: Streeties. Xavier. He was there. He has a podcast called Blanger.
1: Okay.
2: Because I think one of them's a blonde and one of them's a ranger.
3: Okay. So that's Blanger. There you go.
2: But they had a podcast sort of party.
3: Oh.
1: Really?
3: Were you there going to that or you were just there?
2: No, I saw that because my mate Gorko owns the McGee. Yes. Went to school with him.
3: Yeah.
2: And he was on his socials going, come along, it's going to be a fun day. And I thought, it looked fun.
1: Okay.
2: It's like, unreal. Lot of awesome, you know. I felt really old.
1: Well.
3: How old was the average age there, you reckon?
2: 20.
3: Yeah. What's the podcast about?
2: I think it's just one of those podcasts like...
3: Kind of like a radio
2: 40,
3: show, but...
2: 40 and blah, blah, blah and stuff. Okay.
3: Cool. Just a bit different. Just talk sport and slot.
2: Yeah, yeah.
3: Yeah, yeah.
1: We've got a supernova here today as well.
3: Yeah.
1: Mia.
3: Yeah, Mia's...
1: Lutzy, you put a request in for supernovas to be interested in radio, and we seem to have a couple.
2: Well, it's good. It seems like Xavier is, and it seems like Mia is.
3: Yeah. Are you interested in radio, Mia?
2: Yeah.
4: Yes, very much.
2: There we go. And who better than young Lockie here to lead you through the trials and tribulations of a career as a professional broadcaster?
1: Mia can panel already. I'm impressed by that.
3: Can you panel, Mia? That's pressing the buttons. That's what I do. That's
4: Only briefly, but... I like to learn again.
3: Yeah.
1: She's learned.
3: Right. Yeah, she's
1: learned. Probably just forgotten.
2: We already one step ahead of me and Susan.
3: Yeah, I was saying, I want to get Susan on the buttons for a show.
1: Oh, God. Too much thinking.
2: Yeah.

0: Lindsay and Susie O'Neill.
1: Of course, the Soccer World Cup, the Football World Cup is on right now overseas. Socceroos going down 2-0 to the USA on the weekend.
2: Yeah, it was a bit of a bugger, but...
1: Yeah.
2: Oh, well, they've got Paraguay coming up. I think lunchtime coming up.
1: Friday,
2: so yeah. That'll be good.
3: Yeah, we've got to beat them.
2: But there's a story here about one of the teams that's come to the World Cup, Norway. Mm. Actually, it's the first time they've qualified in 28 years.
3: Really?
2: Yeah.
1: I thought they'd always be there, Norway.
2: So did I. Mm. But yeah, first time in 28 years, and they've come prepared. They've brought their own food. Because, you know, it's in
1: Mexico,
2: Canada.
1: Yeah.
3: Is this Norwegian music?
1: Yeah, this is traditional Norwegian music.
2: Awesome. So they've brought with them, get a load of this.
3: Hang on, 20 of this music, was it? Hey, I get around that at a pub in Norway.
2: Yeah. Sounds a bit Irishy, doesn't it?
3: It does sound Irish. Because yeah. I'm Irish-Norwegian.
2: Are you?
3: My heritage, yeah.
2: Okay, I can see that. I'm mostly Irish,
3: unfortunately.
2: Yeah, I can see
3: nothing
2: that.
3: Nothing against the Irish. I'm just ginger and stuff.
2: Yeah. They've bought 300 kilos of Norwegian salmon, 6,000 oranges. Jeez, they don't want to get scurvy, do they? 250 pounds of Norwegian brown cheese.
1: Brown cheese,
3: eh?
2: Yeah, all the food was shipped from their home to their World Cup base in North America. And here's their chef talking about it.
4: We're staying here for a long, long time. So our goal is that the players can feel a little bit at home. So we brought some fish and shellfish from the cold coast of Norway.
1: I wonder how they got it into America. It's not easy getting food into other countries.
3: Imagine how many people in that press conference. Just, you know, this, what was the Swedish chef from? Remember that was the Muppets, was it?
2: Yeah.
3: I am not Swedish. It is a different country. I am Norwegian.
2: Oh, God, how funny. Other countries that have bought things, though, is the Socceroos have brought their own barista for their coffee. So Melbourne barista.
1: Oh, he's Melbourne. Yeah, good.
2: Bobby Woodward.
3: Of course he is.
2: Woodward is travelling with the squad. And is set up inside the team's social room in their California base.
1: Well, we bring caffeine. We bring our own barista. American coffee is trash.
2: Yeah.
1: It's all Starbucks.
2: It's horrible.
1: Yeah, it's horrible. It's really bad.
2: Interestingly, the Australian Olympic team always takes their own barista too to the Olympics.
1: Really?
2: Yeah. And also has it set up inside the village just to keep them. Is it more of a morale thing?
1: And just free coffees whenever you want.
2: Yeah. Mm. Here's the Socceroo barista talking about his job over there.
5: Did you know the Aussie soccer team are travelling with their own barista? I'm Bobby, the Bluestone Lane barista travelling with the Australian team across America. Every day starts with double espressos, flat whites and a little taste of home before training and match day.
1: He's fired up, isn't he?
3: How good is that for bringing your own barista? See, the Brazilians, what they brought. They brought their own goal scorers. Maybe we should have tried that instead.
1: Oh. You're saying that the flat whites didn't score the goal, so the...
3: Oh, too early.
2: How quickly we turn.
0: Nick Lutze and Susie O'Neill on Nova.
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0: Nick, Ludsey and Susie O'Neill.
1: I went to an auction yesterday, team, or on the weekend, Saturday
2: morning.
1: Haven't been to an auction before. Like, we were lucky enough.
3: A house auction, home auction.
1: So this isn't for me, because we've got a property. We were lucky it didn't go to auction, because auctions are just a bloodbath.
2: Stressful.
1: They are a feeding frenzy, high stress. There was like 50 people who went to this auction. I think 40 of them had entered in it. You know, you got to enter and you get your little card or whatever.
2: Okay. Yeah, right. So it didn't seem like it was dying off. You know, there's all that stuff saying that dying off auctions and because house prices and stuff.
1: It was for my sister and her husband. And this is what we thought. Oh, it's going to auction. It might get passed in.
2: Yeah.
1: And so they were hoping it sort of would. They could put an offer. They had an offer they had in mind. And, you know, you roll in. There's the classic real estate agent who looks like he's fresh out of school in a suit who's getting your registration and stuff like that. Yep. And there's the other slipper.
3: Full of confidence.
1: Oh, yeah.
2: Yeah, so confident.
1: Big watch, and he's letting you know that he's got a massive watch on.
3: He parks his Porsche out the front, which he's leasing and can't afford.
1: Yep, and then you've got the other real estate agent who's like the head real estate agent, who's like his mentor.
3: Yeah, yeah.
1: You know, undercut. Yeah, big suit. And then you have the auctioneer who's, you know, he's been doing it for years and he's got all the one-liners coming out and all the jokes.
3: Okay. I do like that talent. Like,
1: it is a talent.
3: Auctioneering. Because you get them at some of the lunches I do. So I'm not doing auctions. That's not my thing. Because, and particularly for charity auctions, you need a good one because they bring the bloody price up and they raise more money
2: It's a skill.
3: Yeah, it's a real skill set.
2: They create a frenzy.
1: Yeah, they do. And so you all stand in the backyard and then the auctioneer, you know, cracks a few jokes, breaks the silence, and they start the first bid. And I'm with my sister and brother-in-law. And they had a value in mind. Mm-hmm. This is what we can go to. We're hoping it goes under. The very first bid that goes up was above what they wanted.
2: Oh, God.
1: It was like straight away, they're out.
3: You're gone.
1: Gone. And we just all sat there like, oh.
2: That must happen so many times.
3: Yeah, it happened all the time, wouldn't it?
1: Yeah.
2: Well, the only time I've been involved in auctions, actually, we've never been. We've sent someone along, but always that has happened at every. It's always gone way above what we were going to. We've never made a bid.
1: Yes.
2: But we've gone with to make a bid, but we just. And it's so nerve-wracking before it because you think, oh, wonder what I'll go to and all this sort
1: of
2: stuff.
1: And what's the strategy? Do you come in with your highest bid or do you come in low or do you let the others? Because then what happened is these people started bidding and this one guy out of nowhere comes in at the end and tops them and then they started bidding in $1,000 increments.
2: Oh, gosh.
3: Which is a small amount.
1: A small amount. Houses, yeah, usually it's, you know, 10K, whatever. They started going $1,000 increments because they didn't want to get to the $2 million marker because it was meant to be well under that and it got over that.
2: Oh, did it?
1: And we were like 2.05 or something, like ridiculous money for what this, you know, good on power to you. But
2: yeah, there's all different theories, isn't there?
1: Yeah.
3: I still can't work out what's better for who it's better for. You know what I mean? The auction to not auction.
2: I don't know. Very stressful. I've only been to one auction myself.
1: Yeah.
2: Which was back in 2000. So it was just after the Sydney Olympics and I was actually famous back then, let's see.
3: You were?
2: Like,
3: really?
2: And
3: what, reality TV or something?
1: Maps. It was Maps.
3: And we're on Maps season one.
1: She met Cliff.
2: Oh, God.
3: Swimmer Wants a Doctor. It was a great, one of the very first reality TV shows.
2: And Cliff was actually living in Sydney. He was living in Bronte the year 2000 and I was living up here in Brisbane. So when the Sydney Olympics were over in September, I moved down to Bronte to be with Cliff because we were married at that stage. And just for fun on the weekend, we went to an auction in Bronte to this super expensive house.
3: So I'm just thinking Bronte Campbell here. It's making it weird.
2: Oh, near Bondi.
3: Bronte the suburb.
2: Bronte the suburb.
3: Bronte, Bronte Campbell.
2: Bronte Beach.
1: Yeah.
2: And we didn't make a bid. We were just going to have a sticky bid. It's the first auction we'd ever been to. And the next day in the paper, there was a photo of me, I think even on the front page or the third page, saying that we'd bought the house.
3: Yeah.
2: No, it was like super expensive.
1: Yeah.
2: I can't even remember what it went for.
1: So it was like gold medal girl buys mansion.
2: Yeah, we're like, no, we didn't. We're just going for a sticky beak.
3: Did it feel good though, like being in the paper? And
2: it did actually back then. Yeah.
4: Hey, it's Cherry Bomb. And this is my fresh hit, You Oughta Know, on Nova.

0: Nick, Ludsy and Susie O'Neill.
1: I've got a good prize for people here now at the moment, if you're listening.
2: Yeah.
1: Okay, so a couple of weeks ago, I saw this thing on Temu, actually, which was a social battery badge. And you could pin it on yourself. Remember, you could go low or high depending on your social battery.
2: You gave one to the entire team.
1: That's right, yes.
3: Yeah. And I've still got mine.
1: And people could, so they could see if your social battery was low, not to talk to you.
3: Well, I used it yesterday, by the way. I said social battery. My social battery's too low.
1: Too low, you couldn't go. Yeah. Well, and this way you don't have to say to people. They can just look at you and see the Temu one. But I got a customised one done, guys. It's even better.
2: And still from Temu? Oh, it doesn't matter.
1: No. Yeah. I don't know where it's from. Someone else actually organised it. But I designed it.
2: Yes.
1: And it said Susie's social battery. And it's got photos of
2: Susie O'Neill faces
1: of me, like from the red section, which is obviously low, to the green section, which is good.
2: It should be you frowning, then you smiling.
1: It is.
2: Oh, yeah. Is that what it is?
1: It is.
2: Oh, how good.
1: And a butterfly.
3: The butterfly, so the thing is a pink butterfly.
2: That's fun.
3: And there's little pictures of Susie on the...
2: And
3: on
2: she
3: the,
2: gets happier.
1: So 13, 24, 10, if you've got a low social battery,
2: yes.
1: Because, you know, it's the end of term, it's the end of, we're coming up to school holidays or, you know, whatever. You mightn't have kids at school, but maybe it's just getting that time of the year. It's the shortest day of the year.
2: Yep.
1: If you've got a low social battery and you want to perk up and have a little badge that you can wear that says Susie's, does it say Susie's social battery?
3: Yeah.
1: It does.
3: It's pretty flash. It's
1: like, call up and tell us your...
2: tell us why your battery's low.
1: Why your battery's low.
2: I like that.
1: And then if we deem it good enough,
2: acceptable,
1: whatever, we'll give you one of these.
3: It's actually high quality. It's got two pins on the back too, which
1: it's better quality than the one we got originally.
3: Yeah,
2: it
3: definitely is.
2: Grumpy face Susie's funny, and then it gets up to smiling Susan.
1: Yeah.
2: So call in 13, 24, 10. You tell us why your battery's low.
1: Yeah,
2: we'll deem it if you can get one of these, and that'll make your battery go higher, I presume.
1: Yeah, you can make it higher, or you can just pin it on yourself, and then you can put it on the low one if you don't want to speak to people.
2: Okay.
1: Or you can.
3: I love that in the workplace.
2: Yeah.
3: Not today, Susan.
2: It's like the don't speak Uber. You know what I mean? It's like when you book that and you don't want to talk to them, and it's the same thing.
1: You
2: want me to play some like sad music or something? Like this is their social battery is low.
1: Yeah.
2: Okay. Lisa out of Thornlands. Good morning.
4: G'day, guys. How are we doing?
3: Yeah, we're okay.
1: Good.
2: Better than you.
1: How are you?
4: I'm great, thank you. My social battery is a bit low this morning.
2: There we go.
1: Oh, why is it low?
4: I have 3 kids. They all do sports. I'm the manager of my son's AFL team. My daughter is a runner. Our train's out U2, which is an hour away from our house.
1: It's too much, isn't it?
2: Too
1: it's too much.
2: Much. Yeah.
1: Well, I'm going to make you feel better with one of these. Happy Susie's social battery.
3: It changes so quickly.
4: Thank you, guys.
1: And you can pin it on yourself on the weekend, and then when people see that you're a bit low, they'll know to avoid you.
4: Yeah. Oh, I love it. I'm going to use it so much.
2: Good.
4: Thank you.
2: Hopefully your kids know as well when you wear it around them.
1: Well done for all that hard work as a mum, driving your kids around.
3: Thornland. See, we need more athletics tracks. That's all I get out of that. Mm. You've got to drive an hour to get a synthetic track for a kid. Mm. It's ridiculous.
1: It's too hard, isn't it?
3: Work.
1: Miranda out of Forest Lake. Are you low in social battery?
5: Yes, I can be. I work in a hospital, so it gets a bit overwhelming sometimes.
1: Ooh, that's hard.
2: They are hard places to work.
1: It's hard. A lot of sick people, isn't there?
5: What? There is.
1: What section of the hospital do you work in? Sorry, I don't mean to.
5: I work in a gay oncology centre.
1: Oh.
2: Jeez, that's tough. I can see why the social battery is low.
1: You know what? I've spent a bit of time in those places with someone. The nurses there or the people who work there are amazing.
2: Incredible.
3: Absolute rock stars.
5: Thank you.
1: They are incredible, and you make people feel better when they're at their lowest. So I definitely want to give you a Susie. Social battery.
5: Thank you.
2: Enjoy that one, Miranda. You can wear it to work.
3: On that,
5: I will do. Thank you.
3: On that note, someone we've got to get on the next couple of weeks. He's a medicine student who's Dr. Spider-Man, and he dresses up as Spider-Man. He gets people to bring him books and stuff, and then he gives all particularly kids those sorts of units.
2: Oh yeah.
3: And he dresses up as Spider-Man. It's becoming a sensation. Like actually, it's huge, and I think it's in Queensland.
2: Oh, cool!
1: Yeah. Actually, on that note, can I give out a big shout out to the Greenslopes Oncology Unit? It's called Cyril Gilbert Centre, and a lot of the nurses there I know listen to the show.
2: Oh, really?
1: Hello, if you're listening.
2: Yeah.
1: Hello.
2: We'll give you some badges.
3: Respect.
1: Hello. I'll have to bring some badges in next time I'm in there.
2: Melissa out of Narangbar, is your social battery quite low today?
6: It is very low.
1: What's the matter?
6: My daughter had her 11th birthday party on the weekend. We had kids sleeping over. We had kids going to sleepovers. I work. Yeah.
1: That's tiring.
2: And the kids would have stayed up late at the sleepover as well, I'd imagine. They'd be all ratty.
1: Even the interaction with the parents when they come and pick up their child is tiring, isn't it? From memory.
6: Well, it was good because they were going.
3: Yeah, well, yeah, there's the silver lining.
1: What's the silver lining?
6: Yeah.
3: Well, the kids, she was removing the kids when they were getting picked up. They were going.
1: Oh, they were leaving.
2: Yeah. Take your child and get out of here. Yeah.
1: Well, to make you feel better, we're going to give you a Susie social battery pin.
6: Oh, yay!
3: They're actually very impressive, I will say.
2: They're very good.
1: They're really good.
6: Thank you. You're welcome.
1: The butterfly, which shows where you are, actually stays on the spot.
2: Do you want to do one more, Suze?
1: Yeah, one more.
2: Okay.
1: Good morning, Emma from Hendra.
7: Good morning.
1: What's your social battery low?
7: My social battery is always low. I'm a high school teacher and I also own a dance school.
2: Oh, jeez.
3: Come on.
2: She needs it more.
1: It's too much. What grade do you teach or subject?
7: I teach grade 7, grade 8 and grade 11.
1: What subject?
3: Yeah.
1: Drama?
7: And then it's, dance and drama. And then I'm also a dance school owner. So,
3: you got kids, you got youngsters
7: at night time.
1: It's too
7: hard. Yeah, it's all ages.
2: You are busy.
1: Well, to make you feel
7: very
1: better.
7: Very busy.
1: Especially by the time it gets to the nighttime dance class. We've got a Susie's social battery badge. You can wear it.
2: It's all yours, Emma.
7: Yeah.
3: I bet she's had to do choreography to this song.
1: Have you?
3: So this probably gives
7: you I'm dancing.
3: Yeah, she's dancing right now.
2: She knows. Well done, Emma. That's all yours.
7: Thank you.
1: Have a great day.
2: There you go.
1: Oh, I feel good about that. We should do that regularly. How many of these badges have we got?
2: You made them.
0: Nick, Lutzy and Susie O'Neill. They're a big artists. And then... the artists the whole world follows.
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0: Nick, Lutzy and Susie O'Neill. It's Nick, Lutzy and Susie O'Neill's
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2: All right, hey, settle down, settle down. We only have time for one question each, please. Yes, Susie, Lachlan Sands here from the Robertson Review. Earlier on the show, we were discussing the items that Norway were bringing to the World Cup to make them feel a little bit more at home. When you were at the Olympics, what was that one thing that made you feel like you were back in Australia?
3: Nothing. I was not... I was one of those people who was superstitious. I didn't need my own pillow. I didn't...
4: Oh, yes, really?
3: Good. I was totally self-sufficient. Nothing. There is nothing that I needed. I didn't even need my parents. I didn't need my family.
2: Wow.
4: Snoopy never travelled with you?
3: No. No one travelled with me.
4: That's interesting.
3: Nothing.
5: Not like a Vegemite or anything.
3: Nothing. Wow. Zero zilch.
5: That's good, though. I mean, that just... I'm trying to think. Be a better way to be than be superstitious.
3: Maybe just my pool boy. But that was a swimming thing.
4: That's part of your essential apparel. That's
5: like Pablo. Oh,
3: pool boy. The thing I put between my legs.
5: The
3: white foamy thing.
5: Susie brought her pool boy with her.
4: Pool boy. Enrique.
5: Who's next? Who's that?
6: Hey, Nick. Mia Carey from Parkinson Press here. You had an auction on the weekend. Yeah. So when this radio thing doesn't work out for you eventually, could you give us your best auction voice?
5: Oh, yeah. thank you. I mean, new journo in the fold as well there. Yeah.
4: Have you ever done an auction at a lunch?
5: I've had to do auctions at charity auctions. That's the classic MC thing, Lancey, when they go, hey, the auctioneer's not coming. Can you just do it? You're like, I'm not an auctioneer.
4: I hate that so much.
5: What should we auction off? Snoopy. We got a Snoopy doll here.
3: Yeah, I could see you being an auctioneer.
5: Okay,
3: I bet you're good at it.
5: All right, we got a Snoopy doll. Can I get first bids? First bids, we're going five. Starting at 500, we're going to get first bid. Can I get first bid? Over there, lady in the blue hat, welcome to the bid. $500. Can we get a second bid? Miss Sarah in the back there, Nick.
4: That's pretty
5: 550,
4: good.
5: 550 here. Can I get there? One over there. 600. Hey, sold. Snoopy.
4: The rolling the tongue thing helps. I can't do that.
5: Yeah. What is sometimes that? Do that. I just saw an auctioneer do it. They just kind of like.
4: Yeah,
3: how'd
4: they
3: you
4: roll.
3: Do that?
4: They roll. I can't do that. No, I can't do it.
5: Can you do it?
4: No.
5: Anyway, maybe auctioneer. I'd be. They earned good money. He was driving a good car at that auction. So.
3: Really?
4: Questions?
7: Lutzy, Nikinos Davinos from the Carnival de Caxton Street. On Saturday morning, you're out partying with the Brazilians.
4: Yes.
7: What's the key difference between a Brazilian atmosphere and an Australian party zone?
4: It just seemed really friendly. I mean, I don't know. Not that it's unfriendly when you watch if you were watching an Australian game at a pub like the Caxton, but it was a lot more dancing. So what I did, so I was like, there was a Brazilian band and people were dancing and I'd had a few drinks. I'm going to start dancing here. And I saw a girl across the stage dancing on the other side of the stage.
3: Yeah.
4: And I just, but people couldn't see that I was mimicking her.
3: Oh, okay.
4: But I started dancing exactly the same as she was dancing.
3: Oh, really? Did she see you do that?
4: No, it was not obvious because there was the band was in between us, but I could see her in her entirety, so I could see how she was moving her feet.
3: Yeah.
4: And she was moving her feet and people were dancing and I'd had a few drinks. I'm going to start dancing here. And I saw a girl across the stage dancing on the other side of the stage.
3: Yeah.
4: And I just... But people couldn't see that I was mimicking her.
3: Oh, okay.
4: But I started dancing exactly the same as she was dancing.
3: Oh, really? Did she see you do that?
4: No, it was not

0: there.
1: People are thinking, you know, this little ginger fella might be, yeah, you know,
0: have a bit of rhythm.
1: And then my buddy rang me and said that Brazilians love gingers.
2: No,
0: why
2: surely
0: do they love
2: not
0: gingers?
1: I guess it's a different sort of.
2: They've never seen one.
1: Point of difference.
3: Concludes the press conference. We'll be taking no more questions.
4: Nick Lutzy and Susie O'Neill on Nova. Pixie, Whipper and Kate.
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4: This is Jace, Lauren and Clint on Nova.
15: You are listening to Nova. It is Jace, Lauren and Clint.
2: Hey, there were some weird happenings in AFL land at the weekend. Some, you know what? We're getting to the business end of the year.
15: Yep.
2: It is June and not long until September. The Hawks are doing okay. They won by 16 points over the Suns. Now, it wasn't so much the result that caught my attention. It was their former vice captain, Dylan Moore. Now, he was interviewed. He was one of the best on the ground. He was interviewed post-match. And look, He got a little confused. He tried to use a saying that we've all sort of heard around the traps over the years, but he got himself into a bit of a tangle. Have a listen.
12: Last time you were in these rooms and the feeling you had, and brought the elephant under the carpet or whatever you say, so you don't want to feel like that again. So
6: just run me past that saying one more time. The elephant out of the carpet.
12: Elephant
6: get the elephant out of the carpet.
12: Elephant under the carpet.
6: We know.

0: you're talking about.
1: So is he trying to say there's an elephant in the room?
2: Yeah,
1: and
2: elephant in the room.
1: We've swept something under the carpet.
3: That's exactly it. But he's
1: swept the elephant under the carpet.
2: The two. That's a big carpet.
1: I think you noticed.
3: Yeah, so we tried to pull the elephant out of the carpet. No.
1: That's amazing. No. I love it.
3: I mean, he's a footballer, so. I'm not saying that all footballers are, but, you know, I can forgive him.
1: Mm.
3: It's an innocent mistake.
2: I love how the commentating crew went back in for another.
3: Yeah, I know. Tell Gary Lyon.
1: That's something we'd do to you, Jace.
2: Yeah, 100%.
1: You Jace, you get your sayings all a bit muddled sometimes.
2: Yeah, no, that's true.
1: You've come out with
2: that's true. That's why I'm not throwing shade on this guy.
3: Have we got anyone on the team got anything for us?
1: When I was in America.
2: America!
1: I was with my girlfriend, Pia. It was just the two of us, and there were like 10 Americans. And we were I can't remember what we were talking about. And I said, oh, my God, you couldn't swing a cat in there. And they were like,
3: yeah, yeah.
1: You couldn't what? And I was like, you couldn't swing a cat. And Pia and I were laughing so much. I think, like, we all say that, but... Mm. In America, they could not get their head around that thing of saying, in America. They were like, you guys swing cats down there? Like, no, we don't.
2: How about this? 13, 24, 10. Give us a saying. We have to work out what it means.
3: Oh, yeah, good one.
2: Mm. Swing a cat, obviously small space.
3: Or have you buggered one up?
2: Yeah.
3: You buggered one up?
2: Brody?
3: Either or.
4: Very famous. You've got them by the short and curlies.
2: Got them by the short and curlies.
3: So you've got them by the neck.
2: I meant the balls. You got them by the balls. Sure.
4: Got them by the pubis.
1: Yeah.
2: Yeah. Mm. Short and curlies.
3: They're saying you're under the pump, basically. Yeah.
2: Yeah, yeah, yeah.
3: The short and curlies.
1: Remember Jay said that was the final gun in the coffin? Remember when you said that one?
3: The final gun.
1: Is that what you said? Or the final bullet in the coffin? What did you say? Final gun.
3: It's hard to sweep that elephant under the rug, isn't it?
2: It really is. The old final bullet in the coffin.
3: All right.
2: 13, 24, 10 is our number. We're talking sayings. Have you buggered one up or...
1: Have you got one that you say?
2: Yeah, have you got a favourite? We'll try and decipher what it means. In return, we've got a lot of good stuff to offload this week. We've got tickets to movies, little staycations.
3: Oh, I like a staycay.
2: 13, 24, 10 is our number. We are talking sayings. What's your favourite or what have you stuffed up?
1: Like... you know when people say, oh, they're as dumb as a box of rocks?
3: Oh, yeah.
1: And then...
2: Isn't it dumb as a box of nuts?
1: Oh, they're probably as dumb as each other, to be honest. Or mad as a frog in a
2: cut
1: sock?
2: Snake?
1: Frog in a sock.
3: Frog in a sock.
2: Or cut snake. Isn't it?
1: I don't know. A frog in a sock.
3: I think you're as mad as a cut snake.
2: That's the one. Yeah.
1: You haven't heard frog in a
3: frog
1: sock?
3: Frog in a sock.
2: No, I've heard of frog in a pond. Around. Oh, yeah, I've done
3: a
2: few of those.
1: Mad as a frog in a sock.
3: Yeah.
2: 13, 24, 10, we're talking sayings. What's your favourite? Give us a call at Nova.

0: This is Nova. You got Jase, Lauren and Clint. We're talking sayings. Hawks player got himself in trouble post-match.
1: Well, not in trouble. He just got himself a bit muddled up.
2: Last time you're in these rooms and the feeling you had and brought the elephant under the carpet or whatever you're saying. So you don't want to feel like that again. So
3: just run me past that saying one more time. The elephant out of the carpet.
2: Get the elephant out of the carpet.
3: We know what you're talking about.
0: Do we?
1: We put the elephant under the carpet. So it was a hybrid of there's an elephant in the room and we swept it under the carpet.
4: A lot of people get the saying nip it in the bud wrong.
0: They say nip it in the butt.
4: Nip it in the butt. That's what they assume. It's the bud.
0: Just quickly, Pies are back. See that?
4: Well, yeah.
0: Over Port.
4: Yeah, decent win. Yeah, Port only had the 3 wins this year.
0: Well, Port were 30 up and they cooked it.
1: He's only saying that because he barracks for Collingwood and our executive producer barracks for
4: Collingwood. Oh, so he's just trying to...
1: So he's just inserting some drama into the office.
0: I'm not riling him up. You just said before,
1: oh, I was riling him up over the weekend on text and you've gone and doubled down. Don't say you're not riling
0: him up.
1: You know exactly what
0: he's unrattled. You're unrattled, aren't you? He's, don't flip me the bird. Are you unrattled?
5: You don't even know the rules, so it doesn't count.
0: Oh, yeah, he sounds unrattled.
4: What did you say? You're unrattled?
1: He's a new fan.
4: You mean you're rattled? You big
1: Why
4: bogan.
1: Are you saying you're unrattled?
4: He goes, you're unrattled. You're unrattled, aren't you? You've just basically illustrated our exact phone topic, which is when did you stuff up the saying?
1: Did you just merge you've unravelled and you are rattled?
0: Bit
1: and
0: both,
1: said
0: yeah.
1: you're
0: yeah,
1: unrattled. You can't make that up. That's what we're talking about right now. Jase also famously said, that's the final bullet in the grave instead of nail in the coffin.
4: Emily, cop that bullet in the grave. You're already dead, but
0: I'm not grabbing the nail when you can get a bullet. Hello, Em.
6: Hello. Good morning, everyone.
0: All right. What's the saying?
6: As useless as tits on a bull.
1: Yes.
0: Oh, great one.
1: Yeah, what? that's a good one.
0: Mm. Yeah, and that means?
1: Well, it means you're completely useless.
0: Yeah,
4: no good.
1: Because bulls don't need teats. Because
0: that's right. Teats, no milk.
1: No, the mama bull needs that. What's that? Just a cow.
4: That's a mama bull.
0: That's a mama
4: that's
0: bull.
4: That's mama bull.
0: Mama bull.
4: Mama bull with the teats.
0: Let's go to Nicole. Good morning.
7: Good morning.
0: What's the saying?
7: What's that got to do with the price of fish?
4: Oh, what does it have to do with the price of fish?
1: Now, where does that come from?
7: I'm not actually sure. My dad said it to me all the time growing up whenever I'd be talking to him about something and he'd go, what's that got to do with anything pretty much?
1: Yeah, exactly. That's what it means, right? What's it got to do with anything?
0: Oh my God,
1: I wonder where that comes from.
0: Loved a saying growing up.
1: Did he?
0: Yeah, like if you were eavesdropping, you probably wouldn't understand the language.
1: Yeah, yeah, right. Like he spoke in rhythm, in rhymes.
0: Yeah, that was one of his favourites.
1: Clint, do you have a heritage of that?
4: It says, well, the heritage, it originated in the US. America.
1: Mm-hmm.
4: It doesn't really go in. It's just basically a sarcastic colloquial idiom used to point out that someone has made an irrelevant comment.
1: Oh, there you go.
4: Yeah. Alison, hello.
8: Hello, how are you?
4: We are excellent. What's the saying you've got?
8: Not my circus, not my monkeys.
1: Yeah, I love that.
0: What one's that?
1: Not my circus, not my monkeys.
8: Not my man.
0: I've never heard that one.
4: Yeah.
1: It's basically like...
4: I've got nothing to do with it.
0: I've got nothing to do with this.
8: Yeah. So yeah, it's like, none of my business.
0: Not my circus, not my monkeys.
1: So someone walked in right now.
0: I love that.
1: Say our boss was to walk in and start talking about a problem on another show and be venting and we'd just be like,
0: not our circus, not our monkeys.
1: Not my monkeys.
4: And also it's a good way of saying, you deal with it.
1: Yeah.
4: You know what? You bloody deal with it. Your problem.
0: Yeah, I'm going to roll that one out.
4: Oh, no, you'll bugger it up. You're like, not my circus, not my clown.
1: Yeah, exactly.
0: And shoot the monkey with a bullet.
1: It probably will be your circus and your monkeys that you're complaining
0: about. Yeah, don't join them.
4: That was a good one.
1: It is your circus and they are your monkeys.
4: Well, he's the monkey. That's why.
1: Not my circus, not my monkeys. No, that's Emily.
0: Monkey under the cup.
1: That's the Hawkins circus.
0: Hello, Dale.
4: Dale.
9: Good morning, guys. How are we?
0: Yeah, we're good, Dale. We're talking sayings. What do you got for us?
9: Well, it's always the finishing move of the night when you're out with your mates or you're going somewhere and then you pull out the old, all right, guys, I'll see you around like a rissole.
1: See you around like a rissole.
4: I like that.
0: Not bad.
1: That's very Dale Kerrigan.
0: It is
1: Dale.
0: Very Dale Kerrigan.
1: Hello.
0: I've never used that one.
4: Haven't you?
0: No.
1: See you around like a rissole.
0: Not my monkey.
4: That is a strain,
1: isn't
4: it?
1: No, you can't just say not my circus, not my monkeys in random sentences.
0: What's that got to do with the price of fish?
1: Oh my, so annoying.
0: All right, let's sweep that segment under the carpet.
4: Yeah.
1: Yeah, that's all right.
4: That's all right. That's
0: Thank
4: good.
0: You. Yeah,
1: not well the done. Elephant. Oh, yeah, we pulled the elephant under the carpet.
10: Jase, Lauren and Clint.
11: Jase, Lauren and Clint.
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1: What were you doing,
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1: Anthony?
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0: This is Jace, Lauren and Clint. You are listening to Nova. Let's catch up with our man.
1: Correspondent, but he's just a normal guy at the World Cup, probably half cut. Our man on the ground gonna tell us what's up.
0: That's right. He is our official, unofficial correspondent for the World Cup.
2: Just a normal guy who's packed his bags and gone to follow the Socceroos.
0: A tradie from Melbourne, living large on Long Beach, LA, and he joins us now. Morning, Fudge.
3: Come in, Fudge.
2: Morning, Fudge.
4: Morning, ladies and gents. How are we?
0: We're good.
2: Oh, Fudge, you were at the game?
4: I was, guys. And
2: what
4: I
2: happened?
4: Can tell you that it was a bit flat. We were a bit flat after the game, you know. I think every fan here, the one game we wanted to get a draw, a result against, was probably the bloody USA, but we didn't.
2: Know.
4: So, you know what? It's okay. We had some good chance walking in, you know. There was a couple of risque things going on.
0: Yeah.
4: A little bit of what was the best one, I think, was the Aussie boys are out. What was it? The Aussie boys are out for the brew. And Donald Trump is something. Oh, I've got to remember it.
0: That's so bad.
4: It might have got us into trouble.
0: Did that go down well?
4: To say it on radio. And I'll tell you what, there was a problem. We thought we might get kicked out of the stadium. So
2: yeah,
4: we did hear
2: the
4: UK supporters apparently had done something similar. And I think it was Atlanta and they'd got booted. So, you know, it was a bit of trepidatious, but that's all right. We got through it, guys. We got through it.
0: Yeah, you don't want to get booted from the stadium. Now,
2: no, fine.
3: Okay, Fudge.
4: Freaking price for the tickets I've paid, guys. It was $1,600 for a ticket. I wasn't going to not go in.
3: Hey, Fudge, what happened to the Socceroos in your expert opinion?
4: Right. Look, honestly, we basically didn't turn up in the first half, guys.
2: No,
4: I mean,
2: we didn't.
4: What happened? We just, he went with a lineup change. There's been a lot of commentary about that. Now, I don't think that was the issue. The fact was we were there, the boys really weren't switched on for probably about the first half an hour. And unfortunately, we conceded those two goals in that time. And at the end of the day, we came out in the second half. We really came at them. We were going. There was some questionable refereeing decisions.
2: Well,
4: and that's even coming
2: say,
4: from the US fans. So that's saying something.
2: That second goal, Fudge, that was offside every day of the week, wasn't it?
4: Well, there was profanity's been yelled over the fence. I can tell you that much. Because we were a bit...
0: Don't answer that.
4: Was it offside? Was it not offside? The fact is that it probably was. They haven't called it for us. And as you can imagine, as Australian fans, right behind that goal, the referee was copping an earful.
3: Yes.
4: Let's just say
3: now,
4: that.
3: Now, where do we find you now, Fudge? Are you in LA or on your way to LA?
4: We are in LA now.
3: Great.
4: We're on Long Beach. I'm just walking the piers in Long Beach, and I swear to God, every franchise you can think of is dead set up here. There's a PF Chang's, a Hooters right next door. It's insane. Seriously insane.
0: Are you,
4: I don't know how they do it over here.
0: Are you dropping by Hooters to support the small business?
4: Oh, look, if I have to, I might. But, you know, there's also Tequila Jacks. And when, you know, in Rome, you've got to do what they're doing. You know what I mean?
3: Fudge, do the Socceroos beat Paraguay?
4: The Socceroos do beat Paraguay.
2: Yeah.
4: I think they get up. I think you'll find that Popper's lineup will be solid by then. And I'll tell you, look, here's for all the Australian fans out there. Let me tell you something. First of all, we're through to the next round because short of a loss by a lot of goals, which I can't see happening, we will finish in third place at very worst.
3: Mm.
4: But a draw or a win will put us through into the next round again. So
0: that'd
4: this
0: be
4: is
0: nice.
4: Good.
2: Just
4: so
2: okay.
4: I'm telling you, I'm saying this live. I'm going to tell you right now, we are going to the 32. That's a guarantee. And you can
0: that's
4: put that
0: guarantee.
4: On, mate.
0: Yep.
3: Thanks
2: there
3: for the exclusive.
2: Yeah. It's like, remember that octopus that used to pick the winners?
0: Yeah, we got Fudge.
2: Fudge,
0: have you got a family back here in Melbourne? You want to do a shout out?
4: I do have a family back there in Melbourne, guys. Yes, I do. As in, I've got extended family. If you're asking if I have children and a wife, the answer to that is no.
0: No.
2: But are you looking for one in America, Fudge?
0: Oh, yeah.
4: No. I can pretty flat out say no.
2: It's not a boys trip.
3: You might find one. I've been trying to find
4: food without sugar in it here, guys, and I swear to God, everything has sugar in it, and I can... You know, if you're looking at the streets, you can tell everything's got sugar.
2: He doesn't want a wife. He just wants some food with no sugar.
0: I'll tell you, I wouldn't have picked him as a health nut.
4: Pretty much. Well, I'm telling you, I feel like I've got diabetes and I've only been here for a week.
2: Sweet enough.
3: All right,
2: we
3: Fudge.
2: Love you, Fudge.
3: Well, we can't wait to talk to you again.
0: Yeah, well there you go.
4: I'll tell you what, look, we've got the pre-game coming up. I think what it'll be, Friday morning, your time. Mm-hmm. So, see how we go. I'll either speak to you after the game or we can have a chat before the game and I'll give you live updates of what we think the lineups are going to be.
0: Well, have to do that.
2: Just quickly, Fudge. So, if we make it through to the round of 32, does your tour end there or do you stay on? Or do you come
4: Well, this is what I'm debating right now. So we're trying to look at 32 tickets in 16.
2: Yeah.
4: And as we discussed in the first report, that FIFA are rorting every fan here. So it's difficult to get tickets at the moment, but I have got the possibility of staying on. We're waiting. That Paraguay game, and who knows, I might push that. And if I do, I'm happy to ring you and tell you all about it.
2: Can't wait, Fudge.
3: At least you don't have to ask the wife's permission.
4: Yeah. That is damn right. That's exactly right. Well, that's what I've got going. Hence the reason I'm also not looking for a wife here.
0: Good on you, Fudge.
2: Good on you, Fudge.
4: Good on you, guys. You have a good one, and go Aussies!
2: Yeah, come on, you bloody Socceroos.

0: Thanks for joining us. You're listening to Nova. It is Jace, Lauren and Clint with you.
1: Hey, guys, I have a Facebook page that I do not use. But
2: I mean, nor do I.
0: Facebook's coming back, guys.
2: Is it?
0: Yeah, so Meta.
2: No, you're just getting older.
0: No. Meta are now paying a lot of influencers to move their content over to Facebook.
2: Really?
1: Ah.
0: Yeah, to bring it back.
2: Because they've got reels now and everything, don't they?
0: Yeah. They're pouring a lot of cash into
1: Facebook.
0: There's
1: a lot on there that's different to when I used it a lot back in the day. Yeah, when I was a tacker. Anyway, I was having a peruse the other day, and there is one Facebook page that I joined God knows when. Doesn't sound like me, because it's called the Dull Women's Club.
2: The Dull Women's Club.
1: Dull Women's Club. And it's got 1.6 million members.
2: Jesus. Wow. What happens in the Dull Women's
1: Club,
2: Lauren?
1: Well, you know what? It's actually random things that are all very dull. What you're posting has to be fairly dull.
0: Okay. Have you got to get it approved, what you post?
1: I'm not sure. I've never posted.
2: Can you imagine you posting on that?
0: The community pages, you have to get approved for your post. They kick you out if you're not engaging. Like, they're ruthless.
1: There's things like this woman's looking for a new toilet and she wants to know what shape is the most comfortable.
2: Oh, that's dull.
1: And it's dull, but there's like hundreds and thousands of comments going, don't get the square one, dull. You're going to regret it.
2: Oh, can't have a square dunny.
0: A square toilet? I've never heard of that.
1: Like this.
0: From that
1: to like women just posting photos of themselves going, I'm a 45-year-old woman and I hate taking selfies, but here's a photo of me, and all the other women are like, power to you, sis, you look great. Get out there.
0: You should post one of those.
1: It's really... It's
2: so there's like,
1: look at this lady. I've been seeing all your wonderful pictures, so I thought I'd post mine. I'm not happy with my pictures, but my husband always says I'm beautiful, so I'll keep him. Anyway, here's a photo. Hi, ladies.
2: Oh,
1: she's got hundreds of comments being like, good on you, sis.
2: Affirmation there.
1: Have a great day.
2: Enjoy sitting in your leather recliner.
1: All kinds of leather recliner. In the UK, she is.
0: Good on her.
1: Now, why I'm on this Facebook page?
0: Yeah, I'd like to know.
1: No idea. But one popped up the other day and it's got like hundreds of thousands of comments. And it said, hey guys, what sucked as a child but do you love as an adult? And the comments on it really gave me a chuckle. There's some comments up there. Like having a nap. Kids hated being put to bed.
0: Oh, how good's a nap?
1: And, hiking was an option. Blue cheese. Kids hate that.
2: Yeah.
0: I think just nice food.
1: Yeah.
0: Do you know what I mean? Like, nice food you'd hate as a kid.
1: It got a bit kooky. Like, getting spanked.
2: Getting spanked? Morgan Marie Bowers.
1: Hated it as a kid.
2: Good
1: loves
2: on you,
1: it
2: Morgan.
1: As an adult.
0: Morgan,
2: that's a good
0: like
2: point, though.
0: Like it, yeah.
1: Going to bed early.
2: Okay.
1: Anyway, so it got me thinking, what did suck as a kid but is awesome these days?
2: Yeah.
1: Like
2: this
1: going
2: is,
1: to bed
2: me.
1: Early.
2: This is me because I'm an old person. I would say one is a condiment.
1: Oh,
0: I love a condiment. As a kid,
2: you're going to hate
1: general.
2: It.
0: As a kid, all you cared about tomato sauce.
2: Well, as a kid, I hated marmalade, but I bloody love marmalade now.
1: You are such an old
2: person. I love it. I love it. It's one of the most underrated spreads in the pantry.
1: Amazing.
2: No?
0: A marmalade.
2: What about you?
1: But what's the difference between marmalade and jam?
2: It's just got a bit of tang to it, a bit of bite.
0: What about a nice tea?
2: Like a
1: Ceylon.
0: There's no way you'd have a tea as a kid. And now, give me a nice little chamomile.
1: Yeah, we're tea drinkers in here.
2: That's because we've got IBS. So it settles the tummy.
1: What does?
2: The tea.
0: Hated having IBS as a kid.
2: A little chamomile. Yeah, settles the tummy.
1: You know what I hated as a kid? Olives. I thought they were the
2: most.
1: Now I could eat them out of a jar, on a pizza.
0: When you're a kid, you don't want them on a pizza.
2: What about going to bed at 7:30?
1: Heaven. Huh? But I would throw my toys out as a kid if my parents said
0: I was begging my 10-year-old to go to bed last night so I could go to bed.
1: Yeah. 13, 24, 10. What sucked as a kid but is awesome as an adult?
3: Jace, Lauren and Clint.
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0: This is Jace, Lauren and Clint on Nova. We're talking what sucked as a kid but you love as an adult.
1: Yeah, I saw this post on the Dull Women's Club. Surprisingly, I'm a member. Some good stuff goes down in there actually, but this one really got the galleys chatting.
0: What about kisses?
1: Yes.
2: Yeah.
0: Hated it when you were a kid. Don't kiss me, Mum.
1: Oh, yeah. And holding hands.
0: Oh, yes.
1: I mean, when I was little, I loved it. And then as a teenager, forget about it.
0: And now,
3: you love cash, do you?
0: Oh, it was offered.
1: If it was offered. Did you offered?
0: No, I said whatever. It's offered. 13, 24, 10 is our number.
1: What sucked as a kid but is lit as an adult?
3: Good Louise. Good topic, Lauren.
1: Good morning.
4: Good morning.
1: What sucked as a kid but we love now?
4: Mum's opinion.
0: No, it's true.
1: No, I call my mum, like, even just for advice. Like, calling your mum.
4: She's the first person you call now, whereas as a kid, she was the block.
1: As a teenager, forget about it.
3: I'm 43 years of age and I call mum about, you know, medical ailments, recipes, all sorts of things.
1: I still call mum. I'm like, what blood type am I, mum?
3: Yeah, exactly.
1: She's like, Lauren, yes. Get it together.
3: You need to know that.
0: Since my mum passed away, I no longer know my taxation number. Oh. I'll never know it again. That's it. That's gone.
1: I know. You do. Like, even
3: you need
1: my,
3: a philo fax.
1: My Paul was sick the other day and I had to call mum and I go, what hospital should I go to? She's like, what?
0: Yeah.
1: What do you mean? Mm. I'm like, which is, what do you recommend?
0: Haven't done my super, because normally whenever she rings, have you done your super? Mm.
3: Jason.
1: Mum, the dog's sick. What should I do?
0: Yeah. Oh. Emma, good morning.
3: Morning.
5: Good morning, team. Love the show.
0: Oh, thank you, Emma.
5: A weekend free of no sport and birthday party.
1: Yeah.
0: Oh, I hated it as a kid. You'd be like, what? Nothing on.
1: I know.
0: And now, it's like winning Powerball.
1: No birthday parties.
0: Oh.
1: Awesome. Yeah, you'd think you were missing out as a kid.
0: Yeah.
3: Love it.
1: If you weren't invited to a birthday party.
3: Yeah.
1: What about when you're not invited to something and you're like,
0: yes.
1: Yes. That is called JOMO, the joy of missing out.
0: Oh, I love JOMO.
1: We've gone from FOMO to JOMO.
3: Okay.
1: Mm-hmm.
0: Unless it's being invited for that pash again. What about a road trip?
1: Oh,
0: hated it as a kid.
1: Hated it. Now?
3: I don't know. I reckon you're a bit squirmy in the car still.
0: No, I can last a good 20.
1: He thinks it's a road trip coming to work in the morning.
0: It is.
1: B, good morning.
6: Good morning.
1: What did you hate as a kid but you love as an adult?
6: Being sent to my room all alone.
3: Just lock the door.
0: Oh, my God.
6: Yeah,
0: dream.
6: I wish someone would do that right now.
1: Oh, my God. How
3: I think just silence. That's silence.
0: That's funny.
1: Being sent to your room on your own. That was a bad punishment.
0: God, we should implement that at home.
1: Yeah.
0: If I'm out of line, Lou, just send me to my room.
1: Send me to my room. I'd love to be just, you know, go to your room on your own and spend an hour there.
0: Okay.
1: Yes. Man.
0: Come out when you're ready to say sorry.
3: What about
0: I'll never say sorry.
7: Jace, Lauren and Clint.
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0: Plus, Beamish Blake and Dr. Chris Brown will be here.
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1: 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Oh,
0: yeah. 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
2: 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At Fairfield East, there's been a truck and car crash and wires are down on Woodville Road near Seville Street. Marrickville, we have changes on Victoria Road. It's closed northbound between Sydenham Road and Smith Street after an incident last night. Diversions are Sydenham Road, Illawarra Road and Addison Road. And a reminder, at Cecil Hills, new on and off ramps are now open for direct access between the M7 and M12 motorway to Western Sydney Airport. 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Mostly sunny, heading for a top of 19. Right now, 9 degrees on Sydney's Nova 96.9.
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5: Sydney, how you feel?
6: Yeah, we are. Welcome to Tuesday morning right on 5:30. Ricky Lee and Tim. We'll start for real at 6, I promise. But in the meantime, here we are. Just your old pals, Tim and Sarah Harris, in the booth. What are you doing?
7: I'm just having a... I'm so thirsty.
6: Oh, hey, hey. Hey, I haven't even seen your full face. You got your new glasses on. Hey-oh.
7: Do you know what? I think I made a terrible mistake.
6: They look good.
7: I feel like an art dealer and I didn't... This is the problem. You should never make... Try hard, art dealer. You should never make important decisions right after getting up very early to work in radio. I should have gone home and had a little kip first,
6: yeah.
7: So I was clear.
6: I like them.
7: But
6: I really wanted them.
7: I wanted to get out.
6: Why don't you like them?
7: I wanted something that was quite durable for my face, and I've ended up looking a little bit like Winnie Cooper.
6: I think you just need the little chains.
7: I almost bought the chain. I was so close to buying it because I'm always like putting them down. They're on, they're off because I actually need multifocals.
6: No, they're very nice. I'm not just saying that. Hey, I'm not just saying that because we're on the radio. They look really nice.
7: Yeah.
6: They suit your face.
7: Thanks, buddy. It hides really my face. That's a good thing, right?
6: No, suits your face.
7: Oh, it's just, you know, one day you wake up and you really are old.
6: Yeah.
7: You know? That's where I am. But I thought, as I was looking at the trains going, these are super handy. I was just imagining your face going, what are you doing? You can't work here anymore, actually. But look, big day in news. Let's see how these new specs go, reading the news out to you.
6: Oh, I like it. You look like a proper news reader now. Let's check it. It's 5:30.
8: Right here. Right now. Right here.
7: There's Sydney Sarah Harris with you. It is State Budget Day, which is not usually all that exciting, but this year, there's a few cost of living sweeteners baked into the budget. For 12 months, we'll get up to $520 off road tolls. Savings on car rego fees are also expected, as well as cheaper public transport. The cause of yesterday afternoon's huge factory fire in Marrickville is still being investigated. The blaze sent thick smoke across Sydney's inner west for hours.
6: I could smell it from my joint.
7: Really? What was it like?
6: Well, I don't mind that stuff.
7: Smell toxic?
6: Yeah, totally.
7: Yeah.
6: I thought, what is going on here? Normally my neighbour loves a hectic barbecue, but not on a Monday night.
7: No. What are they cooking up there? E-bikes. experts, they are warning house prices could fall by as much as $100,000 over the next 12 months thanks to sweeping federal government tax changes as well as rising interest rates. It comes off the back of shocking weekend auction clearance rates, which fell below 50% for the first time in 5 years. And as expected, British PM Sir Keir Starmer has announced announced his resignation, ending months of speculation.
3: Every decision I've taken has been about putting the country I love first. That is why I will resign as leader of the Labour Party. I have spoken to His Majesty the King this morning to inform him of my decision.
7: Starmer will stay on as caretaker until his successor is chosen. Updating sport, Latrell Mitchell is out of contention for the Origin decider. This is not looking good for us. He left training yesterday complaining of calf tightness.
6: Don't say that.
7: Lionel Messi has become the top goal scorer in the Men's World Cup history after scoring two goals in Argentina's 2-0 win over Austria this morning. And Nick Kyrgios has been beaten by Alex Walton at the Mallorca Championships, 6-3. 6-4. So obviously that big overnight news that Starmer's prime ministership has ended in tears. Had to say it. But
6: also, are you named after a car? 13, 24, 10.
7: Kia. Kia.
6: Have we got a Maserati listening to us or Aston Martin?
7: You know, there's been six prime ministers at 10 Downing Street in the past decade. Six, which is enormous. That's pretty, there's a lot of instability happening there.
6: Yeah.
7: But there is one member of staff that has outlasted all of them. Cameron Sunak.
6: Hang on. I think I know this. Is it the cat?
7: The UK's chief mouser, Larry the Cat. He just rocked up one day in 2010 and decided to stick around. And he's always there when they make their resignation speech. I wonder if the cat's some kind of spy. Maybe it's been put there by Russia to create instability within Downing Street.
6: It could be a Russian blue.
7: A Manchurian candidate.
6: It could be, yeah. Have you've been to 10 Downing Street, right? I have too. Not inside, but outside. It's very kind of just close to the street.
7: I know. You'd have a garden or something, or a little white picket fence. It's just it's just a cobblestone street and there's the door.
6: Yeah.
7: It's weird, huh?
6: It is really weird.
7: It's always the kind of the drama around how they bring out a podium as well, because the other big news from the podium coming out and Keir Starmer announcing his resignation yesterday was the hot podium guy.
6: Oh, I did not see the hot podium guy.
7: When Ricky gets in, I think she might enjoy that chat a bit more than
6: more
7: you.
6: More than just, thank you.
7: No worries. Weather-wise, Sydney, mostly sunny. A little cooler.
6: Good.
7: Tops of 19 in the city. We're also looking at 18. Well, just classes are taking a little bit of getting used to. 18 in Liverpool as well. Right now, 10 degrees in the city, 6 in the west, and now you're up to date on Ricky Lee.

0: J-I-R-L. G-I-L. It's 21 to 6. JRL Ugly Heart here on Nova 96.9. It's a chilly start to the day. 10 degrees now. We're 6 in Penrith. 19 our top in the city and in the west. We've talked a lot about people getting around. Oh, actually, no. I'm going to start it this way. I saw something. You know how a couple of weeks ago there was a brawl at a cinema?
1: Oh, yes. Yes, I did.
0: Remember
1: I
0: that? Yeah. The teenagers yes. causing some hassle?
2: Yeah. Yes.
0: I saw something worse yesterday. Girls, are you going to put it up on the screen for me?
3: Oh, okay.
0: It's like I planned this yesterday.
2: All right, should we do charades? Okay. First word.
0: Okay. No, we don't need you for this because you're the problem.
1: I'm the problem? What have I done?
2: Hang on. Is this worse than bath shower gate?
0: So think about this, right? There's the Sydney screening of Toy Story 5 yesterday. And there's a grown man on his own in the movies with his hooves out.
1: Okay.
2: Relax, okay?
1: This was me. I went to event cinemas yesterday at the beautiful boutique cinemas. There was no one there, right? The seats are lovely. There's a nice footrest. I just take my shoes off and just rest my feet up.
0: This is what I think.
2: Who raised you?
1: Okay, I was wearing
0: socks. A pack of wolves?
1: I was wearing socks.
2: Even worse.
1: Oh, my God.
0: I had the photo to show you and everything. But anyway.
1: I've got the photo on my Instagram.
0: No, I know you know the photo, but I wanted Sarah to see it.
1: Well, I'm right next to her. I can show her on my phone. Is that okay? Everything has to be on a screen. Jesus.
2: How tight are your shoes?
0: That's noted for your job. If you don't think it.
1: Look, that's me there.
0: Because I always zoom in. Ricky and I have one other thing in common. We always zoom in on a photo. So he posted this photo of the Toy Story 5 screen. I'm like, hang on a minute. What's down here?
1: Oh, hello. There's me on the screen.
2: Well, it's like, did you see Nicola Peltz? She posted a picture of her cat on Instagram and just arranged just so in the background were these nude photos of her and Brooklyn.
0: It's
2: like accidentally posted. It's like, was it an accident?
0: I'm happier with that, though, than his bloody hoofs.
1: Okay,
0: at
1: just
0: the
1: relax. Everyone does
0: okay,
1: it.
0: Let's see.
2: And feet up on the seat.
0: This is too much. Stop
1: I
0: for
1: was
0: a second.
1: The only one in this cinema.
0: Call us now on 1320. Yeah, but it's a public place. People put their heads there.
1: Rats walk around in cinemas, mate. I can put my feet
0: do
1: up.
0: They?
1: Yes,
0: at
1: they
0: your,
1: do.
0: At your lovely friend's cinemas.
1: Oh, no, not that.
0: I wouldn't
1: cinema,
0: have thought
1: obviously.
0: So. 1320 410. Good save, Tim. Thank you very much. 1320 410. He's an ambassador for a movie joint. And he's like, rats walk around in there.
1: Not in that one.
2: No, at the Dendy.
0: Someone's contract's about to be ripped up at 5:42.
1: Dendy.
0: No, I love the Dendy.
2: Yeah, of course you do.
0: Dendy in Newtown's my favourite place.
1: Oh, I bet everyone has their toes
0: no,
1: out
0: they
1: there.
0: Don't.
1: Oh, my
0: okay.
1: God.
0: Let's see. Let's not get angry to start the day. 1320 410. Shoes off at the movies. Where do you stand on that? 1320 410. Shoes off in a public cinema.
1: With socks on.
0: Feet on the chair.
2: Do you do it on the plane as well?
1: Yes. Okay, relax.
2: I thought I knew you.
0: My 1320 410. Feet off. Let's do just movies though. Because this is...
1: Cinemas, yeah.
0: Okay, or cinemas, yeah. Or the pictures. Any other words? It's not. We're not running a thesaurus here.
2: The driving.
0: This is Nova, not a thesaurus factory.
1: Okay, all right,
0: 1320 410. Shoes off at the movies. Yes or no? Where do you stand, Colin?
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14: I'm thinking about my doorbell when you're gonna ring it, when you're gonna ring it.
15: Door price time. 13 to 6. First caller through right on 6 o'clock. Scores $100 to spend at Betty's Burgers. They launched their biggest burger yet. Remember this? The loaded palmy. Remember the palmy?
16: Oh, yum, yeah.
15: Oh, with chips already inside, just $15.95. Oh. You score $100 to spend at Betty's Burgers if you're the first through at 6. Paul in Collaroy is going to stick around. I think he goes a few steps further than you at the movies.

0: Start the show for real at 6. Sarah Harris is here, Jermaine's here too. Shoes are on. Paul has been hanging out. Thank you for waiting. Paul's in Coleroy this morning. I saw these pictures, Paul, of Jermaine with his hoofs out at Toy Story 5 yesterday. I mean, he was in the cinema on his own, but where do you stand on shoes off at the movies?
1: I am with Jermaine, hoofs out all the way.
0: Yes. A lot of people do
1: Get
0: it.
2: Get him out, mate.
0: But on the seat too.
2: Okay, it's a footrest.
0: The seat's not a footrest. The seat's
3: a seat. It was a headrest you put your feet on.
2: No, this boutique cinema has like its own special footrest for you to put your feet on.
0: Paul, I'm reading something else on the screen though. You go further than just the shoes.
1: I'm like clockwork. I'm shoes off, belt undone, and then top button of jeans undone, and then I'm set for the film.
3: Oh, my God.
0: Do you ever think, Paul, maybe like streaming services at home are more your thing?
1: And Jermaine, your feet get like onto the armrests of the seat in front of you, like one on either side.
2: Okay, I don't know if I go that far, but that's not a bad idea, actually.
0: Good on you, Paul. Thanks for your call, mate.
1: Have a good day.
0: Good morning.
3: Have you ever, like, if you stay around long enough after a movie and you see just the crap that is left behind and how everything just smells because it's got, like, foot sweats stuck
0: to the... Foot and
3: popcorn. Yeah.
2: Oh, really? No, I haven't.
0: Anyway.
2: I haven't seen it.
0: Anyway, we'll move on, but Toy Story 5 review out of 10?
2: It would be my second favourite out of the whole franchise.
0: So, Toy Story 5 out of 10?
2: Sorry, out of 10. I'm going to give it an 8.5, mate. An 8.5.
3: Really? How come it wasn't your top one?
2: Toy Story 2 just cannot be unbeaten.
3: Okay.
2: Yeah.
0: Toy Story 4 can take a hike though because Forky just ruined everything.
3: I need to see them.
2: You will cry.
0: You do with the boys.
3: One. Yeah, I've not seen the first one. They were really, they didn't want to see it. It was freaking them out. And I'm like, look, it's about iPads. You love iPads.
4: Ricky Lee and Tim's Quickie with Ricky.
0: Okay, 10 trivia questions, 30 seconds on the clock after 8 o'clock, worth $800 today. That's pretty good. Don't sneeze at that. $800. What should I give you today? One of the questions. All right, you all know this, but I didn't know this.
3: Mm.
0: What color is the Microsoft Teams app?
3: Purple.
0: Yeah.
2: Yeah.
3: You know, you're talking about things we could do without? Mm-hmm. Teams. That can take a hike.
0: I don't use it.
2: I agree.
0: I refuse.
3: Teams can beat it.
0: I don't use it. Just text me.
3: I didn't know what the consonant ding, ding, ding, ding at my thing was.
0: What do you use it for?
3: Oh, because everyone wants to get in contact with you here. Hi, girls.
0: Oh, do you guys use Teams as well?
3: Oh, yeah.
0: Oh, no, just, hey.
3: Teams, emails, top lines, we have phone, buzzers.
0: I'm just freeballing over here, freewheeling, no Teams. Just I'm old school, email and text.
2: Oh, but you want to use the non-Microsoft mail app. Which
0: Mac Mail.
2: Yeah, which
0: is because I got a Mac.
2: Fine normally, but when it comes to the Nova accounts, it's not
3: compatible.
2: There
3: are too many ecosystems.
2: Yeah.
3: I think we should just all agree on one system.
0: What about what Elon Musk said? In 5 years from now, there'll be no apps.
2: I agree with that.
0: Oh, well, I'm glad. That's good.
3: What will it be?
2: It would just be chat. You'll be chatting to your assistant. And the apps are integrated into that. So,
3: but can never understand me. I sent the most bungled, garbled message to our EP yesterday, and I yell at Siri.
2: Yeah, but see, Claude, so you say you love Claude?
3: Yeah, sometimes. He talks a bit long.
2: The intelligence of Claude, I think, will integrate into your phone.
0: Hey, this is more of an off-air conversation.
3: Okay,
0: I think.
3: Okay. We'll take this offline.
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9: 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At Mascot, there's been a two-car crash citybound on General Holmes Drive. It's just after the airport tunnel near Foreshore Road. Fairfield East, all lanes just reopening on Woodville Road after an earlier truck crash brought down wires. Marrickville, Victoria Road is closed northbound between Sydenham Road and Smith Street after a building fire yesterday. And Dargan in the Blue Mountains, a truck crash on Chifley Road just east of Lithgow. The Target end of season clearance is on now. 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Mostly sunny, top of 19, right now 9 degrees. Sydney's Nova 96.9.
10: Right on 6 o'clock on a Tuesday morning. I think you'd have like opinions on shoes off at the cinema.
11: Yeah, I have opinions. If James, is it James? If he's still listening.
10: Paul and Colleroy.
11: Paul's still listening. I'm in love with you.
10: His shoes off, belt undone, feet between the seat in front.
11: The picture of that with the 2 feet up, that just made me so happy. I was in the car pissing myself laughing. That was awesome. That was awesome. That's all right. Me.
10: Oh, okay.
11: More at home than in public.
10: Yeah, I was going to say at home.
11: But feel, I have those exact deep desires.
10: Okay, that's good to know.
12: I keep my shoes on at home.
10: Oh, yeah, that's weird.
12: Yeah.
10: I'm a shoes off all the time.
11: Probably a serial killer. We're going to have to check that out.
12: Although my kids have to take their shoes off. But I have to because I'm on tiles.
11: Okay.
12: And I just feel like I'm at that age where I could have a fall.
11: Probably. Do you also wear jeans on the couch?
12: Yep.
11: You're disgusting.
12: Yeah.
11: What?
12: Yeah,
11: okay. I know. Do you hate being comfortable?
10: But you've got a new specs on for the news. Looking good.
13: Right here. Right now. Right here.
14: Hey there, Sydney. Sarah Harris here. Cost of living relief will be included in today's state budget. For 12 months, drivers will save up to $10 a week on tolls or $520 over the course of the year. Car rego fees will also be reduced and cheaper public transport is also set to be announced. Meantime, new polls suggest one in four voters plans to support One Nation at the next election. The latest Demos survey shows primary support for the minor party is up 6 points since Feb at 27%. The coalition sits on 20%, while Labour is at 32%. Sir Keir Starmer has resigned as British Prime Minister, forced out by his own party. Speaking outside 10 Downing Street, Sir Keir says he'll remain Prime Minister until a successor is chosen. And the University of New South Wales will open a new campus in Sydney's west. It's hoped the Parramatta site will eventually accommodate up to 350 students daily. Nova Sport.

0: Queensland's next high pressure, close calls. But this is a different game. That's the final season of FX's The Bear on Disney+, all episodes streaming June 26. Updating sport, Lionel Messi is now the all-time leading scorer at the World Cup, scoring a brace in Argentina's 2-0 win over Austria. Still to come this morning, France takes on Iraq, Norway plays Senegal, and Jordan takes on Algeria. A massive blow for the Blues ahead of Origin 3, with Rabbitohs centre Latrell Mitchell tearing his calf at training. Doctors think it could be linked to a back injury that's been giving him grief all season. And Hawthorn won't challenge Josh Weddle's 3-game suspension at the AFL Tribunal. And we have lost a giant of the music industry overnight, music mogul Clive Davis, who oversaw the monumental careers of Janis Joplin, Whitney Houston, Alicia Keys, Aretha Franklin, Kelly Clarkson, the list goes on. He's died at the age of 94.
1: I mean, good innings. What a life he had.
0: And so much creativity.
1: What a legacy.
0: Yeah. There he is, passed away peacefully, surrounded by his family.
2: This is Whitney.
0: And his loved ones.
3: Also passed.
2: Also passed. Yeah.
1: Wow, what a, that's really sad.
0: Is there an Australian version of a Clive Davis, someone who picks out incredible talent? Like, who would you say is the closest?
1: I would say, I mean, Michael Gidinski was definitely one of them. Dennis Hanlon was, he's still with us. Dennis Hanlon, he used to run Sony, and he was a very big influence on the pop music culture in Australia. He's retired now, but yeah, I would say that's in kind of the same world.
0: I think it's just the breadth as well and the types of different genres that Clive could see the talent in. It wasn't just he was big on R&B, like it was across all different types of
1: music. And would proper back and get behind an artist and kind of hand them the world and then off they go. Like, he's incredible. Aww. He's incredible. That's really sad news.
0: Yeah. What a legacy, though. Weather-wise, mostly sunny today. Sydney, a little cooler. Tops of 19 degrees in the city. It's getting down to 17 at Bondi, 18 at Campbelltown. Right now, 10 degrees, 6 in our west. And you're up to date on Ricky Lee and Tim.
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8: Are you ready?
9: Ricky Lee and Tim.
10: Tim and two, the best I love.
9: Get around the city.
2: All right, Sarah is right. Very chilly start to the day. 6 past 6. Is that how you warm up? Tilly's in Balgala. Hello, Tilly.
11: Morning, Ricky Lee and Tim.
1: How are you this morning?
11: Good, thank you. And you guys?
2: Very good. Have you dropped your sister at sport?
11: Yeah, I have.
2: And how old are you, Tilly?
11: I'm 18.
2: Oh my God. Are you the most responsible 18-year-old that's ever walked the planet?
11: I don't know. I mean, I did sport myself, so I'm used to the early morning.
1: There we go. What sport is she doing?
11: Swimming.
1: Swimming. Of course. Early morning swimming. And it's cold.
2: Yeah.
1: Oh my goodness. Were you a swimmer as well, Tilly?
11: Yeah, I was.
1: Awesome.
2: Okay. All right. Who's your favourite swimmer? David Schwimmer?
11: I don't know.
1: I don't think she gets that dumb joke
2: it's a
1: either.
2: Joke. You like Friends? Hey, you're our door prize winner today. You got $100 to spend at Betty's Burgers for you and your sister after a big day in the pool.
11: Thank you so much.
1: A pleasure.
2: Have a good morning.
1: Who's your favourite swimmer? David.
2: That's one for the Friends fans. Come on. Or it could be a Kieran Perkins guy.
1: I used to love Kieran Perkins.
2: Thorpey.
1: Or Grant Hackett.
2: Ariane Titmus.

0: 9 degrees already. Only, I should say. 9 degrees only. 19 our top in the city in the west. Another sunny day ahead. 5 in Penrith right now if you're waking up.
1: Oh, excellent.
0: I'm not going to do that all morning, don't worry.
1: Please don't.
0: I'm not going to go.
1: I really hate talking about the weather. In the city. In the city, in your heart.
2: I love talking about the weather.
1: I know. I hate it so much.
0: Well, because your climate never changes.
1: Never.
0: Yeah, there's no climate change in your world.
1: I've designed my life to be the same temperature everywhere I go.
0: So I like talking about the weather, and I also like talking about elaborate bunker systems.
1: Oh, wow, me too. That's crazy.
0: Okay, because this was all over the news yesterday, but I had to bring it to the table for Sydney at 6. 2.7 tons of cocaine was found in Londonderry, which the AFP busted. It was one of the biggest busts in the country.
1: Was that like $1 billion? Like,
0: what's $816 million street value?
1: Oh, my gosh.
0: Dan, can we get out a little sting? Where was it? Can we get out a little sting, please, Dan, for this story?
1: Where did they find
0: it? In Londonderry.
1: Yeah, but was it in a shipping container? Is that what it was?
0: I think it was in a back of a truck, like a burnt out like truck. I remember seeing it on the news last night. It went from a boat in Belize to Queensland and then Queensland down to Londonderry.
1: When you said Queensland, I had a visceral reaction that I was going to just yell Queenslander, and then I thought that's probably not a good time to celebrate. Yeah, Queensland, good on you. Don't do that.
0: No.
1: Don't do that.
0: Because they found this. Well, actually, speaking of Queenslander, I will give you this because apparently Latrell Mitchell is not good. He left training yesterday with an injury. That's not good for us because the decider is in Brisbane. Boo!
1: Don't boo. Don't do that.
0: Well, they should have done game two in Brisbane and then they can have the decider. Yeah. Well, anyway, Latrell, good luck. Hopefully you're doing okay.
1: Yeah, good luck, buddy.
0: It's not good leaving training with an injury. Okay, what about this?
1: I love Latrell.
0: Two really different education stories for you in Sydney at 6. Okay, firstly, the University of New South Wales is opening a Parramatta campus. That's amazing.
1: Lovely.
0: It'll cost about $65 million over the next 10 years. The new campus will accommodate 350 students. That's incredible, right?
1: Tick.
0: Huge. Bang.
1: Everyone's excited about that.
0: Yeah, because that I go to the Officeworks opposite the uni in Glebe. Okay. So Sydney Uni, and that Officeworks is just like whoever decided to put the Officeworks there needs the biggest raise of all time because it's like
1: how good is Officeworks? Like
0: it's my Bunnings.
1: It's
0: my Bunnings.
1: Pens and stationery, paper and books.
0: What's the thing? You know when you test out a pen.
1: Yes.
0: What's the one thing you write all the time? Do you have a word like a go-to word?
1: You know the word.
0: Oh seriously, at Officeworks you'd write that word.
1: It's funny.
0: I write thanks.
1: Oh, that's hilarious.
0: Just because it.
1: I just think it's a good word to write. And you can like try it out in.
0: Oh, my God. Okay.
1: You can try it out in cursive, in block letters, lowercase, uppercase. It's quite fun.
0: Okay. Next education story. I'm going to move on. Cranbrook, you know?
1: Cranbrook.
0: Like, you know, the salt of the earth.
1: Okay. I don't know Cranbrook.
0: What?
1: But that's okay. I don't have to know. You can educate me. That's what this is about.
0: It's one of the ritziest schools in the whole country.
1: Oh,
0: it's one of the biggest schools in the whole country. Cranbrook is spending.
1: How did I not know that?
0: $4 million to remove its indoor pool.
1: Why?
0: I'm sorry. No. They want to. It's going to start. The renovation is going to start in April next year. And they want to convert the area into more classrooms, which is good. But you've got an indoor pool.
1: But surely they're going
0: to get rid of it.
1: But surely they're going to build a pool, an indoor pool elsewhere.
0: Is Cranbrook the one where the oval is on top of the?
1: Oh, that's fancy.
0: Of the class. I mean, it's crazy. Yeah.
1: Wow.
0: Yeah, yeah. You don't know about Cranbrook?
1: No, I'm not up with like schools and you know.
0: We used to have a saying at school about Cranbrook. I'm not going to say it on air, but they're good people. But it's just we had a funny little song for Cranbrook.
1: Okay. Did you go to a? I know you went to lots of schools. Like I went to the super povo schools.
0: Yeah.
1: On the Gold Coast.
0: Yeah. I went to a nice mix.
1: Okay.
0: I went to a smattering.
1: Yeah, because you went to
0: That's
1: school.
0: That's why I'm like one foot
1: all
0: in
1: over
0: both
1: Australia
0: camps.
1: In the US. So some were fancy and some were.
0: Some were really not fancy though.
1: Did you go to the ones like where you don't have a school uniform in the US?
0: Yeah.
1: And you just wear whatever clothes.
0: I tell you what, one thing about going to school in the US with no uniform is. That's why I love uniforms so much. It stresses kids out completely unnecessarily.
1: Yeah.
0: Like I was so nervous every day about what to wear so I wouldn't be teased. And of course, I was always teased.
1: Yeah.
0: Yeah.
1: That's why you're so good at teasing people.
0: That's right. Give it a little bit back, you know? Ricky Lee and Tim.
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5: At Roselands, the car's broken down on King George's Road, northbound at Roselands Drive. It's blocking the right-hand lane. Mascot, still a little slow. City-bound General Holmes drying through the airport tunnel after an earlier crash. All lanes have reopened. At Marrickville, Victoria Road, still closed northbound between Sydenham Road and Smith Street after a building fire last night. Dargan in the Blue Mountains, there's been a truck crash on Chifley Road. It's just east of Lithgow. That's part of the diversion off the Great Western Highway closure at Mount Victoria. Bit of fog in Sydney's outer suburbs, including over the Windsor Bridge. And busy now along the M5, city-bound through Moorbank. Bank. 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Mostly sunny with a top of 19, right now 9 degrees. Sydney's Nova 96.9.
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2: Well, it didn't work the first time. 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We've got...
0: the Chobani high protein Greek yogurt wheel in the studio somewhere.
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0: We're going to spin that after 7 o'clock. 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
1: Huge.
0: When we spin that up just after 7, so get ready on the phone. Hey, let's do Gym Blossoms. Old school.
1: Oh.
0: This is Hey Jealousy with Ricky Lee and Tim.

0: I used to think this song was HSC.
1: Or HSC. What is it?
0: HLSC. Gin blossoms at 24 past six. In about an hour, Julia Morris is coming in.
1: I'm
0: there was
1: so excited to see her.
0: Logie nominations yesterday.
1: Yes, she's up for the gold with Robert Irwin.
0: Come on.
1: I know, I really should be going for a Channel 7 person, but I really want Julia to win it.
0: Well, who else is there, Beth, for Logie for gold? Ali Langdon, Julia Morris, Lisa Miller from the ABC, Poe, Robert Irwin, Sam Pang. Todd Woodbridge, there's no 7 person up for a gold.
1: Isn't Pangy 7?
0: No. Well, he is. He's kind of ABC 7 and 10.
1: He's all of them.
0: Grant Denyer won the gold, though, after his show was rested. One of the shows he had that was rested, you and I did an episode together. Celebrity Name Game.
1: Celebrity Name Game. I think it was the first time outside of like coming in to talk to you on the radio show.
0: Yeah.
1: We like hung out. We were like backstage at a TV show and I was like being weird because I'm weird around people I don't know.
0: I just did one episode with Michelle Bridges and then I did one with you. The Michelle Bridges one made it to air. Yeah. The one I did with you did not make it to air.
1: Well, I think that's because it was with Channel 10 and right after we filmed the episode, I signed on to do AGT to host AGT with Channel 7.
0: Thanks
1: so then
0: that.
1: I think they definitely popped that episode in the bin.
0: Thank you for that.
1: Or it was just not good.
0: It was good though. I remember it.
1: It was really fun.
0: Anyway, Julia Morris is here after 7:30. Go, Julia. You can vote tvweeklogies.com.au. 25 past 6.
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26: 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There's been a crash on the M4 motorway at Collerton. It's eastbound just near Roper Road. Already delays it back to Memory Road and building along the M4. Mount Druitt a crash. Great Western Highway, corner Carlisle Avenue. One westbound lane of the highway is closed and Carlisle Avenue has a southbound lane taken out. The Hume motorway is slowing northbound now from Brooks Road onto the M5, and travel time along the M5 to the main tunnel is 26 minutes. It's Travel Tuesday, which means one day of exclusive online deals at Flight Centre. 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Mostly sunny with a top of 19, right now 9 degrees on Sydney's Nova 96.9.
0: Right on 6:30 Tuesday morning. Sarah, do you like her new glasses, by the way?
1: I do.
0: They're good, aren't they?
1: They're beautiful.
27: Are you sure?
1: Yes. Okay. Do you not like them?
27: I wasn't sure. I'm still getting used to them. I've had to go up a couple of prescriptions, so I'm feeling
0: okay, we're over
27: like
0: here.
27: I feel a bit hungover.
1: Hello.
27: Who said that? Come closer.
0: News time.
28: Right here. Right now. Right here. Right now.
27: Hey there, Sydney. Sarah Harris with you. The United States says Iran has agreed to let foreign nuclear inspectors into the country during talks to end the Middle East conflict. The two sides have agreed to reach a final peace deal within 60 days. One Nation is now the second most popular political force in New South Wales. The latest Demos survey has seen the minor party record a 27% primary vote, which is up 6 points since February. The coalition sits at 20%. While Labor has 32% of the primary vote. Sydney drivers will save up to $10 a week on tolls. Today's state budget will reveal the weekly toll cap will be reduced to $50 for 12 months. It'll be the Minns government's final budget before we head to the polls next March. And a second confirmed case of bird flu in WA has wildlife experts warning the deadly virus can threaten as many as 100 native animal species. Ingham's was quickly shut down by operators in WA as a precaution. Nova Sport is next this weekend. Make it a blast at Entertainment Park, indoor go-karting, mini golf, 10-pin bowling and arcade games. Book online today and let the fun begin. Updating sport, Latrell Mitchell's rescue mission for the Blues is over. There were hopes that the Rabbitohs centre could be parachuted into the Origin squad for the Game 3 decider, but a torn calf means he'll be sidelined for the next 2 weeks. Lionel Messi has added another accomplishment to his glistening football CV, now the greatest goal scorer in the FIFA World Cup history. He bagged a double in Argentina's 2-0 group stage win over Austria. And forget call her daddy. These women call him Heavenly Father. A charming group of Catholic nuns from Michigan in the US, they are taking the podcasting world by storm. The Dominican Sisters of Mary don't just talk faith, they chat cooking, movies, and even their hobbies. They're beyond wholesome. My new favourite guilty pleasure. Listen.
29: My all-time favourite, this is an outdoor game, but in the summers when we're all home together, is playing Ultimate Frisbee.
30: Sister Anne, you are so good at that. I'm a huge Ultimate
29: Sister player Miriam, myself. You also are. We just need another.
30: No, you're so fast. I'm usually on defense. I'm trying to defend against people like you. I can't.
29: Okay, full disclosure, everyone. Sister Miriam likes to chat.
27: Oh, do you know what?
0: What are we listening to?
1: What was that?
27: In these uncertain times, yeah. It is just a hot, like, they're basically Catholic nuns sitting around young.
1: They sound young.
27: They're young. They're at the convent. They're bigging each other up. They're like, what are your hobbies? And like another nun goes, oh, I like cooking. They're like, yeah, sister. And you're like, so good at it. Oh, my God. Like, it's just really wholesome.
0: The last podcast you sent me was the short history of the Great Smog of London. So you really pivoted.
1: Well, you got some real specific topics you're into, Sarah.
0: The Great Smog of London. Welcome to a show.
27: It's had millions of downloads.
0: When you sent it to me, this is how it sounded. It goes, welcome to a short history of the Great Smog of London. I'm like, what is happening in your house?
27: Do you think I was so drawn to this, and I was listening in the car actually to these sisters as I was driving in. I had the biggest smile on my face.
0: That's
27: because
0: good.
27: Like they were talking about like eating chocolate and stuff. It was just like in these uncertain times, it's just nice to listen to something light. So
1: light and nice
27: up to
1: and
27: you guys,
1: innocent.
27: Of course.
0: Or you can tune into Introducing with Tim Blackwell.
27: Yeah, that's right.
0: You got the Jax project on this week.
27: See, but it's a love, you know. What do they call you? A music romantic.
0: That's true.
1: Oh, you little cutie.
0: Yeah.
27: All right, got your weather next.
0: Up next, Sarah Harris with Sydney's weather.
2: Ricky Lee and Tim are back in a sec.
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27: A little chilly this morning, Sydney. Getting to tops of 19 degrees today in the city, 18 in Richmond and in Parramatta. Right now, 10 degrees, 6 in our western. You're up to date on Ricky Lee and Tim.
0: So we've got Wheel City in here. You've got the big Chobani wheel over there for after 7 o'clock. 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

0: Olivia Rodrigo.
1: That is Stupid Song. And she's on our show after 8 o'clock tomorrow morning.
2: I'm so excited to chat with her.
1: I've just been listening
2: to beautiful
1: Maggots for Brains, one of the songs off her new album. It's so good.
2: She's just one of those, I feel like in the same way that Billie Eilish is so young and successful and talented, but has a great head on her shoulders, mm-hmm. knows who she is and doesn't waver from that. I think it's very cool.
1: Yep.
2: Because, you know, when we were all in our early 20s, oh my gosh.
1: I was a bit of a punish, I reckon.
2: Yeah. You reckon?
1: Yeah, I reckon I was a bit of a punish. 20 to 7, let's do this. Don't think. Relax. Don't do it. With $100 to spend at Gelato Messina, here's the deal. You don't think.
2: You just answer.
1: That's it. And we've got some people who are good at not thinking, I think. Glenn in Glenwood, g'day.
3: Oh, I'm the king of not thinking.
1: And Lindsay in Padstow. Morning, Lynn.
4: Hi,
1: is
4: how are you going?
1: Cold good. In Padstow this morning like it is everywhere?
4: Cold, it's freezing. That's the coldest night we've had for ages. It's not good working night shift on these nights.
2: Oh, you work night shift. What do you do?
4: I work for a 24-hour call centre for housing, so I finish work in 4 minutes.
1: In 4 minutes, oh, the old 6:45 knockoff.
2: Calling the radio on the clock. I love it, Lynn.
1: Yeah, that's it. Well, this game might go for about 4 minutes, so you're in for a treat. Glenn, we're going to start with you though, mate. Here's the deal. I'll give you a music-related question. You must answer within a second. I've been told by the girls, this is not me, but I've been told to buzz you out, like, real quick if you don't get it in time. And the most wins, really? The most out of five wins.
2: There we go.
1: Okay.
2: This is always fun. I love this.
1: Here's the music. Cue the music. And here we go, Glenn.
2: Tim is dancing.
1: Okay.
2: To every single beat.
1: I really am.
2: Okay. According to Coldplay. Glenwood, sorry.
1: According to Coldplay, what colour do the stars shine?
5: Yellow.
1: According to Darryl Braithwaite, what will we be riding?
5: Wild horses.
1: When did Taylor Swift know you were trouble?
5: Tonight. Oh, God, I can't remember.
1: According to Ellie Langley, where is he choosing?
5: Where's he choosing?
1: What a crowded house want you to bring with you?
2: Always bring them.
1: Okay, it's the weather. It's Texas.
2: That's too fast.
1: It's when you walked in. It's horses, as you said, it's yellow. It's too fast.
2: That's too fast. I don't like it.
1: Well, I've been told.
2: I feel sorry for Glenn. I feel like that was too fast.
1: Sorry for Glenn. Glenn's fine.
2: I just love saying Glenn in Glenwood.
1: Glenn in Glenwood. Lynn in Padstow. Okay, Lynn, you're next. You got to beat two. Here we go. What does Pink want you to raise?
4: Raise your hand.
1: According to NSYNC, who's it going to be?
2: It's going to be...
4: me.
1: Oh, yes, okay. According to Tina Turner, you're simply the...
4: best.
1: What does Shania Twain feel like?
4: I feel like a woman.
1: According to Harry Styles, what tastes like strawberries on a summer evening?
4: Oh, my goodness, I should know this.
1: Okay. Oh, you got three. You won. Well done, Lynn.
2: Well done, Lynn. And you're knocking off in 1 minute. What a morning.
1: You've scored $100.
4: One night to go.
1: To spend at Messina. Congratulations. Have a lovely morning in Padstow, okay?
4: We'll see. Thanks, guys.
2: Oh, I'm sorry to Glenn. I feel like that was very hard, that one.
1: But when we play a game, there needs to be a winner and there needs to be a
2: loser. But Lynn really came through with the goods.
1: Dun, dun.
2: I did my dad's makeup for this one time when he dressed up as Shania Twain at a rugby party.
1: Did you?
2: Yep.
1: Hey, I'm next. I'm not talking Padstow. I'm not talking Glenwood, but there's one specific suburb that I got an issue with.
2: Okay.
1: Do that next.
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8: At Mount Druitt, there's been a multi-vehicle crash. The Great Western Highway, corner Carlisle Avenue. The Great Western Highway has a lane closed westbound and Carlisle Avenue has one southbound lane blocked. The M4 motorway at Collerton, an earlier crash eastbound near Roper Road, just being cleared, but delays are well back past Mamre Road. All lanes open though on the M4. Also at Caring Bar, traffic lights flashing yellow. Captain Cook Drive, corner Kawara Road, and the M2 motorway building both ways at Delhi Road. Travel time, Windsor Road to the Lane Cove Tunnel, currently 12 minutes on the M2. 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Mostly sunny today, top of 19. Right now it's 9 degrees on Sydney's Nova 96.9.
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0: number one song.
1: It's the 1986.
0: 86, yeah.
1: Thanks, Sunrise, to that
0: G'day,
1: little
0: Robert
1: joint.
0: Palmer, if you're listening. I think he might have passed. Did Robert Palmer pass?
1: Well, just thoughts and prayers.
0: Did Robert Palmer pass? Come on. Maybe you did.
2: What was the number one song the year you were born?
1: Oh, gosh. I don't have enough time for that.
2: Mine was Jesse's Girl by Rick Springfield.
1: I've got to find it. I'll tell you after the song.
2: Okay. You don't have to. Oh, he did pass away in 2003. All
1: there
2: right.
1: We go.
2: Anyway, well, happy big number one from 1986. That's to Kendrick and SZA.

0: remember seeing SZA at Kudos.
1: Oh, you went to that show.
0: She had such a great voice, yeah. That's her with Kate Lamar. 7 to 7, Ricky Lee and Tim. We're here thanks to our friends at Shell Ready Express. Okay, this thing's been annoying me for a while, but it happened to me yesterday. And a shout out to our good friends Glenn and Glenwood and Lynn in Padstow. This doesn't concern Glenwood and Padstow.
1: No.
0: But there is one suburb that if you live in it, you tend to drop it into every conversation. And yeah. I want you to guess which one it is. 13, 24, 10, call us. We could be talking about politics. Could be talking about the weather. Could be talking about the new Toy Story 5 movie. And they will find a way
1: to tell you where they live.
0: To drop in where they live.
1: Yeah. Yeah. It's like.
0: And it gives me the irrits. And it's only one suburb, in my opinion.
1: Yes.
0: 13, 24, 10. If you have any idea which suburb I'm talking about, people who live in this particular place.
1: They love to tell you they live in this place.
0: Ram it in down like, your throat.
1: They're like vegans. Like, you know a vegan in the first couple of minutes of talking to them because they tell you.
0: Yeah, that's it. They just go, yeah. No, we're just talking about chickpeas. Toy Story 5. I don't care that you don't eat animal products, actually.
1: Leah, I didn't eat the popcorn at the movies because it had butter on it.
0: Yeah, that's okay. It. Hey, Leah.
2: Good morning. Would it be the Shire?
1: Oh, that's a good guess. People from the Shire also love telling you they're from the Shire.
0: It's not the one that's getting my goat, though, at the moment. But,
1: there's one in particular.
0: There is one in particular. Dave.
3: If we're talking about Toy Story, I went down to Bondi Junction because I live in Vaucluse.
0: That's not the one, but I tell you what, it's probably a close second because we have a little Vauclusian in the team here. Is that what you call yourselves, the Vauclusians?
1: I think she's got a T-shirt with it on the back.
0: Vauclusian.
1: Just Vaucluse. Okay. I love Vaucluse.
0: Imogen, any idea which suburb dropper I'm talking about?
4: I think it's Double Bay.
1: Mm. Oh, Double Bay people have an accent.
0: That's up there.
1: Don't you think?
0: I don't get Double Bay. Can I just say that? It doesn't make sense to me. It all feels like everyone's the same person.
1: I think that's why they like it, because they all feel safe.
0: Yeah,
1: of course. But don't you think Double Bay people have an accent? Oh, darling.
0: How would it go?
1: Darling Tim, are you the guy from Channel 9?
0: Someone did say that to me at a restaurant in Woollahra over a million tables. Are you on Channel 9? Oh, well, I think we might have it, but let's go to DD. What suburb is it?
5: Newtown.
1: I feel like you can tell a Newtown person. They don't have to say it. But that's not the place that Tim's talking about.
0: It's not. I think Rachel's nailed it here. And this is the particular one. This is for me. Oh, hang on. We've got Meg, what one gets you? What suburb droppers get you?
5: Hunter's Hill, 100%.
1: Really? Are they real proud?
5: The Insular Peninsula.
1: There we go.
0: People. It's a beautiful part of the world, though. I think Kate Blanchett used to live there.
1: We lived at the Idol House. Was in Hunter's Hill with the big mansion we lived in Australian Idol. Okay. That was fun.
0: Okay. This is the one that gets me all the time. Rachel, you have nailed it here. This is the suburb that even yesterday I was talking about something completely different and they dropped in this suburb into the conversation. Go.
5: It is Bondi.
1: Yeah.
0: Bondi.
5: Bloody Bondi. Like, every time.
0: You want a medal? That you live in Bondi? Yes, you're luckier than me and you're cooler than me. I get it, but we're not talking about Bondi.
1: We're not talking about Bondi at all. Why are you telling me about Bondi?
0: Oh, the time.
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6: 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Mount Druitt, a crash, Great Western Highway, corner Carlisle Avenue. A westbound lane closed on the highway and southbound Carlisle Avenue is one lane taken out. Carringbar, traffic lights flashing yellow. Captain Cook Drive, corner Kawara Road. Warringa Freeway slowing now southbound from Miller Street to the Harbour Bridge and Tunnel, and the M7 motorway heavy eastbound from Richmond Road to Windsor Road. Travel time is now 22 minutes. $20 million could be yours with Oz Lotto. 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Mostly sunny with a top of 19. Right now 9 degrees on Sydney's Nova 96.9.
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8: Right here. Right now. Right here. Right now.
9: Hey there, Sydney, Sarah Harris with you. In a big step towards peace in the Middle East, the US says Iran has agreed to allow nuclear inspectors into the country as early as this week. Speaking from the Oval Office, President Trump says Tehran doesn't have many options left.
10: Their Navy is gone. Their Air Force is gone. Their leaders are all dead. Their whole country is a mess. Their economy is shot.
9: It's budget day for New South Wales, and it's expected to be packed with sweeteners for voters before we head to an election next year. It's set to include cheaper public transport and reduced car rego fees, as well as savings on road tolls, the weekly cap reduced to $50 for 12 months. Changes to negative gearing and capital gains tax are expected to see property prices drop in major cities right across the country. Home values in Sydney could fall by as much as $100,000 as the property market slows. And climate change and global warming are playing a part in some members of Gen Z not wanting to have kids. The Australian Institute of Family Studies has quizzed 10,000 Aussies aged between 19 and 24. Two-thirds of those surveyed are concerned about the environment. Nova Sport is next. High pressure, close calls, but this is a different game. It's the final season of FX's The Bear on Disney+. All episodes streaming June 26. Updating sport, things ain't looking good for the Blues. For Origin 3, star player Latrell Mitchell has been ruled out after tearing his calf at training. He'll also miss the Rabbitohs clash against Parramatta on Thursday. At the FIFA World Cup, play is underway between France and Iraq. In the earlier game, Lionel Messi has cemented his GOAT status, breaking four records in Argentina's 2-0 victory over Australia.

0: Austria. After scoring both goals for his team, Messi is now the world's top cup scorer. He also holds the records for most matches played, most matches won, and most minutes played. And 2 years after revealing she was taking a bit of a break, Adele could be planning a music comeback. There are reports she's been recording new music in London. I've got your weather next.
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0: Weather-wise, it is a little chilly this morning, Sydney, but it will be mostly sunny today, getting to tops of 19 in the city. We're looking at 19 as well for Penrith. Right now, it is 9 degrees, but the feels-like temperature is 2.5 degrees.
6: Wow! Woohoo!
7: Well, you know what? It's chilly out there, but it's Chobani in here.
8: Yeah. Such a dad.
0: 5 in the Western area up today on Ricky Lee.
9: That Chobani.
7: High protein Greek yogurt wheel is here, and Marie, you get a chance to win a share of $5,000. Marie's in Piedmont. Spin it up, please, Ricky. You want to win a land? Let's go.
10: Ricky. Okay, you ready?
11: Sure am.
10: Here we go.
11: Woo!
10: No artificial sweeteners. How much is that one worth?
7: It's worth $1,000. Congratulations, Marie.
11: Thank you.
7: How good is that?
11: That's amazing.
10: What are you going to spend the $1,000 on?
11: I'm trying to save up to visit my son in Canada.
10: Oh,
11: yeah.
10: What is he doing in Canada?
7: Oh, Canada.
11: He's doing the ski lift, and now he's doing the bike trails, you know, when they go up on the ski lift. So he's working over there.
7: Oh, amazing.
10: Oh, good on him.
7: Well, $1,000 to you, Marie. Congratulations. Chobani's high protein Greek yogurt, naturally high in protein from 100%. I was going to say 1,000%. Fresh milk and no powders added. Fuel your day with Chobani. We'll spin up another huge amount same time tomorrow, 6 past 7.

0: freezing Tuesday morning. It feels like 2.5. We're sitting on 9 now in the city, 5 in Penrith. Believe it or not, going to be a mostly sunny top of 19 today in the city in the west. We're here thanks to our friends at Show Ready Express. And I know we have a lot of expats listening, so I'd love our expats. Nev, I know, is an Irish man through and through. If you're listening, call us, Nev. 13, 24, 10. I want our English. I want our Indian listeners.
1: Our Kiwis.
0: Kiwis, all of you. Any expat listening now, just call us. 13, 24, 10. It'll make sense.
1: Okay.
0: Because I'm reading, obviously, our expats are moving here because of our beautiful weather. Maybe not so much today. Our coastline and our lifestyle.
1: It looks beautiful out there. It's a bit chilly, but, you know, it's still gorgeous.
0: But according to Griffith University, they're finding it hard to form deep connections and friendships here with us.
1: With Australians?
0: With us.
1: Really?
0: Like, what's wrong with us? What are we doing?
1: What
0: are we doing? What are we doing wrong? That's why I want to speak to our expats.
1: There we go.
0: 13, 24, 10. People are saying building friendships is harder than expected, particularly because a lot of people have established lives here. And we apparently, this is not me, but apparently we Australians see travellers as temporary.
1: Maybe even kind of subconsciously.
0: Yeah.
1: Do you reckon?
0: Yeah. They're finding it very difficult to form deep connections with us.
1: That's a wild theory. That's a wild, don't you think? Because I think that Australians are quite friendly and warm and...
0: But maybe we're not.
1: And, you know, larrikins and fun and welcoming. Like, yeah, like I see the opposite.
0: What does Taylor Swift say? It's me. Hi, I'm the problem. It's me. Maybe we are the problem.
1: Well, definitely not you.
0: Well, no, I'm like, come
1: you're
0: on.
1: You're the chattiest Kathy in the world.
0: Yeah, someone made a speech at my wedding and said that I make friends like a 10-year-old on a BMX.
1: You do.
0: Just accumulate.
1: Really
0: I accumulate.
1: Do you reckon it's, I mean, because I just think about the difference between you and I very much keep to myself.
0: Yeah.
1: I'm not really a big chatter. Like if someone talks to me, absolutely, but I'm not going to go out and
0: see
1: that.
0: Yeah, please, if you see Ricky on the street, go ask her for a photo.
1: No, but I love that.
0: No, I know
1: that's
0: you do.
1: Fine.
0: That's what I'm saying.
1: But it's more like I'm never going to go, like if I go to somewhere, like an event or something, yeah. Which I just don't do now, but if I go somewhere and I'm alone, I will stand in the back of the room and play on my phone because I'm too scared to talk to people.
0: Well, you've seen me hand my number out like it's Tic Tacs.
1: It's amazing, but maybe that's what it is. Maybe people are a bit shy and a bit reserved and a bit... You know, because there's also that thing with Aussies that you can't be too much, you can't be too this and that. So you kind of, you just dull yourself down a little bit sometimes.
0: But maybe more than ever we are more into ourselves and more like, you know, blinkers
1: probably.
0: On. We have Nev on the phone. Hey, mate, how are you?
1: Of course. Hey, Nev.
2: G'day, guys. Hello, hello.
0: Are we the problem?
2: I have to say, Aussies are extremely welcoming. I came out here pre-smartphone. So that was never a distraction for me. You just get out there, go to the pub, go to the gym, pick up a sport, and like you chat away. Aussies are extremely welcoming, and especially when you go to the cricket. If you cheer against the Palms, you're in there.
0: Oh, that's true, actually. Yeah, we've got friends for life. On you, Nev. Mazzy. Hello, Mazzy.
3: Hello. Hi, how are you?
1: Very good.
0: Now, where are
1: you
0: from originally, Mazzy?
3: Perfect.
0: Where are you from originally, mate?
3: I'm from India.
1: Awesome. How long have you been in Australia?
3: I've been here for about 8 years.
0: And what are we like?
3: I'm Indian, South Indian, Central Southern Indian, I would say.
1: I love it. And do you find Australians welcoming and friendly?
3: Oh, absolutely. Absolutely. But I live in Auburn, so I don't see many Aussies there, but yes.
0: But when you
3: like
0: do see us,
3: Aussie, I mean,
0: when you do see us, you like us.
3: But I do organize events. I do weddings, conferences and stuff. So, yeah, I've been doing in Eastern Suburbs and stuff. So it's easy. You know, it was my very first weeks in Australia and some of the Eastern Suburb guy handed over his Rolls Royce and BMW to me. He was like, go for it, mate.
1: Oh, my gosh. Yeah. Maybe some might say a little too welcoming.
3: Yes, and then that was my first time sitting into a Rolls Royce, and then I was like, I knew it.
0: On you, Mazzy. Thank you for your call.
1: Did you meet Kyle in the street by any chance?
0: Claire in Warunga. G'day, Claire. Where are you from originally?
4: Good morning. I'm from Southampton in the UK.
0: All right.
1: Oh, very fancy,
0: how long
1: Claire.
0: Have you been here for, Claire?
4: I've been here 17 years now.
0: And what are we like?
4: I love the community I'm now in. It did take a while to sort of make good friends, but no looking back now. I love the beaches.
0: But we're okay. We're good.
4: You're all good now. Yeah, all good.
1: I love it. So where do you live, and why did you? How long did it take for you to figure out where you wanted to live here in Australia?
4: So after 3 weeks of being here, I did meet a lovely boy from Pennant Hill. So we've been together 17 years.
0: There you go.
1: I love that.
0: Good on you, Claire. I think we've got Rafna as well. Rafna's in Ashfield. Where are you from, Rafna?
5: I'm from Nepal.
0: Nepal?
5: Yes.
0: And how long have you been in Australia for?
5: Oh, almost 18 years.
1: Awesome.
0: And are we okay?
5: Absolutely fantastic. I mean, I've traveled around the world, but look, Aussie are the best. I'm half Aussie anyway.
1: There we go. Because, you know, Tim was talking about how this whole concept that Australians are, it's hard to make friends with Aussies.
0: With us.
1: Do you feel that?
5: No way. There's no way. Like I said, I hang around with my Aussie friends. Like, you know, we go out for beer and all. Absolutely not. I don't know where this is coming from, but you guys are the
0: Well,
5: best.
0: That's a stupid university study.
1: Right,
0: let's not
1: we'll
0: put
1: rip
0: anything.
1: That up. We're
0: yeah,
1: all right.
0: It's done. Thank you, Rafna.
1: Thank you, everyone.
5: Guys.
0: We love having you here and obviously listening to the show as well.
5: Thank you. Thanks, guys.
0: How good.
1: How fun.
0: So, stuff Griffith University.
1: What do they know stuff. Anyway? It's me.
0: But we're not. It's 7:15.
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9: At Peakhurst, emergency road work blocking one westbound lane of Forest Road just before Boundary Road. At Mount Druitt, a crash at Great Western Highway, corner Carlisle Avenue. We still have a westbound lane closed on the highway and a southbound lane at Carlisle Avenue blocked. Caringbah, traffic lights flashing, corner Captain Cook Drive and Kawara Road. At Gladesville, a crash reported Ryde Road just near Pittwater Road. Dargan in the Blue Mountains, there's been a truck crash on Chifley Road just east of Lithgow. Chifley Road is the diversion around that closure of the Great Western Highway at Mount Victoria, there are delays both ways. 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Mostly sunny with a top of 19 today. Right now, 9 degrees on Sydney's Nova 96.9.
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0: Yeah, very chilly start to your Tuesday. The feels like temperatures like 2.5.
1: I love this song.
0: So do I.
1: So much.
0: I haven't heard it for so long. Calvin Harris, Pharrell.
1: Well, if you weren't talking the other night at my house, you would.

0: Well, you know the way to our hearts, Sarah Harris. What have you made at home?
1: I have made the viral TikTok, which I saw on Instagram because I don't have TikTok. Caramel slice. Brought it in with my kids' lunchbox.
2: What's viral about it?
1: So instead of like making the biscuit base, you use a pack of Scotch finger biscuits.
2: Yeah.
1: Okay. I'd never made this before.
0: Hand like, it over.
2: Shut up.
1: And look, I'm one of those people who
0: good ratio.
1: I do have to I didn't have quite all the ingredients, so I used I improvised the caramel.
2: Proper just the Scotch fingers on the bottom. That's
1: how
2: amazing.
1: Is it?
0: That's so good.
1: Is it?
0: Yeah.
1: Is it all right?
0: I promise I'm not just saying that to you.
1: Oh, there we go. How good's that? Yeah, like it's so easy to make.
0: Scotch finger biscuits on the bottom.
1: Yep, Scotch finger biscuits. The caramel's literally made of condensed milk. I used some brown sugar and maple syrup because I didn't have golden syrup.
0: Perfect, who cares?
1: And butter.
0: Delicious. What's your best Logies memory? Question without notice, because Julia Morris is here in a second. She's nominated for the gold. I reckon it's hers this year.
1: Yeah.
0: We should start the campaign for her. Everyone else is very worthy.
1: I love Julia Morris.
2: Same.
1: She is the best. You know, when I first was doing the project and was in Melbourne 3 days a week, she didn't even have my number, but she sent me a DM on Instagram going, if you ever just want to come over for a home-cooked meal, I'll feed you and then I'll send you on your way, but I was just so tired all the time. But
0: hang on, you ghosted her?
1: Yeah, I did. No, I texted her.
2: And now you can make it up. You can give her some caramel slice.
0: Give her some caramel.
1: Yeah, I'm behind JM all the way.
0: Yeah, let's do it.
2: Let's go,
0: yeah.
2: Julia.
0: She'll see you next. 25 past seven. Feels very cold. It feels like about 2.5. We're on 9 degrees now.
1: And also, the best Logies are the ones you don't remember.
0: Perfect.
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20: 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Investing carries risk. Peakhurst, there's emergency roadwork. Forest Road westbound just before Boundary Road blocking the left-hand lane. At Gladesville, traffic lights flashing corner Pittwater Road and Princes Street. They're also flashing yellow at Darlinghurst. Oxford Street corner Crown Street with heavy delays. And a heavy run now southbound from Belgowla to Mossman over the Spit Bridge and along Spit Road to the Military Road Junction. 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Mostly sunny with a top of 19. Right now, 9 degrees on Sydney's Nova 96.9.
0: 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Chilly start to your Tuesday morning. Sarah Harris in with your news update.
21: Right here. Right now. Right here.
22: Hey there, Sydney. Sarah Harris here. Sydney drivers will get extra toll relief as part of today's state budget. For 12 months, the current weekly toll cap will be lowered from $60 to $50, which will save drivers up to $520 a year. Cost of living relief is expected to be at the centre of the financial blueprint. Meantime, when we head to the polls for next year's state election, one in four voters plans to support One Nation. The latest Demos survey shows primary support for the minor party is up 6 points since Feb at 27%. The coalition sits on 20%, while Labor has 32% of the primary vote. Donald Trump says if Iran doesn't behave, he'll do what he'll have to do. The United States now claims Iran has agreed to let foreign nuclear inspectors into the country during talks to end the Middle East conflict. And locals in the Blue Mountains are fighting back against a proposed data centre at North Katoomba, raising concerns about noise pollution, pressure on electricity supply, excessive water consumption, and forever chemicals. Nova Sport is next this weekend. Make it a blast at Entertainment Park. Indoor go-karting, mini golf, 10-pin bowling, and arcade games. Book online today and let the fun begin. Updating sport, Latrell Mitchell's rescue mission for New South Wales, it is over. There were hopes that the Rabbitohs centre could be parachuted into the Origin squad for the Game 3 decider, but a torn calf means he'll be sidelined for the next 2 weeks. France is up 1-0 against Iraq in the FIFA World Cup. Earlier, Lionel Messi became the greatest goal scorer in FIFA World Cup history, bagging a double in Argentina's 2-0 group stage win over Austria. And Nick Kyrgios has been beaten by Alex Walton at the Mallorca Championships, 6-3, 6-4. Now, moments before the UK Prime Minister Keir Starmer announced his resignation outside 10 Downing Street yesterday, social media was a bit distracted by, you could say, another 10. He's been called Hot Podium Guy. He's the sound engineer who brought out the podium.
0: Another 10.
22: His real name is Tobias Goff. He first went viral in 2019 at Theresa May's resignation. He was there for Boris's, Liz Truss and also Rishi Sunak's resignation.
2: Just a podium guy.
22: He's a sound engineer.
2: There we go.
0: Oh, there you go.
2: He's usually the person we're yelling at.
22: Yep. So he's outlasted five PMs and Brits say, look.
2: Vote him in.
22: With his staying power. And those arms, hot podium guy should be given the top job.
2: Wow.
22: Yeah.
2: He really has so veiny guns.
22: Like, he looks like he could catch good sound, I reckon.
0: Another okay. 10 is one every, of your best lines ever, by the way.
2: Every single thing that ran through my head just then, I can't say out loud to you because we have microphones in front of us.
22: Let's get the weather, shall we?
2: Yes.
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22: Still trying to find him on Instagram. 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
2: Is he not hot sound guy?
22: No, Tobias Goff. All right, there's a few of them. Look, mostly sunny today, Sydney. It is chilly, though, to kick off the Tuesday. Tops of 19 in the city, 19 as well at Liverpool.
2: Go get it, Sarah! Right now,
22: 9 degrees in the city, 5 in OS. And you're up to date, Ricky Lee and Tim.
0: Would you say being nominated for the Gold Logie five times, 2019, 2022, 2023, 2024, 2025, and now 2026 is baby steps for Julia Morris? It's got to be her year.
2: It's time.
0: The
2: Australia?
0: Logies are August.
22: You can vote needs a crown.
0: At tvweeklogies.com.au, and we are fully behind her, even though we love everybody, of course. She's here
2: next. Yeah, Julia Morris for gold. Let's go.
0: Okay. We'll chat to you after this. 25 to 8. 20 in the morning.

0: So what did I say? At 22-8, five nominations for the Gold Logie is... Ready? Come on, one more time, play.
1: It's... Ba-ba-ba baby steps. I've got to learn the words. Come on.
0: It's Olivia Dean.
1: Ba-ba-ba baby steps. Baby steps, I'll get there. Baby apparently, I'm the irony that I'm... Ba-ba-ba-ba, and it's called
2: girl.
1: Baby steps. Get your business together, as they say. In kindergarten. Get your business together, because you can't swim.
2: Julia Morris, swear? Ladies and gentlemen, I'm so happy to see you.
1: Look, I could not be more thrilled to be upright.
0: What did you say off air? How good is it to be alive?
1: Well, like some days you wonder just how. Question marks everywhere.
2: Yeah.
1: But above ground. I mean, if you start there, you know, like I can't quite get on board with all the... You know, oh, my God, I'm so grateful. Guys, you know what I'm grateful for? Gratefulness. So I just, like, yeah, just get up out of the bed. Go do what you need to do. Go home and have a nap.
0: Do you love an inspirational quote like my friend over here?
2: I love it.
1: I mean, I couldn't feel more inspired. Often it'll be the text that they've used, the font.
0: Yeah.
1: No, well, I'm moved. I can feel some movement. Is it?
0: Is the Gold Logie photo shoot... one of the great joys of your year?
1: You know what it is? A professional apex. I'm not a take the piss out of the luggage person because I've really, really loved them since I was little.
0: Yeah, of course.
1: But, it's an honour. And so
2: you get to
1: this point where you're like, not only does nobody want to hear what you've got to say, already told every story. And now I'm going to dig down into the bad mental health stuff. So, like, that's all I've got left to give. I still need to keep that in the special box, right?
0: How can we campaign differently for you then this year? Because we made the decision yesterday on the show.
2: Yeah. You're in.
0: You're our person, right? For the 2026 TV Week Logies.
2: We're making this happen.
0: We're not speaking to anybody else on this nominations list.
2: Sorry, everyone.
1: I'm genuinely...
0: Hang on, wait. Is Ellie Langdon called back?
2: No, she's off the list.
0: So we're not calling... not speaking to anybody else on this list.
1: You snooze, you lose, Ellie. Right? Get up earlier. No, come on, you don't. No, I've just decided, look, the lesser known charm the fifth time. Fifth time's the charm, but also... I think I've learned over the last four years when somebody else got up and done that speech, I think, thank God.
2: Really?
1: Because there's something about the 95 hours of the day. So, like, you start getting ready, like, 4 days before, right?
2: You really do.
1: And they just send you through, like plastic machines and you're sucked and poked and, like, a whole thing goes on. Then you're shoved in this dress you can't breathe in or sit in.
2: No.
1: And oftentimes, I mean, no judgment, it's the best night, right?
2: And the chairs the table, you're sure it's a lovely, glamorous event, but the tables, you're touching people's, there's no room.
1: They can't get past your dress and they're like...
2: They step on it and you get yanked back every time someone walks past.
1: Thank God I've only got a butter knife. Then I watch other people get up and then I'm like, oh, yeah, no, I would have burnt off my career really badly. And I'll watch it. Some nights you're just not in the mood. But it could be being, I don't know, I'm a lady of a certain age. So,
0: The stat we got was Grant Denyer won his gold once his TV show was rested.
2: Okay.
0: And we're reading, obviously, that unfortunately, which is me and my children's favourite television show is I'm a Celebrity, Get Me Out of Here. It's like the best way to get kids.
1: We love it.
0: Around the television.
1: Together, side by side.
2: So
1: and hacking it like some naughty, yes. Like a little naughty, rude stuff that can trust is not going to go way
0: I say the same about Australian Idol too. I want these shows to go all year round.
2: Yes.
0: Please go all year round.
1: It's the only time we can get the kids out of their bedrooms. I've got to look at 360 just to make sure they're in the house.
0: I'm a 13-year-old girl and I have to go into her bedroom sometimes. I go, hey, a few of us are out here watching telly if you guys want to join us.
1: Yes, exactly. You've got to go very gently.
0: But she does and we miss the show. But
1: Ruby gave me some great advice when I was in South Africa last year and I rang and was like, oh, the bins are out and this has got to do this and make sure that's happening because if it could, you know, how you do that sort of tick listing.
2: Yeah.
1: And then she goes, Mum, I reckon... You're doing a fantastic job. And then when we have our phone calls, let's focus on the stuff that Sophie and I are doing well.
2: But we're all a bit guilty of that, right?
1: You know, I changed my parenting, not even joking, on the spot.
2: Yeah.
1: Really?
2: Yeah.
1: But then now when I speak to them, I'm like, oh, my God, great, thank you. Even though I'm just like dying to ask, have those spoons gone out?
2: Yeah.
1: No, that's good. She's on it. They're on it.
2: Because you did a good job. You did a good job raising them.
1: Geez, there you go. It's a relaxing It's a relaxing foot on the throat, non-stop, 24/7 joy of marriage, raising children. Wow.
0: So you're hanging out here in Sydney until the awards on August 16, and what's the plan? What's on between now and the big day?
1: Hi, mate. Probably selling my house, to be fair, but no, what is on between now and the big day? It never stops. I have actually done an amazing show with the ABC called Class Clowns that's due to come out with a series of our absolutely spectacular comedians.
0: So amazing.
1: It's a really, really, really good show. So I'm very, very excited about it coming out. So, yes, the disappointment of the jungle. I'm devastated. Rested is good. I mean, rested, we want it back.
0: We want it back.
1: Look, I also said to them, you have my blessing, whatever form it comes back in, and whoever is at the helm is, like, there's no rumours. That's not like an inside track or anything. But I was also like, you're not going to hurt my feelings and I'm not going to turn. Mm. That has been the experience of a lifetime, going to South Africa every year.
2: Because how long are you there for?
1: 12 years. We're there for 2.5 months.
0: And how many times were you carjacked?
1: The police did stop me. I was driving up one of the bush roads and a policeman stopped me all the way down. Like, I'm not backing up, and B, like, I know the privilege is revolting. I hear it. But it's more menopause than privilege. Is it men a privilege? I don't know. Anyway.
2: There you go. I'm just not backing up.
1: I was like, I'm not backing up. You come to me. And then someone was like, yeah, no, we don't really speak to the police like that around here. And I'm like, well, I don't normally anyway, but, you know, get your manners together, police.
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6: The M12 motorway at Ludnam, we have a breakdown eastbound as you approach the Northern Road. Chippendale, a broken down car on Cleveland Street is westbound, blocking the right turn to Abercrombie Street. Emergency roadwork at Peakhurst on Forest Road. The westbound left lane is closed at Boundary Road. Traffic lights are flashing at Gladesville, Pittwater Road, corner Princes Street, at Darlinghurst, corner Oxford and Crown Street. They're also flashing at St Leonard's on the Pacific Highway, corner Albany Street, and at Caring Bar, they're flashing Captain Cook Drive, corner Kawara Road. 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Mostly sunny today, top of 19, right now 9 degrees on Sydney's Nova 96.9.
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1: No. You snooze, you lose, Ali. Right? Get up earlier.
3: No, come on. That's Sydney's Ricky Lee and Tim on Nova.
0: Oh, it's 11 to 8. Brittany in glossies next.
2: My girl.
0: She has revealed she wants to have another baby.
2: I think that's a good idea.
0: Yeah, totally. We've also got Olivia.

0: $100 cash.
1: It's pretty good.
0: It's a 10 out of 10 day today as well. It's a 10 out of 10 day today. I'm guaranteeing it.
1: Okay.
0: Hey, in Glossies, we've covered that Brittany wants another baby. I think we can push on from that. She's got kids.
1: She's got Sean.
0: She's got Sean and Jaden James, and she wants
1: Sean
0: another one.
1: Preston and Jaden James. You got to say their full names.
0: My apologies. let's check the rest of entertainment, shall we?
1: That's showbiz, kids.
2: Entertainment news.
1: Madonna. We love Madonna. She's 67 years old, still killing the game. She's amazing. And have you ever been to a Madonna show?
0: I have. Oh. I've been to a couple.
1: Oh, she's incredible.
0: I went to two. I've been to two Madonna shows. One was excellent.
1: Okay, and one not so much.
0: And one was just
1: what was the one that wasn't?
0: The last time she was in Sydney.
1: Oh, gotcha.
0: Yeah.
1: I went to LA and watched her MDNA, Madonna. Oh my gosh.
0: Yeah.
1: Really getting that wrong.
0: Yeah.
1: She's incredible, but she's just said that she's got a really bad knee, no cartilage in her knees from dancing in heels, and boy, don't I know it.
0: Oh, yeah.
1: She's having to adjust her workouts and do low impact workouts, the Peloton, the spin bike. She gets on that little climber thing because she's got to adjust.
0: Well, this is
1: she's
0: perfect.
1: Got a tour and we need to see her in good form.
0: This is perfect because you and Madonna have something in common. And me and Sam Worthington have something in common.
1: Okay.
0: Because he's revealed that he was struggling with his fame early on.
1: Yeah, so do you really relate to that?
0: No. This is the bit. So he became deliberately homeless.
1: Yeah.
0: Sold all his possessions and put them all into the back of his red Toyota hatchback, which is what I used to have, a red Toyota Starlet. When I moved to Melbourne, I packed all my possessions in it, not deliberately homeless, and moved to Melbourne. And I drove down to Melbourne in it.
1: You're the same.
0: So we are the same. You and Madonna are the same, and me and Sam Worthington are the same. But he's living the life at the moment. Avatar is just killing it. So good on you, Sam.
1: Yes. Now, Olivia Rodrigo. We all love her. We're going to have her on the show tomorrow. We are very, very, very excited.
0: Just after 8 tomorrow, yes.
1: She's just announced an all-female Daisy Chains Fields Festival. So it's 100% of the net proceeds from tickets will go towards charities that advocate for women and young girls. The lineup is huge. It includes O-Rod, Chapel Roan, Dochi, Garbage, our girls Cat's Eye.
0: Sarah McLachlan
1: and Stevie Nicks are going to be there. August 29 in California. Sounds amazing. And also, just good on her.
0: Good on her.
1: Actually, she's 23. Good on her.
0: She is on the show tomorrow after 8.
1: Very cool.
0: So basically this time tomorrow. It is 5 to 8 now.

0: Whipper and Kate.
1: Huge week on the show. You won't believe who's joining us.
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0: Plus, Beamish Blake and Dr. Chris Brown will be here.
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2: 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At Belrose, a two-car crash on Forest Way, northbound approaching Garrigal Road. Chippendale, that's a breakdown on Cleveland Street. It's westbound in the right turn to Abercrombie Street. Emergency works at Peakhurst have blocked two westbound lanes of Forest Road near Boundary Road. Traffic lights on the flash at St Leonard's, Pacific Highway corner Albany Street, at Darlinghurst, Oxford Street corner Crown Street and Gladesville, Pittwater Road at Prince's Street. Instead of worrying about what ifs, set up your business right with ANZ and start to wonder what's the best that could happen. Start your business right. Search ANZ Business Start Right. Mostly sunny with a top of 19, right now 9 degrees. Sydney's Nova 96.9.
3: Bang on 8 o'clock. A very chilly start to your Tuesday morning. It is Ricky, Lee and Tim. We're here thanks to our friends at Shell Ready Express. Sarah Harris, new specs on and ready to rock. 10 out of 10 caramel slice. It's been a big day for you. Oh,
4: big so day.
5: Right here. Right now. Right here. Right now.
4: Hey there, Sydney. Sarah Harris with you. Sydney drivers will be the big winners in today's state budget. Drivers are set to save up to $10 a week on tolls for 12 months. There's also expected to be reductions to car rego fees as well as cheaper public transport. Pauline Hanson has addressed the backlash over comments she made at last week's National Press Club over paid parental leave. The One Nation leader telling Sunrise while she supports government-funded mat leave, small business should be allowed to choose their own policy.
6: There are businesses that cannot afford it, all right? It's okay for government, taxpayers pay for it, but there are businesses, smaller business, that cannot afford it. You put another pressure on the small businesses to pay for maternity leave, they'll actually fold.
4: Meantime, more than one in four New South Wales voters will support One Nation at next year's state election, according to new polling. The latest Demos survey shows the minor party has 27% of the primary vote ahead of the coalition. Primary support for Labor is at 32%. And the property market is tipped to slow over the next 12 months. Economists say Federal Labor's proposed tax reforms, as well as current interest rate settings, could see house prices in Sydney fall by up to $100,000. Nova Sport is next. High pressure, close calls, but this is a different game. That's the final season of FX's The Bear on Disney Plus. All seasons, all episodes streaming June 26. Updating sport, things are not looking great for the Blues heading into Origin 3. Star player Latrell Mitchell has been ruled out after tearing his calf at training. He'll also miss the Rabbitohs clash against Parramatta on Thursday. At the FIFA World Cup, France is up 1-0 against Iran at halftime. In the earlier game, Lionel Messi, he cemented his GOAT status, breaking four records in Argentina's 2-0 victory over Austria. Messi scored both goals for his team, making him the world's top cup scorer. He now also holds the record for most matches played, most matches won, and most minutes played.
3: And it was his birthday this week.
4: What a freak
3: I mean,
4: he
3: what
4: is.
3: A guy,
4: freak
3: hey?
4: Of nature, just incredible. And Keanu Reeves, he's set to star in a new Lego movie. Toy
7: really?
4: Story 4 director Josh Cooley is behind the project. I don't think he like has a voice to lend to animation. Like, I love Keanu.
3: Yeah.
4: Don't get me wrong.
3: Well, the Lego movies are all Will Arnett for me, you know?
4: Yeah.
3: Lego Batman.
4: Yes.
3: So good.
4: So good. I've got your weather next, Sydney.
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0: 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Chupa Chups did. 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
3: Right, weather time, Sydney. Mostly sunny, a little cooler today. Tops of 19 in the city, getting to 18 in Richmond and in Ballarat. Right now it is 9 degrees in Sydney, in the city, 6 degrees in our west. Sorry, I just got a text from one of my girlfriends who said, Mum, her 10-year-old, you got to tell Sarah to say it's Lionel Messi, not Lionel Messi, and that he's so embarrassed for me. There's a bit of conjecture over this. I'm going to look into it. Because I was told by a football fanatic it's Lionel. That's how it's pronounced.
4: Lionel.
3: Lionel Messi.
4: Lionel me.
3: I'll be back.
5: When you're not strong, hey, and I'll be your friend. I'll help you care for you.
4: In fact, from that to girls, next, girls.
6: That's the sound of the police.
4: I need you.
6: That's the sound of the beast.
4: Are you a girl detective?
6: That's the sound of the police. That's the sound of the beast.
4: Because some new research has come to light about how girls can spot lies better than the FBI.
3: Yep.
4: So, girls, what have you found out? 13, 24, 10. What have you discovered?
3: Oh,
4: big
3: gonna be juicy.
4: Or small? It doesn't matter. 13, 24, 10. Girl detectives, I want you on the phone next. It's 8:05.

0: Rookie with Ricky coming up. You saved my heart from the fate of 20 past 8, we'll do that. It's worth $800 cash. It is now 9 past 8 here, thanks to our friends at Show Ready Express. Now, there's not much to this story, except just the cold, hard facts.
1: This is a case for the FBI.
0: Researchers reveal that a majority of ladies outperform the FBI in spotting lies. Because you can read micro expressions.
2: Yes.
0: And you can read our souls.
2: Well, and read situations and notice changes, very, very, very slight changes in behaviour that get our little spidey senses sniffing you out.
0: Sniffing us out all the time.
2: Yeah, I feel like a woman's intuition is a very powerful thing that you don't want to mess with.
0: So we should just make all police and all FBI ladies.
2: Yes.
0: And we'll catch all the crooks and we can move on and live in a safe society.
2: Yes. Well, I would think that would be a fun idea, but sometimes I will say,
0: men
2: as a woman myself, men are pigs, sometimes our senses and our feelings, thoughts and emotions are a little bit heightened.
0: Okay.
2: You know?
0: I will take that as a comment.
2: Okay.
0: I don't have anything to add to that.
2: We can admit that sometimes. Definitely not at the time, but that's all right.
0: Yeah.
2: We get there eventually, but we will find you and we will find out whatever you're up to.
0: So I'm calling all lady detectives now.
3: Ladies.
0: That's it. Come on, Justin.
3: Ladies.
0: Ladies. 13-24-10. We want
3: ladies
0: detectives to tell us what they've found out.
3: Ladies.
0: 13-24-10. Just call us.
3: Ladies.
2: This is so happy.
0: So call us right now. Oh, you have another one for me, Dan. Okay, so we go ladies. We go ladies. Do you have a
4: question?
0: That's too far. Okay, so let's go to Castle Hill. G'day, Jess.
5: Hi.
0: Morning. Tell us about your lady detective work.
5: Okay, well, one of my best friends matched with son on Tinder.
2: Okay.
5: Beautiful person, lovely man. But he just looked a bit young. This was a few years ago.
2: Okay.
5: He just looked a tad young. So me and my other friend decided to stay up a bit late and stalk him on Facebook.
0: Okay.
5: Like, we stalked everyone, from his mum, dad, family members. We worked out what primary school he went to.
2: Yep.
5: Stalked their Facebook, found a newsletter of what he was, like, age champion in athletics or something.
2: Yep.
5: And he was actually under 18. And we worked this all out.
2: Amazing.
0: Okay.
2: And it's brilliant. It is a real talent because you got to really go deep.
0: Really
2: you got to look
0: deep.
2: On tagged photos. Then you go to that person. You see if you can see the photo of that person. You find their friend.
0: Who could be bothered?
2: Oh, all of us. It's so much
0: fun.
2: Really? Yeah. When we really hone in on something, we will end you.
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10: A breakdown reported on the M4 motorway. It's eastbound just after the Cumberland Highway. The M4 motorway really congested as you come past Church Street as well towards Silverwater Road. Travel time from the M7 to Homebush Bay Drive is currently 27 minutes. At Belrose, a two-car crash on Forest Way is northbound at Garrigal Road. Traffic lights are flashing at Gladesville, Pittwater Road, corner Princes Street. They're flashing at Darlinghurst, Oxford Street, corner Crown Street, and at St Leonard's, Pacific Highway, corner Albany Street. 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Mostly sunny with a top of 19, right now 9 degrees on Sydney's Nova 96.9.
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17: They go, it feels like something's shaking up. Can I leave with you?
0: 17 past 8.
17: Go, I don't know what I'm thinking about. Really living with you.
0: The story goes that ladies are better at detecting lies than the FBI. Natalie in Greenwich, girl detectives, what do you got for us?
18: Okay, I can't believe I am admitting this, but I created a fake Instagram account to stalk my ex.
2: Yep.
18: Because I'm not viewing his stories, I'm not viewing his posts, right? I'm playing hard to get. So I went too far with this fake Instagram account and I created an investing account where I would post weekly updates about stock options, cryptocurrency options, because I wanted it to seem legit. Like, his profile was private and he wasn't just going to accept someone with no followers, no posts or anything. So I racked up like 500 followers. And then it got too much when his mum liked one of my posts and I thought, oh no, I'm in too deep here. I've got to delete the account. But no, it was doing quite well in terms of investing.
2: But can I ask you, so you there's so much to this. You've had to proper learn, or did you just get like AI to come up, or do you know all about investment and all of that kind of stuff?
18: Oh God, no.
2: So you've had to do that whole thing and then you've had to get it targeted towards him and his
0: page. So he will like it and follow it.
2: So he'll see it naturally and organically in his like algorithm. That is incredible, Natalie. You need to work for the FBI.
18: You know what? I think that's another option. Stalking my ex-partners and working for the FBI. They go hand in hand.
17: One more time.
0: And did you find anything, Natalie?
18: I found that he was seeing a new girl, but this was quite a long time down the track where I think in that point I was like, oh, just the upkeep of posting investment posts was too much for me.
0: Yeah, it's too much.
2: Hard work.
18: I just thought, I'm over this.
2: But yes. Good on you. We love it.
0: All right. Girl detectives.
2: Fantastic.
0: Look out. All right, it is 19 past 8. Ricky Lane, Tim Quickie with Ricky is next. It's worth a cool

0: seeing on the screen here, Bianca. It is 7 degrees in Campbelltown. Now, are you feeling the cold?
1: Yes, it's absolutely freezing this morning.
0: Oof.
2: Oof.
0: Well, $800 will warm you up, I feel.
2: Absolutely.
1: Think so.
0: Okay, let's
2: Good
0: do
2: luck,
0: this.
2: Good luck, Bianca.
0: Are you ready?
3: Yes, Ricky I'm ready. Ray and Tim's
4: Quickie with Ricky.
0: Ricky! Oh! Okay, now you can go and put your noise-canceling headphones on. Bianca and I here. We have $800 on the line. There are 10 trivia questions, 30 seconds on the clock. Please just pass, Bianca, if you don't know the answer, and we'll come back if we have time.
1: Okay.
0: What would you do with $800? What would you do with $800?
1: I'm going on a girls' trip next month, so I'd love some extra spending money.
0: Perfect. Where are you going?
1: Melbourne.
0: Oh, lovely. All right. Okay, Ricky can't hear us now. Your time starts at the end of my first question. Good luck. What colour is the Microsoft Teams app?
1: Blue.
0: Who sings I Knew It, I Knew You?
1: Taylor Swift.
0: What's 29 minus 17?
1: Pass.
0: What city are the Yankees from?
1: New York.
0: How many kids does Justin Bieber have?
1: Pass.
0: Where is the final State of Origin game held this year?
1: Queensland.
0: Which film franchise is Darth Vader from?
1: Star Wars.
0: Is Avalon north or south of the Sydney Harbour Bridge?
1: North.
0: Four. You got four. That's okay. Come back into the room, Ricky. You've got to get four or beat four.
2: Four. Goodness me, Bianca. Were they hard questions?
1: Yeah, they were.
2: Okay.
0: Okay.
2: Well, if they're hard for you, they'll be hard for me.
0: Your time starts at the end of my first question. You're going to get four or beat four. Otherwise, Bianca gets $800 cash. All right. Here we go.
2: I want you to win it, Bianca.
0: What colour is the Microsoft Teams app?
2: Purple?
0: Who sings I Knew It, I Knew You?
2: Taylor Swift.
0: What's 29 minus 17?
2: 12.
0: What city are the Yankees from?
2: New York.
0: How many kids does Justin Bieber have?
2: One.
0: Where is the final State of Origin game held this year?
2: Bruce Vegas.
0: Which film franchise is Darth Vader from?
2: Star Wars.
0: Is Avalon north or south of the Harbour Bridge?
2: North.
0: How many legs does a ladybug have?
2: 10.
0: You did well. You got 8. Sorry, Bianca.
2: Sorry.
1: That's okay.
0: You're going to have to fund that girls' trip on your own.
2: Oh, she's off on a girls' trip.
0: You're heading to Melbourne. Yeah, Microsoft Teams is purple. Taylor Swift, purple. 12, New York City, 1 kid for Justin Bieber, Brisbane Star Wars, North, 6. 6 legs ladybugs have.
2: 6.
0: $900 on tomorrow's show. Quickie with Ricky returns. It is now 25 past 8.

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17: 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Wentworthville, the car's broken down on the Cumberland Highway, northbound, blocking the right turn to Dunmore Street. Peakhurst, emergency works have blocked 2 of 4 westbound lanes of Forest Road at Boundary Road. Belrose, a 2-car crash, Forest Way, northbound at Garrigal Road. Traffic lights flashing at St. Leonard's Pacific Highway at Albany Street with heavy delays. delays both ways. Need a new hot water system, or is your water heater not hot enough? 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Mostly sunny today, top of 19, right now 9 degrees. Sydney's Nova 96.9.
5: 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Ricky Lee and Tim here this morning on Nova 96.9. Sarah Harris standing by with your news update for a very chilly Tuesday morning.
18: Right here, right now, right here, right now.
6: Hey there, Sydney. Sarah Harris with you. The Minns government will hand down its last budget before we head to the polls. For 12 months, drivers will save up to $520 on tolls. It's just one of several cost of living relief measures set to be included in the financial blueprint. Meantime, 9 months out from the state election, One Nation is New South Wales' second most popular political force behind Labor. The latest Demos survey shows the coalition has slipped to third place. A new University of New South Wales campus will open in Sydney's west. The Parramatta site will eventually accommodate up to 350 students daily. And after her great escape, Tassie Devil Mary is back at the Gold Coast Wildlife Park. She disappeared from 3 weeks ago. She's been discharged from the special vet clinic after she got some treatment for some very minor injuries she picked up during her great escape. Nova Sport is next this weekend. Make it a blast at Entertainment Park. Go indoor karting, go-karting, mini-golf, 10-pin bowling, arcade games. It's all happening. Book online today and let the fun begin. Updating sport, Latrell Mitchell is all but certain to miss Origin 3 after picking up a calf tear at Rabbitohs training. Ben Hunt has re-signed with the Brisbane Broncos for another year to play on until the end of next season. In tennis, Nick Kyrgios has gone down to fellow Aussie Adam Walton on a grass court in the grass court tournament in Mallorca. And France is up 1-0 against Iraq in the second half at the FIFA World Cup. Earlier, Lionel Messi became the greatest goal scorer in FIFA World Cup history, bagging a double in Argentina's 2-0 group stage win over Austria. Now, you guys... Well, this is the thing. I'm copping it. I'm copping it this morning from 9-year-old football fanatics out there of my pronunciation of Lionel Messi. They're cranky that I'm not saying Lionel.
19: Well, that's how Aussies would say it,
6: totally,
19: right?
6: Totally, totally. And look, I'm not proclaiming that I'm any kind of footy expert, okay. But my 10-year-old, this is his favourite player, so I had to get it right. And this is how actually Lionel himself says his own name.
20: Lionel Messi.
19: Lionel.
6: Very fast. Now, I think we've got it slowed down as well.
20: Lionel Messi.
5: I've got it slower if you want it.
6: Slower.
20: Lionel Messi.
5: Lionel
6: Messi.
5: I think
6: Lionel
5: that's just the Messi. Accent. I think it's Lionel. Like, we're in Australia.
6: Look, I'm a bogan from way back. I'm happy to embrace whatever. It's I get Lionel. Most pronunciations wrong.
19: Lionel Messi.
6: But I can't stuff up my kid's favourite player.
19: Lionel
6: Messi.
19: Lionel Messi.
6: As the great Kenny Sutcliffe, the male model from Mudgee, old Channel 9 sports presenter, used to say, if you're not sure, say it fast and with feeling.
19: Well, go for it, Sarah.
6: Lionel Messi.
5: Let's just see if it works. If it works in with the song. Hang on, wait.
20: Lionel Messi.
6: Ah. Let's call the whole thing off. I got you. Where the next?
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6: It is looking like a gorgeous day out there today, Sydney, but it is a little bit chilly, getting to tops of 18 degrees in Liverpool and in Parramatta, 17 the top at Bondi. Right now, 9 degrees in the city, 6 in our west, and you're up to date on Ricky Lee and Tim.
5: What?
6: What?
5: What?
19: I'm just telling Jermaine to move because he stands
5: in the way. He's always in the way. He's always standing.
6: Get out of his shot.
5: It is 25 to 9. Sing is coming up very soon. But next, we're going to talk about the wonderful, uplifting subject of human composting.
19: I know it sounds weird, but I promise. It's just, I want to know your guys' thoughts.

0: I got it for the next time we talk Lionel Messi. I got it ready.
1: Hey, remember that time we were talking about Lionel Messi?
0: Yeah. And then I'm going to, like, play this so it's clear for everyone.
2: Lionel Messi.
1: You spent last 8 minutes working on that.
0: Well, Dan did. I just told him what to do.
1: But really, really specifically.
0: For our World Cup fans. Lionel Messi. And Lola Young fans.
1: Yep.
0: All combined. All right, seeing's coming up in a second.
1: Crossover.
0: We are sitting on 10 degrees now, 8 in Penrith, 19 our top in the city and the west.
1: And the west. Now, and we're talking about something a bit strange, I know, but stay with me on this.
0: I'm going to get it. It's I'm coming along for the ride.
1: But we all have to think about what we want to happen to us after we pass, right? Like, have you thought about that?
0: Not in great detail. But do you
1: have a feeling?
0: I'm going to get cremated, that's for sure, because I've seen that scene in Kill Bill 2 where Uma Thurman is buried alive.
1: Oh, yeah, no, that's terrifying.
0: And she learns how to...
1: Is that the one-inch punch thing?
0: Yeah.
1: Too much. It's terrifying.
0: Like, I just want burn me.
1: I mean, so is
0: take
1: also,
0: my rings off.
1: I want you to burn.
0: Take my rings off and then burn me to a crisp.
1: But see, that's also terrifying. When you actually think about it, all of it is,
0: sure.
1: Right? But, you know, we've passed over and whatever we want to happen to our bodies, really up until now, it's only kind of been those two options, right? Burial
0: There's
1: or
0: another
1: cremation.
0: Option?
1: There's now another option that's being tabled, which I find kind of fascinating. Independent MP for Sydney, Alex Greenwich, will introduce a bill this week to pave the way for the introduction of natural organic reduction in New South Wales, aka human composting. I know it sounds gross.
0: It does.
1: But listen, okay. It's a process where the body is broken down into soil, which can then be used to plant a tree or for soil regeneration or reforestation. So the process puts the body in a vessel with organic materials like wood chips and stuff like that.
0: Right.
1: And over several weeks, the body kind of breaks down and becomes organic material, which I just think is a wonderful thought.
0: That's true. Like, right? You have a tree planted with your own soil. Is that what you mean?
1: Yes.
0: All right.
1: Yes. So, and then you can have, like, you know, a little memorial planting, and then really you're giving back to the earth, which I think is quite a lovely idea.
0: Because I do love that about our joint. Some of our cemeteries happen to be on some of the greatest bits of real estate.
1: Goodness.
0: And surely that's all being used up.
1: Absolutely. Absolutely.
0: And it would be also nice to maybe live there.
1: Yeah.
0: Like, I would like to live the Waverley Cemetery, for instance.
1: There are people that are forever living there. Yeah. But I just think it's a really interesting thing. It's only available in Germany and in 14 states in the US, including Washington, California, Colorado and New York. And this whole thing is just about giving people an extra choice.
0: Yeah.
1: Because you don't really have one. And also it's the death industry, that it's quite a financial... There's quite a burden when people pass away. Funerals are expensive and
0: that ad that's on TV all the time with those two blokes that have that funeral company, like that young, those young guys.
1: I don't think I've seen that.
0: We should be watching Channel 9.
1: Channel 9, really?
0: But yeah, you're right. It's a huge, and the white ladies, obviously.
1: Yes. It's expensive, but I just think it's an interesting extra choice that we have. What are your thoughts on it as an idea, as a concept?
0: I do like it. I like it, especially if I can be used to grow a cool little tree or something and the kids can come and pay their respects.
1: Yeah, I think it's beautiful.
0: If they care.
1: Of course they will, my goodness. What are your thoughts, Sarah?
3: It's a strange topic to talk about, but I would much prefer that my kids sit in front of a tree, a little tomato plant that's been grown from me, rather than go to a cemetery.
1: Yeah.
3: And I know it's different for different people, but I mean, my, you know, grandmother's buried at St. Mary's and it's right next to quite a busy road and it doesn't feel like her.
1: Yeah.
3: And I avoid it. I don't feel like she's there. You know?
1: Gotcha. Mm. Well, I mean, these are just decisions that we all have to make.
3: And it's so personal.
1: It's so personal.
3: Yeah.
1: And I feel like you want to make the decision before so someone else doesn't make the decision for you. And I just think it's very thoughtful.
0: I won't say it on air, but Keith Richards had a nice little idea of how to remember his father.
1: Yes.
3: Ding Dong Drysdale has her parents cremated, has them in a salt and pepper shaker and takes them around the world with her.
1: Oh, my gosh.
0: Really?
1: That is fantastic.
3: Yeah. Yep.
1: That is amazing.
3: Because Mum and Dad never got to travel. So
1: I don't want to mix up the salt and pepper shake. You know what I mean? You don't want to whip them out at the table and be like,
3: Susan's easiest to carry on.
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7: At Warrawee, track has broken down on the Pacific Highway. It's northbound, blocking the right-hand lane just past Hayden Avenue. Also delays on the Pacific Highway through St Leonards. The traffic lights are flashing at the corner of Albany Street. Lights also on the flash at Darlinghurst, corner Oxford and Crown Street. They're flashing at Gladesville, Pittwater Road at Princes Street and French's Forest Way at the Rabbit Street intersection after an earlier crash. In need of some sun? Go somewhere different with Air Asia. This week, score up to 20% off flights to Kuala Lumpur and beyond. 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Mostly sunny, top of 19, right now 9 degrees on Sydney's Nova 96.9.
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0: Sure are. 13 to 9. Next is a little game of sing. If you want Ricky and Sarah to play on your behalf, we have a family pass at Taronga Zoo to give away if you want to join us on the phone now.
1: I'm excited and I love this game and I love this song.
0: 13 24 10 is the number. G Flips, Bed on Fire to get us there.

0: Go team!
1: They're flipping good, aren't they? Excellent. It's a cracker.
0: What is?
1: The song, G-Flip.
0: Oh, this song, yeah. So my headphones were so loud.
1: So loud you can't hear?
0: I was listening to G and then I just heard Sarah and I'm not sure what you said. I thought you said it's
1: looking. They are flipping good.
0: Yes, they are. All right. Mel Tresina coming up. Your chance to go to New York City, you and three friends, to see Harry Styles. 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Family pass at Taronga Zoo. 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School holidays coming up. It's the perfect place to go.
1: There's a rhino there.
0: Yeah.
1: Harry. Natural one. Harry the rhino.
0: Harry. Go see Harry Styles in New York and go see him at Taronga Zoo, you know.
1: I'm a rhino.
0: Ricky, you're playing for Lucinda in Gables. Good morning,
1: Hello.
0: Lucinda.
2: Good morning.
1: How are you today?
2: I'm great. I'm great. Yourself?
1: Very good, thank you. You're on the road?
2: I am on the road, the best place to be in the morning.
0: Yeah. Of course, that's great. Traffic's fine. And Sarah, you're playing for Sophie in Cronulla. Good morning to you.
3: Hey, Soph.
2: Morning, guys.
0: Now, here's the deal. The theme today is weddings. Because there's a wedding in the air. There's a Taylor Swift and Travis Kelce wedding in
1: so
0: the air.
1: So you had some news for us.
0: No. so here's the deal. Is first to three. Ricky, you won the toss. I'll play part of a song. You need to sing the next line. No points for spoken words. This is the first wedding song. And what a legend he is. My head.

0: my mind.
1: It's about us. Cause all of me loves all of you.
2: Cause all of me loves
3: I love that song.
0: That's a beautiful song. Bruno Mars.
1: It's so good.
3: John Legend.
0: John Legend, yep.
3: Bruno Mars wishes.
1: It's a great song, Bruno Mars. So close.
3: Let's see if you can pick the artist for this
1: Very
3: one.
1: Very similar artist.
3: Okay, so Sarah, this is a huge wedding song. You ready?
4: And in your eyes, you're old in mine. Baby, I.
1: Here, look, I'm doing it.
0: I'm dancing in the sky and scratching my arms.
3: Dancing in there is good enough.
0: Okay. I knew it was Ed.
1: It's dark. It's dark in here and over there.
3: Dancing in the dark. All right, that's one apiece. I've actually
0: been at a wedding with that song as the first dance. Song.
3: Could remember when everyone used Jason Mraz.
1: Oh my gosh, I'm yours at someone's
3: I'm
1: wedding
3: yours.
1: Well, you done cute. Done me and you bet I felt it.
3: It's enough. I think it's his birthday today.
1: Okay, what?
3: I think it's Jason Mraz's birthday
1: what do you
3: today.
1: Mean you think? Oh. How do you think? Why?
3: Is it? Can we confirm that? Or just,
1: how is it that you think it's Jason Mraz?
3: It is.
0: How do you even know that? Of all the people.
3: Hey, I've got my finger on the pop culture pulse. Okay. One apiece. Ricky, this is yours. This is a big wedding song for our wedding edition of Sing.
4: I

0: Yeah.
1: Forget what you were doing there.
2: No, I forgot. I didn't know if it had the linking words in there. I didn't remember what those
1: were. That's
2: fine.
1: Two to Ricky, one to Sarah. Sarah, this is yours. It's not John Legend.
2: Is it Bruno Mars?
1: It's Bruno Mars. Yeah. I'm ready, like I'm ready, because it's a beautiful night. We're
2: looking for something dumb to do. Hey, baby, I think I want to marry you.
1: Yes!
2: Charades going on in here.
1: All right.
2: Pointing at that
1: Ricky,
2: finger.
1: This is for the win.
2: Okay.
1: It's a big one.

0: You're going to Taronga Zoo. You and the family. Congratulations.
1: Thank you. 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

0: 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At Warrawee, track's broken down on the Pacific Highway northbound, blocking the right lane just after Hayden Avenue. Peakhurst emergency road workers block 2 westbound lanes of Forest Road near Boundary Road. Lights flashing at Gladesville, Pittwater Road corner Princess Street, Darlinghurst, Oxford Street corner Crown Street and French's Forest, Forest Way at Rabbit Street. 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Mostly sunny with a top of 19, right now 11 degrees on Sydney's Nova 96.9.
1: Yeah, right on 9 o'clock, huge music poll time. It is a long bow today because Aaron Spelling, the creator of Beverly Hills 90210, passed away 20 years ago today. Go with me. Go with me. So it is Songs with Spelling in it today at Ricky Lee and Tim on Instagram, on our stories. You've got two options.
2: You know, because of the B-A-N-A-N-A-S.
1: And then we've also got T-T-O-G-O. Chapel Roan. So B-A-N-A-N-A-S or H-O-T-T-O-G-O.
2: Yes. We probably could have also just dropped the whole Aaron Spelling thing and just went, guess what we're doing today? Songs with spelling in it.
1: I like it. Gives it relevance, currency.
3: No Jackson 5 in there?
1: No.
2: ABC, Jermaine definitely tried to pitch that one.
1: Vote now, yeah. 9 o'clock news time. Let's do it.
3: Sydney, Sarah Harris here. A range of cost of living relief measures will be included in today's state budget. Sydney drivers will save up to $10 a week on tolls for 12 months. There'll also be a reduction in car rego fees as well as cheaper public transport. One Nation is now the second most popular political force in New South Wales, 5 points behind Labor. The latest Demos survey has the coalition in third spot. Investigations are underway into how a factory fire at Marrickville started yesterday afternoon. Firefighters are still on the scene, despite crews managing to stop the flames from spreading to surrounding buildings. And five Aussies and one Kiwi national who were on a cruise ship at the centre of a deadly hantavirus outbreak will get to sleep in their own beds tonight. The group has been isolating in WA in a quarantine facility there for the past 6 weeks, but they're now on their way home. Updating sports, severe thunderstorms have suspended play at halftime in the France v Iraq game at the World Cup. France is ahead 1-0, but it could be another half an hour until play resumes. And just as he was preparing to make a return from a back injury, Latrell Mitchell has suffered a calf injury and faces another stint on the sidelines. South Sydney confirming he is out for Thursday night's clash with Parramatta and the Origin decider. And Madonna has revealed a falling out with Universal Pictures over the budget for her biopic movie is what killed the project. She says she's had a huge life and she needed a big budget to match. I bet you were the next.
0: Ricky Lee and Tim are back in a sec.
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1: fresh
3: degrees in the city. Down to 17 at Terry Hills and at Bondi. Right now, 10 in the city, 8 in our west. And you're up today on Ricky Lee and Tim.
1: We are gearing up to speak to Olivia Rodrigo in a few minutes' time. You'll hear it on the show tomorrow morning after 8 o'clock.
2: So excited.
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1: Okay, so the story goes, Aaron Spelling passed away 20 years ago today. Valet Aaron.
2: More the context of this Huge Music Hall is so ridiculous.
1: Spelling. 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Meltracine.

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5: A nice and sunny start to your Tuesday morning, Sydney. You're looking wonderful. The top is 17 in the city today. You can expect the same out west. All right, we'll start your morning non-stop with your favourite fresh hits and throwbacks. Big throwback on the way. Natasha Bedingfield, Unwritten. Yes, you hear that in 10. Now, Alex Warren. We're doing Fever Dream. 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

0: 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Natasha Bedingfield, Unwritten on Sydney's Nova 96.9 and the ultimate wedding party closer song too. Hello, morning. 13 24 10 is the number to get in touch.
1: Hi, is that Aaron?
0: Yep.
1: Hi, I'm waiting for the Harry Styles ticket. The Harry Styles concert, sorry. Not concert, sorry, I'm confused. The Harry Styles trip.
0: The Harry Styles trip in NYC. Yeah. Who's this?
1: It's Kim.
0: Harry Styles and NYC win after the Biebs on Sydney's Nova.

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0: 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This is Aaron Rich. Lovely start to your Tuesday morning across the harbour. 21 today. Same goes out west. Non-stop with your favourite fresh hits and throwbacks. The very talented Olivia Dean coming up after we do this.
1: Hi, this is Harry Styles.
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1: See me live.
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1: I would be honoured to have you at the show.
2: New York City.
0: Damn good prize, right, Jenny?
4: Oh, amazing. Can I get in the draw for that?
0: Let's pop you on standby.
4: Amazing. Thank you so much.
0: Nova, hello. Who's this?
5: It's Barb. Put me on standby to see Harry in New York.
0: You're in. Good luck.
5: Thank you.
0: You're in too, Barb.
5: Oh, thank you.
0: You're on standby to see Harry Styles in NYC too. Debbie.
6: Thank you so much, Aaron.
0: Phoebe, you're on standby too.
7: Oh, my God. Thank you so much.
0: Karen, you want to win?
8: Oh, I would love to go to New York. Love to.
0: Well, I got you on standby. See Harry Styles with three of your besties live in the Big Apple. Win this incredible prize again. I'll get the phones open at 10 a.m. We are nonstop with Olivia Dean now. It's Nova. Yeah,

0: 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Love Nova.
1: Let's get the party started. See you at the bar, you was hardly talking. That's when I knew that your heart was scarring. Friends to lovers need a part to star in. Like, wait, babe, let me

Nonstop on Sydney's Nova. The new E from Teddy Swims, Mr. Know-It-All on Inside the next 10 minutes. All the talk at the moment, though, is Ariana Grande's tour well and truly underway in the US. Overnight, though, in Los Angeles, you could see J-Lo was having the time of her life at Ariana Grande's gig. Hate That I Made You Love Me plays now on Sydney's Nova 96.9.

0: Samba, Undressed, Sydney's Nova 96.9. Gorgeous Tuesday morning, isn't it? Blue skies across the harbour, the top of 19 today in the city. Expect the same out west. And, of course, Mr. Harry Styles. We got four tickets, you and three mates, to see him live in the Big Apple. New York City, Madison Square Garden. Want to win? I got details. I'm going to make it easy for you next. Don't go anywhere, Sydney.
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18: 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In Blacktown, there's been a crash on Bungarrabee Road at Maloney Street. Traffic affected in both directions. A broken down truck at Balcombe Hills coming off the M2 motorway onto the Old Windsor Road westbound off-ramp. At Warrawee, there's a broken down truck, the Pacific Highway at Hayden Avenue. That one's northbound. And a truck's broken down at Beverly Hills, southbound on King George's Road at Stony Creek Road. It's in lane 2. Running out of hot water? 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Sunny today, tops of 19. Right now it's 13 degrees on Sydney's Nova 96.9.
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0: 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And I'll get the phones open, 13, 24, 10, to see Harry Styles live in New York City when you hear American Girls. Be on the phone with me to win. Also coming up, music from Olivia Rodrigo, who's just announced an all-female festival to celebrate the very best with Stupid Song.